0: Well, very well, thank you. How about you?
1: Yeah, I'm good.
0: I just
1: have your conversation.
0: Mm-hmm.
1: Yeah, and it's very good and interesting.
0: Thank you.
1: When you are in love with someone, it's not entirely of sex. Sex is not nothing. No more than mortality.
0: Yeah.
1: Because nowadays, girls and guys now, if sex is not into relationship, they'll say relationship is not done. Yeah, but it's not right. If you have sex with each other, you have to keep yourself down, talk to know each other better.
2: Mm-hmm.
1: As for me now, I did a girl maybe last year. That girl is basically like just having sex, and I'm not a person like that. So I sit down and I take a from my elder that I should just free her, because if I should marry her into the house, it'd be a problem for me.
2: Okay.
1: So, now that everything is now changed, that you are now realized that everything is just going up and down. I am very sorry I did not meet your program time, because I had your program, but very quite late for me.
0: Sorry. Next week, 11 p.m. on Monday, we're here.
1: Okay.
0: Yes, please don't miss.
1: My advice is that ladies and guys now, they should sit and be serious about their relationship.
0: Yes.
1: If both of them are into sex, or if you want to, okay, fine. For example, now, a guy will call me that he wants to come and check on me. Come and be like this. If you do not see my picture, or if you do not see anything I post, you won't talk to me. Until I post or I type a comment, I send anything, how can we see me for what? Mm-hmm. When have you called me last, or when have you checked on me last?
0: Mm-hmm.
2: Yeah,
0: you
2: know, these are the issues.
1: You know, the post or the comment I think you won't text me, or you won't call me, or that.
2: Mm-hmm.
1: So, it's not done.
2: Mm-hmm.
1: But I thank God for life, Sha, but everything is fine now.
0: Thank God.
1: Alright, but I just want you to advise me on something. I don't know you.
0: Okay, please go ahead. We can try our best.
1: Alright. Okay. Now presently I am into a relationship now.
0: Okay.
1: But as I'm looking, the girl is too straightforward and is somehow not.
0: She's too straightforward. When you say, you mean sexually, right?
1: Yeah.
0: Mm-hmm. She's naughty and she's straightforward. So what's your concern?
1: And it's very naughty, and she's caring and loving.
0: So what's your concern?
1: What do you say?
0: What is your concern exactly about her being wild or her being naughty?
1: My concern is that the naughty is that you don't know how to talk.
2: Okay.
0: Is this sexually?
2: Let's get you clearly. Yes. Is this sexually?
0: When you say she doesn't know how to talk, are you talking about sexually, or when you have arguments?
1: Yeah.
0: So can you give us an example?
2: Hello?
1: Hello, I'm with you.
0: Yeah, give us an example.
1: You mean the naughty I'm speaking about?
0: Yes. Yes, please.
1: Yeah. It's too, I don't know how to put it, but even not too word.
0: Can you just say it, please?
2: Just go ahead. So
0: just
2: can,
0: say it.
2: We can understand you.
0: Yeah.
1: Fine. Is that, is like, if you see a guy or a male piece, I like this guy, I like this guy, and I always put myself that, but I've done everything for this girl.
0: Wait, if she sees a male, like, are you saying that if she sees another guy?
1: Yeah.
0: So if she sees another guy, what part of the guy does she make comments about? I'm interested because I'm trying to understand what he's saying. I hope he doesn't mean that if she sees another guy, she feels maybe attracted to another guy.
2: I think what I'm deducing from what he's saying is she probably gets attracted to other guys.
0: Or she makes comments. She makes suggestive comments. I'm like, hot stuff.
2: Some people are like that, you know, and it hurts their partners.
0: Yeah, when you talk about another person.
2: And you really in a suggestive way. So that's what he's saying.
0: Okay,
2: have you tried to tell her? Anyways,
0: if you can call us back. But is it a big deal that your partner is that expressive? If you have issues with that, you might need to talk to her about it.
2: First, your starting point should be, see, this thing you're doing, I don't like it.
0: Mm-hmm.
2: Ask them to stop. It doesn't go well with you. And if you try to do that and nothing changes, you've tried and tried and tried and they don't change, you have your cue now.
0: But you also want to understand where it's coming from. Are they just this very fun person? Like, those things are funny to them. So they just say it casually, like,
2: say it casually, does it hurt?
0: So how
2: it makes you feel?
0: I want to acknowledge how... Okay, I think he's calling us back.
2: Right.
0: Okay, now I want to understand you. Oh, my God. Please call us back. The numbers are 0706949 3000 or...
2: 0701 44 75770.
0: Okay, he's calling us back. Hello.
2: Hello.
0: Hello. Hello. Hello. Are you there? Hello. Okay. Please again, you can call us.
2: 0706949 3000 or 0701 44 75770.
0: Okay, wants to talk to us now. Now we want to hear you. Hello?
1: Yeah, hello.
0: Okay, welcome back. We want to understand you. When you say she makes comments, what comments are we talking about here?
1: Like, this guy, I have interest in me. I love him. The guy, you don't even know who is who is it.
2: Wait.
0: Your partner makes comments like that about other guys.
2: Wait, this can't be real.
0: It is
2: Are
0: real.
2: You being serious right now? Are you being serious? Like, she sees a guy and she tells you to your face, I like this guy.
0: Like,
2: I love this guy. I want this guy. She tells that to you and are you sure? And you're in a relationship with this person.
1: Yeah.
0: Wait, she says she loves somebody else, jokingly, or she means it whenever she says it?
2: She's serious.
0: And she's your girlfriend.
2: And you guys are in it. You're sure?
0: And you're saying that she's loving and caring.
2: Oh, the relationship is in your head.
0: No, they are dating.
2: You guys are dating?
0: They're actually dating. Are you dating happily?
1: We are dating happily.
2: Please, what are you still doing with this girl?
0: Amanda, no. Amanda, wait.
2: Okay.
0: You have to understand where the lady is coming from.
2: Coming from how?
0: She just makes...
2: You are telling...
0: What if they are just harmless comments?
2: Comments? The person just said she's serious.
0: That she loves other guys.
2: Constantly. She will look him in the eye and say,
0: I love that guy.
2: Aga, what are you still doing? I don't get you. Youssef, I don't understand you.
0: Wait, no.
2: How are you doing
0: this? Wait, let him...
2: Please land.
0: Please, keep going.
2: Let me calm down. Oh, yeah. Go ahead, we're listening.
1: I've been studying her for the relationship is just 6 months now.
0: And she's still loving other guys.
1: So she's just saying that she's loving other guys, but I've made up my mind that this one is just chop and go. So if he calls me, I'll just stick it. Maybe I should not abandon his call,
0: but have you ever told her that you're not comfortable with that?
1: Yeah, I told her several times.
0: What did she now say?
1: I told her friend that your friend is doing like this before. He said he's going to talk to her. But I see that he's not serious about it. it's giving me confusion, and it's giving me headache.
0: No.
1: And I don't want something that will put me to an issue that's bigger than that.
0: Yeah.
1: Whatever I said. I need the advice now.
0: Okay. I get your point. And first, let me say I'm sorry that you have to go through this, because you obviously sound like it bothers you that your partner says something like that. But I want to know, the times that you've mentioned to her that you didn't like that she would make comments like that about other guys, what exactly were words? What did she say to you?
1: That makes me to say... What did you always say, right?
0: No, whenever you complain about those comments, what does she say to you? What are her usual words when you tell her not to do that?
1: Our usual language I always say. There's nothing there. It's just that they are just appreciate God's beauty in his life, or what? I don't know.
0: She appreciates God's beauty in another guy's life.
1: He appreciates God's gift in his
0: life. God's gift.
1: I was like, God's gift.
0: Appreciator.
2: Okay. And you were saying that you like them, you want them.
0: Gratitudinist.
2: Anyways,
0: we'll talk about it, just keep listening to the show
2: because
0: we don't want to keep you waiting.
2: Yes, thank you so much.
0: We'll talk about just it. Thank you. Listening. Okay. All right. So I guess what I would say to him is, I'm sorry that you feel that way, but some things are pointers, and we always talk about red flags that should not be ignored. I do not think it is normal that a partner that you... Because he said chop and go, so I'm guessing they are sexually involved. Someone you're that committed to.
2: Yeah, he's cool. He's comfortable now. It's okay. Let me
0: chop and go. But he seems emotionally.
2: It's hurting him.
0: Yeah, he seems emotionally invested in the relationship.
2: Yeah, it's conflicted. You say you're doing chop and go, but you're still concerned about it. So you're still concerned because you know you are somehow into the girl.
0: Mm-hmm.
2: If you were not emotionally connected or into this girl, you wouldn't be.
0: Would have been easier.
2: Yes. Yeah, but you are. I mean, this isn't rocket science. It's very clear. These are the things we keep talking about. If a person keeps doing something which they shouldn't do,
0: so it's really something that hurts their partner.
2: To me, no partner who respects, values, cares about how their partner feels and wants to keep their partner would wake up every day and constantly tell them how much they like another guy.
0: Person.
2: If they tell you that they want the guy, and it's not even a joke. It's not as if you say it jokingly.
0: And it just lets you slide. You actually say it and you mean it.
2: Yeah, there are people that we admire. Maybe on TV, you're watching a movie.
0: Oh, like a celebrity. A celebrity.
2: Yeah, I'm like, oh, I love Denzel Washington. I used to say that a lot. Mm-hmm, mm-hmm. And yeah, with that, you can understand that, okay, maybe that's just, you know, a crush or you know, an actor that I just like. It would never happen. Where would I see Denzel Washington? My partner can understand that. But these are people that you come across every day.
0: Mm-hmm.
2: It's a guy like you, your fellow guy, and then your girlfriend, not once, not twice, not three times,
0: constantly makes
2: these comments, admiring them to your face. Mm-hmm. Honestly, it's a no-no. You shouldn't be. I'm going to tell you point blank. I'm not even mincing words. Any partner who does that does not respect, doesn't value, doesn't even really love you, because a partner who does that, I put myself in your shoes right now, I wouldn't like that, and I wouldn't do it to a guy that I mean to, that I really like and want a long-lasting relationship with.
0: 100%.
2: So honestly, if it makes you feel uncomfortable, like you're confused about it right now, you're calling to ask us for advice now, because it is a problem
0: for
2: you to leave.
0: Please. Let's see if this person wants to advise him. Hello, good morning.
3: Hello, good morning.
0: Yeah, good morning. What's your name? Where are you calling us from?
3: Calling from Europe.
0: Okay, please, can you speak louder?
2: Yeah.
3: This is calling from Europe.
0: Okay, right, Daniel, welcome to the show. Please go ahead.
3: Let me start with this. I started smiling when he said he needed an advice. And I was like, okay, what's going on there? She appreciates
0: God's gift.
3: You know, that's just see.
2: Like,
3: let me be sincere to you, guy to guy. There's no way in that lady. It doesn't have as in, because this is how it works. You can't satisfy a lady, but you can always manage.
0: Okay.
3: The best way you can manage is, what are the things that you don't like which you're able to control or which you're able to manage or affect it. Are you getting it now?
4: Yes.
3: He is not, he is someone that doesn't like it. You know, it's always making to be upset.
4: Mm-hmm.
3: But this is the only reason why he's still in the relationship. The sexual relationship makes, that's the only reason he's still in that relationship. I know he's listening to this.
4: Hadn't being
3: the sexual activity has not been present, it would be so easy for him
4: to let go.
3: It's not about the money he has spent, it's not about the time. But you know, it's those kind of ladies, there are people that in that aspect, it's always, they're always good in that aspect. I get it now.
4: Yes.
3: But the lady, it's just like she has achieved a utility in that present guy. Are you getting it now? Mm-hmm. Trying to get another satisfaction, you know, it might not be the money from those guys, but our own personal agenda, because everyone of us has each and every agenda which we pursue in the relationship.
4: Mm-hmm.
3: Are you getting it now?
4: Yeah.
3: So once you are not seeing the agenda anymore, she's even trying, God so loved the guy for him to be able to see these things early self. They don't see it early. And the only reason why this guy is coming out to say all this is because he noticed that maybe the guy is a bit flexible. Mm-hmm. I get it now that it doesn't really count things.
4: Mm-hmm.
3: This is how I do mine as well. I do as if I don't count things. If they're the one that I will know, will I be comfortable with this or not?
4: Mm-hmm.
3: There are a lot of that I just pretend and say, oh, I don't count things. I don't take things serious. Mm-hmm. You know, these are the ways you can know a lady better. Are you getting?
4: Yes.
3: These are the only, because if she knows that, oh, this guy will scold me, this guy will shout on me, she will hide a lot of things from you.
4: Mm.
3: But when she knows that, oh, this guy is flexible, she can even tell you some people that are toasting her. She can even tell you, you know, to some extent, give me those clues. So, my brother, please, just try and erase your mind from that lady, because you keep hurting you. And I wouldn't like, in a relationship, there's still a chance, you know, there's nothing too serious to lose. In marriage, it's not the man and the husband or the wife separating that is the problem. But it's the problem they want to create for the children, because there's no way out of it. The children have already had a problem waiting for them, which we don't understand. We can say, this relationship has so invested in it, how much they invest, monetary value, forget. This relationship, my time, forget. But when it comes to like marriage and the child has come in, that is a big problem that you can never erase, and that is part of the problem we are facing in Nigeria presently. Whenever you see, I've come across so many ladies.
4: Yeah.
3: Even when in school, outside school, you see that there are some bad behaviors. Let me just say, there are some behaviors, you know, to some people it might not be bad. Are you getting it?
4: Yes.
3: There are some behaviors that you find out from them, and you see it's through the broken homes that they come from. That's how those behaviors comes into them, whereby you see them being attracted to material things. You know, there are sometimes that a lady will give you all her body, will give you everything, it's just because she's deriving that material things from you presently. Then you will think, oh, this is love. I found the love of my life. That same lady will still go to another man. But that's the material value to add it up, because it's always after the material value, not the love. Because if you should know, really, now when you are in love with a guy, you plan with a guy not to be testing the guy. Do you understand what I'm saying? Once you ladies are in love with a guy, you don't test the guy. You don't suck him out. You even pitch him when he's, you know, trying to spend, and you feel, oh no, we can do this and this is better. But when is the time that, you know, you're always pestering him, always requesting, okay, let me give you this instance. There was a time I was in a relationship with a lady. Do you believe that constantly. The message, once I see a message, once I see a message, like 2 minutes, 3 minutes conversation, not stop, not going offline, I know I'm buying data, or I'm sending a chat card, I'm sending money for food.
0: Wow.
3: So if it's a call, I've known that around, like, I'm hungry, will be inside the call. Are you getting my point now?
2: Yes.
3: Yeah. So, I'm like, you don't expect me to take sound, it's your feeding. I might be capable of doing it, but to some extent, you don't believe me to take the 70% of, you know, even 90. This one is just like 90. If you are able to communicate with me, you just ask me for money for food, you ask me for money for data. If I tell you, oh, what's up? Don't you, I'm not seeing you online, you say you don't have data. You know, you're telling me you don't have data, if I would do it, it will come from my man. But you will request immediately, that, no, oh yeah, I need to do data, please, my baby, I need to do data. All right, I'm grown up.
0: I called you, baby.
3: come on, I've grown above this level that you are putting me to.
0: Right.
3: But I just feel, let me shape you, but I see that, those things cannot be shaped.
0: Yeah.
3: If you don't leave it.
0: Hmm.

0: you know, that you are doing this program. Just supposed to encourage the ladies
1: okay.
0: to go away from material things and let's be realistic.
1: Okay, no problem. Thank you so much. Ladies, you heard him. Stay away from material things and focus on other things. Stay away from material. Abi? Material. That's what he said.
2: Yes.
1: Yeah, but I mean, I get the message. It is just that there are some things you do that you might do as a lady that would reduce your worth.
2: Yeah.
1: But in the end, I feel like love and money work together. And if you have, you give. If you do not have, you are honest about where you stand.
2: For me, go for the lady that you can actually, you know,
1: that you can take care of.
2: Anybody can want what they
1: in
2: want.
1: In any
2: people
1: level.
2: People have their standards. People have their needs. People know why they are in a relationship. People make their demands.
1: Yeah. Choose your spec.
2: Exactly.
1: And choose your level.
2: No lady is a gold digger, all right? If you can't afford her, go for the one
1: if you
2: can
1: have
2: afford.
1: The good,
2: she has a right to give ask and demand for whatever she wants.
1: But no, I get the incessant, you know.
2: Yeah, but when is what
1: requests?
2: Yes,
1: by me. So if she texts him, she's requesting data. Ha!
2: You know that's not your person.
1: That's true.
2: If it's hurt, see, if anything that takes away your peace and happiness or whatever gives you joy in a relationship, walk
1: that's what
2: away
1: you should
2: from
1: go
2: it.
1: For.
2: They can do whatever they want. They can request for, because for some other guy it might not be a problem.
1: Yeah,
2: they're constantly ready to give you money.
1: But it might be nice. See, it would be nice for you to
2: but
1: not request data, airtime, food,
2: exactly,
1: data, airtime, food.
2: Things.
1: Nah, those things are.
2: I mean,
1: I feel like there's a way they just make you look
2: like
1: this girl, yeah, 2K kind of girl. Of
2: yeah, but. Trust me, there are ladies who will tell you everything I will request.
1: Okay.
2: So to each his own, honestly.
1: Yeah, you do you.
2: I'm not going to call any girl a gold digger.
1: I wouldn't do so.
2: Yeah, I know how I do my things. I know who's going to be my person.
1: I know I'm starting with a car.
2: You
1: I'm not asking, which data? Buy me a car. Ladies, folly.
2: See, we're any higher. Guys, thank you so much.
1: Oh my God, thank you for being a part of the show.
2: Really
1: it's been
2: beautiful. I call. Thank you, everybody. It was such a beautiful show.
1: Honestly,
2: and I always look forward to it.
1: Every Monday, thank you.
2: I'll be back
1: you.
2: In a couple of hours.
1: Yes, 10 p.m. 11 p.m. today.
2: Right,
1: Amanda
2: 11.
1: Is back.
2: Splash
1: yes.
2: Music. We'll do all the juicy, sweet gossip. Mm-hmm, you gotta be here for that. Today's on at Wednesday.
1: Amanda is back on Thursday, and I'm back on Friday. All we're saying is you have to keep listening to Splash 105.5 FM because we give you the best.
2: Absolutely.
1: And as regards the sex part, I think that to each his own eventually. You do what works for you, but do not subject yourself to sufferness because you want to give your body to a man that is still living alone.
2: If it steals your peace,
1: let him go. You gotta learn to let people go.
2: Thank you guys.
1: I am Tumi.
2: I'm Amanda.
1: Join us next week Monday, and Agolaji is coming up in the next 2-3 minutes, so you want to stick around for another great time on Splash.
2: We love you
1: so much. 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
1: Baba?
2: Yes, my son.
1: Tell me a story.
2: Millions of years ago, a meteorite made of vibranium, the strongest substance in the universe, struck the continent of Africa, affecting the plant life around it. And when the time of men came, five tribes settled on it and called it Wakanda.
1: Why?
3: We are black. We respect our culture. We are the history. We stand for unity. We stand for integrity. 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

cashier.ng. Remember, say you must be 18 years and above you to play this cashier. 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
1: operation take it by force
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1: area 10
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3: amen
2: 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Talk about my
3: testimony.
2: Talk about my
3: testimony.
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0: A very good morning to you. 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I am Ibukunluwa Olagunju. First, the news headlines. Bayelsa State Government denies shifting blame to President Tinubu on state poverty rate. Ogun State lawyers begin 3-day court boycott over 100,000 naira fee orders. Wildfire in southern France forces evacuation of 10,000 people. Super Falcons to open camp in Morocco on July 15th for the 2026 Women's Africa Cup of Nations. Now, the news in details. The Bayelsa State Government has denied issuing any statement blaming the federal government for poverty in the state, describing the reports to that effect as false and misleading. In a statement sent by the State Commissioner for Information, Orientation and Strategy, Mrs. Ebiwo Obiye, the government said no official statement was issued in response to criticisms by a faction of the People's Democratic Party, PDP, in the state over Governor Doyediri's 6-year performance. The government specifically refuted media report in a statement titled, "Bayelsa Government Rejects PDP's Poverty Claims, Defends 6-year Record," saying the words attributed to the commissioner never existed. It also dismissed a follow-up report alleging that the state government shifted responsibility for poverty in the state to President Bola Tinubu's administration, insisting that no such position was taken. The government challenged journalists and media organizations that published the report to produce the purported statement, maintaining that they would be unable to do so because none exists. Chairman Nigerians in Diaspora Commission, NITCOM, Abike Dabiri-Erewa, has reiterated the need for Nigerians to always celebrate their country's achievement and project its positive image rather than dwelling solely on negative narratives. Dabiri-Erewa gave the charge during a visit to two distinguished Nigerians in the United Kingdom, UK, Christopher Adegoke, chairman of Nottinghamshire County Council, and Rosalind Oguro, who was recently sworn in as a mayor in Islington. She described Adegoke's election as another testament to the excellence, resilience, and leadership qualities of Nigerians in the diaspora. Oguro, while receiving the NITCOM boss in her office, thanked her for the visit and urged Nigerians to continue to project the good image of the country wherever they found themselves. Lawyers under the Nigerian Bar Association in Abeokuta, Sagamu, and Ota have commenced a 3-day boycott of the court proceedings to protest what they described as unfavorable policies introduced into the Oyo State judiciary, including a 100,000 naira charge introduced by the Ogun State Judiciary for virtual court hearings. Speaking with journalists after monitoring compliance across the magistrate in High Court in Abeokuta, the chairman of the NBA Abeokuta branch, Chief Kayode Adiremi, said the lawyers decided to embark on the boycott after repeated engagement with the judiciary failed to yield result. He said the lawyers were protesting the introduction of a 100,000 naira fee for virtual hearings, the increase in their oath administration fees, and restrictions placed on the processing of affidavits. The NBA chairman said the association had done everything reasonable possible to engage the judiciary and explain why the policy should be reviewed, but no positive action had been taken to address their grievances. 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Turning to the phone scene now, a wildfire has forced the evacuation of thousands of people in southern France as the country grapples with the impact of an early summer heatwave that scorched much of Europe. More than 10,000 people have been ordered to leave more than a dozen small towns and villages in the foothills of the French Pyrenees near the border with Spain. Reports said the fire located near the area has burned at least 4,600 hectares. Authorities have warned that strong winds could further fan the wildfire. And finally, this sport news for this morning. Reigning champions Nigeria Super Falcons will open their training camp in Morocco on Wednesday, July 15th, as preparations intensify for the 2026 Women's Africa Cup of Nations. The Super Falcons are expected to spend 1 week using the period to fine-tune their preparations before relocating to Rabat, where they will play all three of their Group C matches. Head coach Justin Madugo is also expected to unveil his final squad for the tournament before the team departs for Morocco. The nine-time African champions will be chasing a record-extending 11th WAFCON title and are among the favourites to lift the trophy. Once again, the Super Falcons will begin their Group C campaign against Malawi's coaches at the Al Madina Stadium, Rabat, on Tuesday, July 28th. And with that, I've come to the end of the news for this morning. But before we go, a recap of the news headlines. The Bayelsa State government has denied shifting blame to President Tinubu over state poverty rate. Ogun State lawyers have begun 3-day court boycott over 100,000 naira fee orders. Outside Nigeria, we told you that wildfire in southern France has forced evacuation of 10,000 people. And from the world of sports, Super Falcons to open camp in Morocco on July 15th for the 2026 Women's Africa Cup of Nations. For more details on the news, you can visit our website on www.splashfm1055.com or simply follow us across all social media platforms. 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We have now come to the end of the news on Splash 105.5 FM, the integrity station and the best radio station in the southwest of the country. The news editor is Tunde Olawuwo, assisted by Chinwe Churchill. I am Ibokunoluwa Olagunju. Many thanks for listening.
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4: Father, we ask that you open our eyes to the truth of your word. Thank you because you have heard us. For in Jesus' mighty name we have prayed. Amen. Exodus chapter 11 from verse 4. It reads, "Then Moses said, Thus says the Lord, about midnight I will go out into the midst of Egypt, and all the firstborn in the land of Egypt shall die, from the firstborn of Pharaoh who sits on his throne, even to the firstborn of the female servant who is behind the handmill, and all the firstborn of the animals. Then there shall be a cry, a great cry, throughout all the land of Egypt, such as was not like it before, nor shall be like it again. But against none of the children of Israel shall a dog move its tongue, against man or beast, that you may know that Lord does make a difference between the Egyptians and Israel." This is the word of the Lord. The Lord made it clear to Moses that he was going to do a thing that would bring a difference between the Egyptians and the Israelites. And it was the fact that he was going to judge their firstborns. He was going to cause death to their firstborns. And the way God told Moses was that in chapter 12, he told Moses that every family was to take a lamb, and that lamb was supposed to be sacrificed, and the

0: And you need to understand that death is one of the powerful tools used to take away firstborns. You need to understand that the firstborn is the glory of any home or the glory of any family. And the only way to cause them great pain was to take them away by death. These are principles in the scriptures that people need to understand. The powers of darkness understand this principle, and they understand how that if you want to cause pain to any family, you go after their firstborns. This is something that people need to understand, that in the realm of the spirit, the firstborns are the easiest prey for death. They're the easiest people to take away by death. And this pattern has been laid out here in the scriptures. But you could also see that the Lord said he was going to bring a separation between the Egyptians and the Israelites. And the separation was to be tied to the protocol that the Israelites were supposed to do, taking a lamb and sacrificing it. Now, this protocol had evolved by the chapter 13 of Exodus. The Lord God told Moses that they should dedicate their firstborns unto God. They should consecrate their firstborn. Exodus chapter 13 verse 2. Consecrate your firstborns unto him. This was what God told Moses. And that protocol was supposed to be done in such a way that by verse 13, they needed to bring a lamb to the altar. Lamb has value. Lamb to the altar and present it to the Lord as a replacement for the firstborn. Remember that we started with the fact that a firstborn was sacrificed. We started with the fact that a lamb was sacrificed. And here we could say that a lamb is taken to the altar as a replacement for the firstborn. This is what secures the firstborn. We shall continue with the same topic same time next week. God bless you.
1: 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Victory is your portion in Jesus' mighty name. Amen.
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0: 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This is Splash FM 105.5, your integrity station. Thank you for being with us on this frequency. We're happy that you're there. It's Tuesday. Today is 7th of July, 2026. 7-7-2026. All right.
1: How nice. That means it's 7-7-27.
0: You should be there. Don't be in a hurry.
1: Oh my God.
0: All right.
2: Because you come up with a lot of things.
1: Such a special
0: numerologist. All right. So we are back. We're live on Facebook, and you can be part of our conversation on Facebook. So do join us right there, and let's have this time together. Plato is here, Barrister is here, Ibuku is also here. Good morning, Ibuku.
1: Good morning, Oluwaseo. Such a beautiful day, beautiful weather. Maybe because it's a special day, Sha. Thank you for joining
2: us. Something you're not telling.
1: I am Ibuku Oluwa Olagunju. There's nothing to tell you, it's just the date 7-7.
3: What's that? Okay, it's
2: that
3: a number.
2: Good morning, Barrister. Good morning, Dixon. Good morning, Nigeria.
3: Okay, let me start from the rear. Mr. Dixon, good morning. Plato, good morning. IVK, good morning. Ogajeo, good morning.
0: Adichie, good morning.
3: And of course, Nigeria, good morning.
0: All right, so welcome everyone. We'll take you around the newspaper headlines this morning, and thereafter we'll seek your intervention on the program. The lead story from the Punch newspaper this morning says, fake agency scandal. Presidency under pressure as police arrest Adeyemi's father. And we need to have talked about that this morning. And this one also says, marketers push 800 naira a litre for petrol, seek import licenses. We'll take a look at these stories. And lest we forget, it's over 50 days that our children have been in the hands of kidnappers. Mm-hmm. And I hope government will know that we are getting tired, we're getting weary, we're getting exhausted by this counting. How long more are we going to wait for these children to be back, for their teachers to be back? How long more? You know, we keep hearing promises of we're doing something about it, we're close to it.
1: How about we see the action as well?
0: It's frustrating.
3: Shehu, you know, I was reading Kemi Odunloyo yesterday. I don't know. There is the likelihood that those kids are no longer in the old national park.
0: Look,
3: but in Katsina, I'm not interested in where they are, they should come home.
1: That's the emphasis.
0: It's immaterial. All those kind of stories are those people trying to get attention.
2: I think wherever
0: they are, the government has the power to bring them home.
3: Plato, not just the power, it has a duty.
1: Absolutely.
2: It's actually a sacred one at that, because what's the essence of the state? As I would always say, government has no business in government if it can no longer do the business of government.
1: I mean, the basic is protection.
2: Yeah,
1: it's
2: so
1: security.
2: If you cannot provide security, you know, of lives and property, it is not like you're drilling boreholes for people, okay? Government rarely provides your water. Government rarely provides anything for you in this country, even your health care. Most people, you know, service their own health care themselves. And so if that provision of security is out of it, then what then is the business of government in business?
1: As much as I know that what you just said is another conversation entirely, because some of these are also the duties of the government in itself.
2: No, that's the business of government. But it's just unfortunate that we're in a country where people shirk in their responsibilities, and you know, they do it with pomp and pageantry.
1: And it's sad how we do not have so much attention on the kidnap anymore. It's understandable that the teachers had to resume, some things had to go back into their places. But at the same time, this is not just a headline. I will keep saying it. It's not just a headline. We have tens of children in captivity and their teachers, real people, real humans.
3: So you know what beats me, IBK?
1: Mm-hmm.
3: Living in my own comfort zone.
1: Mm-hmm.
3: I believe the same thing is happening to my baby Gracie now. In our own comfort zone,
1: mm-hmm.
3: we went below this weather.
1: Mm-hmm.
3: Now imagine 2-year-old,
1: the despicable condition they must be in.
3: Inside the forest.
1: Mm-hmm.
3: So we don't know what is happening. You know, government has completely failed in Africa, particularly in Nigeria. You need to go to the local government areas, go and see what they call roads there. Like Plato said, people are the ones who are patching up, you know, and these are areas. You open up an area for development, or by whatever means, you know, development comes to an area. Government is asking people to pay taxes, and you don't know that something should go before.
1: Mm.
3: If you are not providing service for the people, why are you demanding taxes from them?
1: Absolutely.
2: What's the motivation, really? What exactly is the motivation? And this is why I've often argued that one of the reasons why people, you know, shun payment of taxes in Nigeria is because they
1: where
2: do not
1: is it
2: get
1: going?
2: The motivation.
1: Mm-hmm.
2: That motivation is not there. And, you know, we just seem like, oh, another election cycle is around the corner, and, you know, everybody begins to make noise and noise of it. People do things with impunity, get away with it, as if this is not a country.
3: The most annoying is a government that is telling us, look, oh, we have to be frugal because there's no money. They have billions. Now it's even trillions.
1: You hear the cost of governance.
3: Stolen.
0: Let's get into the story for today. But the truth is, like I said, and I've been thinking about it, and I'm getting tired, you know, counting. I mean, I'm getting really tired. Like, so when is this going to be over? It's a nightmare. So please get it over with. And then, Mr. Governor, where are the surveillance aircraft?
2: My name is Oluwaseun. Packaging them.
0: And I will continue to ask until we get them.
2: Are we still packaging those?
3: Seun, you are the voice of the people. And so on their behalf, you have a duty to ask.
2: No, I think Oluwaseun is treading on the path of caution because the minions of these individuals in government, whether at the federal level or at the state level, would always come for you when you ask those pertinent questions.
0: On this one.
1: No, these are critical.
0: I will continue to ask.
1: I've
0: been asking.
1: We have the right
0: since
1: to.
0: A week before the end of June, and some people called me and said, "Shehu, you said the end of June. It's not June has not ended." I said, "I'm waiting." And then since 1st of July, I've been asking every day. I asked yesterday, and I'll continue to ask until it's here.
2: Well,
0: my desire is that it's here.
2: The difference between June and July is the LY and N.
1: Okay, so let me
3: IBK, let me just add this.
1: Mm-hmm.
3: Have you seen what Mba is doing in Enugu? Have you seen what that gentleman is doing in Enugu in terms of security?
1: Oh, okay.
3: Oh, my God. Oh, my God. I was really impressed. Thank God the Oga Patapata of the army was there himself.
1: Mm-hmm.
3: Or was of the police.
2: Yeah.
3: Yeah, he was there himself. He was amazed. And this is the kind of competition that we have been advocating between states.
0: Okay.
3: If you see what is good in the other state, why don't you emulate it?
0: So if we could just quickly run through the headlines. So
1: let's take a look at the major stories from the Punch newspaper. 15 persons burned to death in Niger over land dispute. Lia Sharibo sold Dapchi captive. Yobe SSG is clarifying this morning. Marketers push 800 naira per liter petrol, seek import licenses. How we curbed bomb-making fertilizers to fight insurgency. That one is from the Punch newspaper. Only 6 ambassadors still await agreement, federal government. Osun APC, Adeleke government disagree on IG security claims. I'm hoping we'll have time to kind of touch on that story, actually. South Africa crisis, FG extends evacuation, 270 more expected. Shetima Obasanjo Gowon, others celebrate Army Day. Nigerians starving to death under you. ADC is speaking to Tinubu this morning. And quick headlines from the Daily Post. Tinubu orders investigation of Google, Meta, X, and others. Why I removed FCTA from Treasury single account, Tinubu is explaining this morning. I guess those are the major headlines from The Punch and The Daily Post this morning.
0: All right, so we will take a look at the issues when we return. Let's go for the break. Stay with us, please.
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0: John Venn's 3-in-1 chocolate. 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

0: Morning again. Thank you for being there with us on Splash 105.5, your integrity station. We'll take you through the news headlines this morning. The first one for us is the issue around the PFIPC. And we read from the newspaper this morning that the father of these... Yes, was taken by the police and been some conversation around the reason for picking up his father. And that's the first story from the Punch newspaper this morning. It says the controversy surrounding the alleged 1.3 billion naira presidential foreign intervention promotion council scandal deepened on Monday as the Nigerian police force reportedly arrested the father of the council's embattled promoter, Prince Adeniyi Adeyemi, amid ongoing investigations into the alleged ghost agency, according to Punch, linked to the presidency. So, one of the correspondents of Punch learned that Adeyemi's father, alongside a family friend who visited him on Monday morning, was arrested by the police, leaving Adeniyi's aged mother in shock.
1: I mean, the first question that I had when I saw this is this even legal in itself? But then part of the report that you just read, there's a part where the Punch kind of answered that and said, Adeyemi's father's arrest triggered fresh legal and human rights concern with the president of the Nigerian Bar Association, Mazi Afamosigwe SAN, and other senior advocates of Nigeria, warning that Nigerian law does not permit the arrest of relatives merely to compel a suspect to surrender or assist investigators. The senior lawyers, however, maintained that the arrest would be lawful if Adeyemi's father was himself a suspect or a person of interest in the investigation.
2: You know what beats me? When Bayo Onanuga came to make that his controversial announcement, he told us that Adeyemi had been arrested. They had filed charges in court and all that, so I don't know what
0: he was arrested.
2: That's a clarity. But the truth of the matter is this: no man is guilty by association. That's the position of the law. No man is guilty by association. It was one of the arguments I proffered, you know, during the case of this Odua Nation guys, you know, that were arraigned then. The ones that were alleged to have planned to wage war.
0: Okay.
2: Took over the secretariat and all that. Because the police went out and just started picking, if there's anything on you that shows you are a member of Odua, they just pick you up, join you up with the others, you know. And we argued that you cannot be guilty by association. Okay. And the court upheld that. It's a different ball game if he was invited, you know,
1: to, as a suspect.
2: Not even as a suspect, whatever, you know. But if he was invited for questioning, probably police need information from him and all that. And immediately that was over, they allow him to go. It was wrong of them to have arrested him.
0: The supporter of this administration will say that you guys should allow the police to do their job.
3: They should do it within the confines of the law.
4: Following due process.
1: Yeah.
4: It has to follow due process. You see, we are in the 21st century.
0: What law is this going against? This is something to draw the man out of wherever he's hiding.
4: Draw the man out.
0: He granted an interview to a television station last week.
4: And how is it difficult for them to track the location where he granted the interview?
0: Yes.
2: A man who is of maturity, what control has the father over him? What control? That is bad policing.
0: It's emotional.
2: Is bad policing.
0: It's emotional. If he knows that his father is in the hands of the police, he will probably come out.
2: No, but that is wrong. So the law does not allow them to do that.
4: I think it's even funny that someone who could commit such a crime at such a high level, you think it would be so gullible, okay, to be drawn out by the arrest of an aged father, okay, knowing full well that is just going to spark, or you know, that arrest itself is going to spark national outrage. I feel that we should understand this. We should stop doing the policing of the 70s in the 21st century.
1: Yeah, but why the arrest of the father? Because according to reports, the man has even promised to show up in court.
2: Wait, so the arrest was for what? Let me even put it this way. Isn't it too early for them to be running after arrests? Mm-hmm. Nigerians are asking for an independent probe.
1: Mm-hmm.
2: You know, but I accused the federal government Now, you came out, you exonerated one individual, which is Bajabi Amila, you know, exonerated him without investigation. Mm-hmm. But thank God, the federal government has now come out and told us that it is going to, you know, open up investigation into the matter. So if you are still investigating, why not ask the question?
4: How do you exonerate someone when you have not opened an investigation? So how did you arrive at, you know, the conclusion that he is indeed innocent? Now, this is not to say, like I said somewhere that this is definitely not a one-man job.
0: Okay.
1: Mm-hmm.
4: It is definitely, it's of course a cartel, and that cartel would include some persons who are in top places, particularly top government officials, because the way that Achet was done shows that the racket did not start now. And maybe it will help us open other kinds of worms.
2: Look, let me tell you, Nigerians were told that 66 items were padded into the budget. We have only seen one. This is what you call padding. Padding, no, you're juicy tata and
1: read. Is it the one by IMF?
2: Eh?
1: No, not even IMF.
2: Okay. You know, Nigerians came, you know, those who were reading the figures and all of that, they said, look, 66 items were padded into the budget.
0: And they don't bother to give us the list of this.
2: Some of the things that are flying around, you know, and we read them. Of course, it is left for the authorities to make the good use of them. You know, but what really beats me about this is the legislature. Because you put your money where your mouth is, and the people's mouth is the National Assembly.
4: But Barrister,
2: how did this scale through?
4: Before you make that conclusion, my question, which I'm yet to see clear-cut facts about it, is... was the budget of this phony agency okay in what was sent as appropriation bill? One, was it part of what was agreed and passed by the National Assembly? Two, three, was it part of what was assented to as the 2026 budget? I think that's our take. That should be our take-off point.
2: Number four. How much from the 1.3 billion naira budgeted has been released?
0: Senator said that the Auditor General said they've not given the money to the agency. That no money had gone to the agency through them.
1: Well, now, the presidency also argued that we know about all of this because of the charge that was filed by...
4: This is my worry. Now, that charge was in 2025.
1: Yes.
4: Okay? So, Adeyemi claims that his budget, the budget of his phony agency, was part of the 2026 budget. So, if you file the charge in 2025... how then did that same budget line
1: appear in 2026
4: appropriation?
0: Now, the Senate, you know, had some statement here. A National Assembly source, according to the Punch, disclosed that Senate leadership is expected to address the controversy on today amid mounting public scrutiny over how the allocation was approved. Now, according to the source, the Council's budget was never subjected to the normal legislative scrutiny.
4: So he said, and
0: it is obvious, it was not brought in as a standalone item. Basically, it was under the presidency's budget. So it says it was done collectively with others that came in directly from the presidency. So there was no defense or oversight. So there are agencies that are under the presidency that the budget will be put together by
4: because
0: the
4: that's the standard practice with the then now defunct PEPC.
0: Yes.
2: Yeah, and now that brings us to this issue of the Senate president telling the world that whatever comes from the executive will be passed by them. I think it is a time to revisit that. That is the greatest injustice that the National Assembly is doing to the people of Nigeria.
0: Anyway, so thank you. We'll move on to another issue. I'm told that you can see us on Facebook now. So you can go to Facebook and check our page and you see us live.
1: Let's talk about petrol briefly.
0: Exactly. That's what I was doing before we go for it. Very quickly.
2: Why petrol now?
0: No. Yes.
1: No, that's not.
0: So people are not bothered about petrol anymore.
1: I get it.
0: Yeah, some guys are not bothered about petrol anymore. And maybe I don't see NG.
1: But there's no way he will not touch you indirectly.
0: If you don't see NG, you wouldn't need petrol anymore.
1: You will buy goods in the market. You buy other things.
0: All right. So okay. But they said they want to force the price down to 800 naira.
1: Yeah, the marketers are open.
4: You see, when people
0: in regulated market,
4: yes, when you try to, you know, make statements that, you know, defy every sense and, you know, ethos of economics, then you can only but laugh. Now you say you want to force the market. Yes, how do you want to do that? It's just not about talking. I think they're just saying, the marketers are saying this so as to get their import licenses. Oh, we want to force it back to 800 naira. We already know where the problem is. Okay, so if import, and this is why some of us have said that, you know, not granting import licenses may not be the best. Some have said, oh, let's try and help Dangote. But I will always say this, first and foremost, Dangote is a businessman. He is not observing Zakat.
1: Okay, so it's good that you mentioned Dangote, because when the national president of IPMAN was speaking, one of the things that Megandhi said is that it was calling for the support of local refineries, particularly Dangote Petroleum Refinery, while stressing the need to allow marketers to import products whenever necessary. He said, let me just quote part of what he said, "A major concern is that if products are to be distributed, let IPMAN buy product directly from Dangote Refinery, and then if we request importation, let IPMAN import by themselves. What we are trying to encourage is our local refinery. Let the government allow the local refinery to function properly and assist those who intend to refine product too." The president assured Nigerians that if independent marketers were prepared to slash petrol prices significantly and projected that pump price could fall below 800 naira per liter under the right market conditions.
2: You know, this has been my position on this issue. Laissez-faire is not a concept known to Nigerian, you know, capitalist model. Ours is a blend of so many things. For instance, welfareism. So I do not agree with those who are using the so-called deregulation to isolate the control that is necessary to come from government. Government still has, in our own capitalist model, our government still has a form of control over the economy. And if the government is using that power now to ensure that these so-called marketers, refiners, and what have you, look at the greater picture, that is the Nigerian picture, because you can only operate within a working society.
1: Yeah.
0: So which
1: is their argument. So under the right market conditions, they'll bring down the price.
4: I feel that we may be putting the cart before the horse.
0: That expression is funny to me, but we have to go for a break. Under the right market conditions.
4: So that's why I said we are putting the cart before the horse.
0: Two questions, actually. What is the right market condition? One. Mm-hmm. Two is that, so the pushing the price up does not depend on the right market condition.
4: Now, the right market condition.
0: What does that mean?
4: Now, right market condition is starting with knowing what it costs to produce. You see, if you don't know that, okay, you don't be engaging.
2: Let me also add this. Mm. The right market condition is that condition that takes cognizance of national health, national security, national interest.
0: Now that was not necessary to put the price up. We'll go for a break. I mean, you don't need all of this grammar to put the price up. So why do you not need this grammar to put it down?
2: I bet we need that.
0: So
2: Nigerians are suffering because we must look at the bigger picture.
4: Well, actually,
2: it's only if Nigeria is existing.
4: Pulling someone up requires less energy
0: than putting it down.
4: Pulling
1: if you need to say that we're not live on Facebook, yes, Splash FM 105.5.
0: Yes, please do join us there. We'll take a break and return. Stay with us.

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1: Mr. Lecturer.
0: You have no right. And I'm not going to mention your name, I'm not going to dignify you, but you've got no right, absolutely. I will use the phrase supporters of this administration, and if you are one of them, I was playing my devil's advocate, and you have no idea about this job.
2: I don't even call them supporters. I call them minions.
0: Okay.
2: Yeah, they are minions.
0: Maybe I'm better.
2: Yeah, they are minions. Yeah,
3: seriously. Anna, you know what beats me? You know what beats me about people like these? The man who is the presenter or who is the analyst is entitled to hold an opinion. Now, you are given an opportunity to call in or write your comment. Give your opinion. What's your business with my own opinion? I will fight to the death, you know, that you are allowed to hold your opinion. Why are you not willing to do that for me?
1: Don't let us dignify you with more time. Let's move on.
0: So, I mean, just to let him know that I do not agree absolutely whatever he said, and it was preposterous to even pick up his phone and type that.
3: Anyone wrote a letter to
0: Don't forget about them.
1: let's move on.
0: To the next story, please.
1: Let's travel to Osun. Osun State Government and the leadership of the APC on Monday differed on the expected outcome of the meeting between Governor Ademola Adeleke and the IGP Olatunji Diso. The Punch reports that a visiting IGP had told the governor that the Commissioner of Police, Ibrahim Gotan, informed him that some wanted suspect had been found to be hibernating in the government house. Adeleke, however, dismissed the allegation, saying that the commissioner had acted unprofessionally by deliberately refusing to arrest criminals reportedly hiding behind the political shield of the APC. Reacting to the IGP's comment during his visit to the governor, the Commissioner for Information, Kolapo Alimi, in a video circulating on social media on Monday, said Diso's remarks may embolden criminals in the state. He said, and I quote, "What the IGP did is a subtle form of blackmail to embolden criminals. When the IGP said he had a report from the Commissioner of Police that some criminals had been stuck in the government house for 2 years, did he just hear the report? What step has the CP taken over the report? Or did he just hear the report? This is because I was there when the IGP came." He was just saying basically that what the IGP said could embolden criminals, and saying that if the IGP said he had heard this, what has he done? What are the processes that he had already, you know, followed after all of that?
2: You see, what is happening in Osun State is typical of what we said may happen when we have our state police. You see, and a situation where the police seem to be shielding a party, okay, or protecting a party. Oh, it's good we are talking about the ones who are allegedly, you know, hiding in government house. But what of those ones that are used by the other party? Okay, there was a, I think sometime 2 weeks ago, there was a broad daylight, and there's been several of such broad daylight kidnapping of Accord members in Ife, in Ilesha, in Oshogbo, and you know the police has kept quiet about that.
3: You know, I am happy you brought in the issue of state police, and this has been my position too. Now, can you imagine the National Assembly hopping on, you know, so-called controls to prevent the police, the state police, being used for electoral purposes? And then I was asking, what have you done about the federal? That's number one. Number two, you can see Ademola Adeleke has been asking for the redeployment of the Commissioner of Police in Osun. And the new state police bill has a provision that says the Commissioner of Police can refuse to take a directive, an illegal directive, they said, even though the bill did not specify what amounts to illegal directive. You know, or who determines, you know. So these are conflicts that are waiting to, you know, rear their ugly heads tomorrow. It's just so unfortunate that we don't have the kind of institutional freedom, you know, for many of these agencies of government.
2: You see, there can only be a legislative resolution. And by legislative resolution, I mean the legislature has to do the needful by defining. We have a lot of, you know, vague words. For instance, our constitution talks about impeachable offenses and says, you know, it's at the discretion of the National Assembly. So if the State House of Assembly, for instance, feels that the governor yawning at the level of the parliament amounts to impeachable offense, it is deemed as an impeachable offense, and this should not be so. Let us clearly state this thing.
3: I think that has been clearly, it is just the independence of these institutions. They can go ahead and do whatever. That is why there is an external body that is expected to look into the allegations. Mm-hmm. The CJ of the state and the panel, you know, that comes with it.
2: But has there ever been
3: the originators of democracy knew what they were doing.
1: Mm-hmm.
3: They knew that, you know, some of these shenanigans we see with the executive are possibilities. And that's why they tried to bring in, you know, some of these controls. One of which is, you know, the legislature, and the other the judiciary.
4: Right.
3: But unfortunately, those organs are not
5: independent
3: in Nigeria.
0: Hello, good morning.
1: Good morning.
5: Yeah, good morning, Luwacho.
0: Morning.
5: Good morning.
1: Good morning. Yeah, back again.
5: Hey, Akindolu Shiri.
1: Welcome.
5: I want to ask a question. It was stated that we suppose the purported spring has been arrested last year, that the case has been revealed to Badabi Amela and arrested and the interview started this last year. Why has it not become public knowledge? Why have they not let us know what was happening? Until that man said that his life has been threatened, and one of the people that knew about it died mysteriously few days before he came out to let us know what had happened. Why is it that the presidency or the president or the government has been covering it since last year? It now came to the light now. When that man
0: it was not covered. It was reported in the news, televisions carried it. It was not covered. People did not pay attention to it.
1: They didn't pay much attention.
0: They didn't pay much attention to it. It was not covered. It was arrested.
5: Let me say proper propaganda. It was not given proper.
0: Government did not cover it. It was reported widely.
2: I guess until Adeyemi came out to speak on
0: yes.
2: this, you know, many people did not even know that there was something called the IPC.
3: What we are even saying now is we need assurances. The way the federal government and its coercive instruments are going about it, we are not too certain, you know, that Adeyemi's life is safe. We need assurances from the federal government that his life is safe.
1: All right.
3: So we can conduct a free and fair, you know, investigation.
0: Hello, the good morning.
6: Hello.
1: Good morning, sir.
6: My sister, Narita.
3: Is the hall back?
6: For quite a long time, I have been saying that, even right from Buhari, that immediately this gang, this conspirators, view that something is going to favor the Mekonos of the country, it will start to corner the economy. That is what is happening. Look, I am saying that people tell you that we have some syndicates, even within the government, very close to the government. You can see what is happening today now. See how effectively they have entered that mini council on the government. Who knew that I want to be on me? Who knew what was, where was it? We only know Badabi Amela and what is his name? Analoga, working with the president, not knowing that there is another superman working very close to the government, trying to implement whatever they want to do. Now, the guy is fast. Nigerians have known what to do. Wherever they are, they could bring it forward for prosecution. Thank you. God bless.
0: Thank you very much, Alhaji Bolanwa. 0706-9493-1000. Can we take some comments?
1: Samson Ademuwagun says, good morning to you. Fake agency cannot be created to steal our resources without the help of the presidency. And if Mr. President is not ready to take a step on UZA in his cabinet, Nigerians should know that if you join the APC, your sins are forgiven. Citizens do not need camouflage reaction from Mr. President, but real action that will punish the offenders mentioned and their associates.
0: Hello, good morning.
4: Yeah, good morning.
1: Good morning.
4: I'm presently in Gwarinpa, I'm driving towards Atapi.
0: Hey, Gwarinpa, all right, welcome.
4: Yes, you see, this country, when you are discussing this thing, I was telling someone with the car when we are driving to Gwarinpa. He said, didn't they respect this country to you? I'm talking in respect of the PFIC. If they respect this country to you, I will understand. The person did not explain the very well to you. I think there is no way that they are going to be, it's not his first time or the second time, everything is still revolving around him. I think presidency should do, and any president should do something about him. They should allow him, they should tell him, if you don't want to do it on his own, let him just stay away. These crimes or these allegations are too more many to be, you know, to be swept away under the carpet. They can't watch their ass up clean concerning this issue. And it's a shame, it should be a shame for this administration or for this country to sweep all these things away. Thank you and God bless you.
0: Thank you very much from Abuja.
2: You know, like he said, do you know what it means in the face of, you know, the international community that such a heist as, you know, the Adeyemi heist, because it will go down in history, happened. It means that this character would have met with expatriates in the name of Nigeria.
1: It was meeting international organizations.
2: Do you know what that means to investors?
1: Yeah.
2: Okay. So it means that the story of the heist of one prince from Nigeria whose father died and left a treasure. Okay. He's still still very much present even within the president. So to put your business in such a country.
0: Do you also know what it means to you?
1: Yeah.
0: When you present your documents in all of these international agencies.
3: You're
0: looking for a job and this online job.
3: Has it not happened in Nigeria before? Has it not been happening? There was somebody who had the use of an office in the Ministry of Defense wearing a general's uniform, a scammer, and they scammed, you know, some foreign nationals. Don't forget, somebody had sold National Theater before.
1: Yes. I mean, he clearly states or implies how porous our system is.
3: That is it.
1: Adironke Akoredi Oladele on Facebook says, this is a serious allegation and the court should determine the fact. However, one question many people will ask is, why was his father arrested? Unless there is evidence that he was involved in the alleged offense, family members should not be held responsible for another person's actions.
0: Hello, good morning.
7: Hello, good morning. This place, Benin, I don't know if you're coming from
0: a
1: welcome.
7: You see, culturally, we are everyday gradual. And if you don't find that to look at me, it's ridiculous to mention that Nigeria will go bankrupt. That is the fact.

0: Why the no go for burning that kind of
1: I mean for burning now. For burning.
2: So, when did burning a child become a crime?
3: We have to go all the way back.
2: Maybe the head of the father of Judas should be impaled.
3: Good morning, Salman Sharif said good morning and kudos to everyone in the studio regarding the fake agency scandal. Why did the police arrest Adeyemi's father? Nigerians have the right to know who signed his appointment letter, who gave him the office in the Federal Secretariat, who recognized his office and included it in the federal budget. So on and on and on.
2: I think some of those questions have been answered. We know that the letter itself, the purported letter, is fake. So
3: I don't know.
2: So anyone signing that is out of the picture.
3: Like we want accountability and sincerity.
0: I think it is even wrong for us to hold on to any of such things now until we get the findings of an independent panel.
3: You kept echoing independent panel. Where are you going to see an independent panel?
2: Who's going to
3: constitute the independent panel?
0: when the independence of the judiciary, of the National Assembly and the legislatures are in doubt.
3: Anyway,
0: what can you be talking
3: about? Femaiti, please come rescue me.
1: Femaiti.
3: You know, good morning, Femi.
4: Good morning.
3: One question and quickly.
5: Right
3: now, yesterday morning, it was yesterday morning or afternoon, I saw the story around, they're quoting a known source that the president of the United States called FIFA, and because of the red card and the rest. Mm-hmm. And then they quoted in that story that it was not verified that he called. But last night,
4: Trump himself verified
3: it. I saw the video. I saw the video.
4: Okay. Trump himself verified it.
3: I saw the video.
4: The phone call was supposed to be private, but then Trump came and said, yes, I called him because I thought it was a fake.
0: Are you sure the World Cup is continuing? Because one of them not in
4: But the fact feels like justice. But the fact is, we've always known that there is politics in football, of course. But then politics never came to the fore like this. Like head of state confirming on live television on video
3: that he placed
4: a call to the head of football body to
3: demand for
4: an intervention, and somehow, somewhere, they said it was independent, just like independence. But somehow, he got what he wanted.
2: Please, Ronaldo, the end of an era.
0: Because I heard that there was that possibility.
3: We have to go. It's 7:30. We have to go to a long ways. Yeah, I mean, I'm looking forward to today explaining this to me.
2: Anyways, I'm paying my tribute to Cristiano Ronaldo.
3: All right,
2: the world will miss you guys.
3: Good morning.
0: Thank God the World Cup, Femi says it will continue. But beating America, I was thinking Trump might come out and...
3: All right, thank you everyone. We'll see you at 8 o'clock. Good morning.
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0: Well, CR7 out, Vinicius Junior out. Of course, Mbappe stays. Messi still in the game. Haaland still in the business. And of course, Harry Kane. So the World Cup is very much alive and well. Good morning. It's a Super Tuesday and we are happy to be here reporting for duty on Sport Bang. This is the Integrity Station, Splash 105.5 FM. It's 7-7-2026. That is the seventh day in the month of July, year 2026. And it's our pleasure to have you join us this morning. 27 minutes before 8 o'clock, Saltitude Marinos calls late winner as Spain knock out Portugal. And of course, Belgium outclassed USA to set up quarterfinal clash with Spain. Another one put it as USA limp out of the FIFA World Cup. Martinez quits Portugal after World Cup exit. And back home, I mean the continent of Africa, Rangers, Rivers United, shooting stars to play home games at neutral venues. And Charles shortlist 35 foreign-based players for Nigeria under 23 Olympic tickets. And in the WAFCON, that is the Women African Cup of Nations, Super Falcons to open camp in Morocco on July 15. From the world of table tennis, Nigeria's youth table tennis team intensifies preparations for ITTF Africa Championships. It's going to be a loaded edition of Sports Bank this morning. So all we ask is that you please stay around from now till 8 o'clock and absolutely it will be worth your time. My name is Tunde Olawo. Femaiti is in the building. Oluwafemi Akinosho. Red card or no red card? USA out.
1: Out. Absolutely. I mean, that's what you call your poetic justice. I mean, sure, putting people in their place. I mean, Folarin Balogun or no Folarin Balogun, Belgium is in no way in the same category and the same level, at the same level with the United States. And that was what was clearly shown in the game in the early hours of this morning. I mean, I saw a part of that game. There was at no time did the U.S. ever come to the party. At no time did Belgium ever give them a time in the day. I mean, even the only goal that U.S. scored was as a result of a free kick that was hugely deflected. They never had a foothold in the game. And for Folarin Balogun, well, it would have been better that, you know, he probably served the red card ban, because at least USA people could say that, hey, we missed our score, because he was anonymous in the game. I mean, he was practically, you know, missing in the game.
0: You think the old drama, the controversy, maybe had a psychological effect on him?
1: Absolutely. I think
0: because
1: it did.
0: He's been their star striker.
1: Absolutely. He was also, for some reason, one of the most hated persons coming into that game, because everyone kept saying, oh, it was injustice, it was not supposed to play. Belgium kept saying they were going to, in fact, they appealed to a CAF appeal committee that immediately threw out the case, and they were saying they were going to. So when you have that much attention on you just for being present in a game, sometimes it does something to you. So maybe, just maybe, that may have played a part. But I feel like Belgium also uses as fuel. I mean, when you look at this tournament, I think that was Belgium's best game, best performance, best result. And something tells me it has something to do with that particular scenario. The fact that, you know what, even though we have been cheated, but we are going to go out there and show you that regardless, we are better. We are the better team.
0: And using the words of testimony yesterday, we had goats, one of the goats, and then a baby goat.
1: Baby goat.
0: So, I don't know. Whatever.
1: It is what it is. I mean, it was never meant to be, I guess.
0: Portugal has been, you know, not Portugal this year. They've not been, you know, solid. Many people will look at it and say, oh, blame it on the coach. Maybe he should not have been using Ronaldo for all those games. Some will say they didn't play for Ronaldo, or it's just not good enough. A lot of blame to go around. But what do you think is the story of Portugal at this World Cup?
1: Well, the story of Portugal at this World Cup is a story of just trying to punch above your weight. And when you look at Portugal, they have not really been a traditional World Cup team. I mean, they have never won the FIFA World Cup. As a matter of fact, before Ronaldo made his debut, Portugal had never won any form of trophy in any shape or form, whether it is the Euros, or it is the Nations League, or it is a four nation tournament trophy. Portugal had never won a trophy as a country before Ronaldo made his debut. So they have never been that top, you know, country that you would put your mind on when a major tournament is coming. But then, I mean, I think before 2002 or before 2006, they had missed out on about maybe three or four World Cup tournaments in a row before finally the era of Luis Figo and the lights came and they came back to the World Cup. So it was always going to be punching above your weight to assume that Portugal could go all the way in spite of the presence of the likes of France. I mean, when you talk about the favorites based on how good a team is, you probably put Portugal maybe fifth or sixth. They were never top two, top three favorites. I mean, you'd have counted France, you'd have counted Argentina, you have counted England, you know, other countries before you get to Portugal as one of the favorites to win this World Cup. So yeah, it was not always, they were not a team that you count on to win the World Cup. But also, I would say that they also had a coach that did not know how to win tournaments, that did not know how to go about tournaments. If you give Thomas Tuchel this team, I bet you it wouldn't crash out in the round of 16. That team from the beginning of the tournament looked very imbalanced, and that imbalance showed. I mean, how can you go through the tournament having a problem, and that problem stayed through five games? That shows that the coach, I mean, I'm happy that not more than an hour after that exit, he by himself admitted his failure and resigned his position, because he there's so much, you know, to put at his feet concerning that performance. I mean, you can crash out, but that performance for Portugal at the World Cup was unacceptable.
0: 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That's where we are streaming from. Please drop your comment. Obina Asuchukwu says, good morning, sir. The best team won yesterday. I'm sorry for Ronaldo. I feel for him. Okay, remember that Cash is live and running again this morning. So if you want to play to stand a chance of winning on the show today, you know what to do. And just in case you're listening for the first time, Cash is the daily raffle that runs across our different programs, across our stations as well. So right here, right now, you want to play, it costs 500 naira. You stand a chance of winning 25k this morning, and even better and bigger by Friday for the cash pot. Use the code *347*1004*#*#*#*#*#*#*#*#*#*#*#*#*#*#*#*#*#*#*#*#*#*#*#*#*#*##*#*#*#*#*##*#*#####*#*#*#*#*#*#*#*#*#*#*#*#*#*#*#*#*#*#*#*#*#*#*#*#*#*#*#*#*#*#*#*#*#*#*#*#*#*#*#*#*#*#*#*#*#*#*#*#*#*#*#*#*#*#*#*#*#*#*#*#*#*#*#*#*#*#*#*#*#*#*#*#*#*#*#*#*#*#*#*#*#*#*#*#*#*#*#*#*#*#*#*#*#*#*#*#*#*#*#*#*#*#*#*#*#*#*#*#*#*#*#*#*#*#*#*#*#*#*#*#*#*#*#*#*#*#*#*#*#*#*#*#*#*#*#*#*#*#*#*#*#*#*#*#*#*#*#*#*#*#*#*#*#* 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

0: All right, great. So I'll be back on Sports Bank, Nigeria's representatives in the 2026-2027 CAF Interclub competitions will be first to play their own matches away from their traditional home ground after their stadium failed to receive approval from the Confederation of African Football, CAF. The affected clubs include Rangers International, Rivers United, and Shooting Stars, who will now have to select alternative venues for their own fixtures in the CAF Champions League and CAF Confederations Cup. CAF has approved only three stadia in Nigeria to host international club matches. The approved venues are the Godswill Akpabio Stadium in Uyo, the Moshood Abiola Stadium in Abeokuta, and the Remo Stars Stadium in Ikene. With their regular home ground not meeting CAF's requirements, the affected clubs are expected to choose one of the three approved stadia as their temporary home venue for the Continental campaign. The development means the Nigerian clubs will have to play in unfamiliar surroundings, potentially losing the home advantage provided by their traditional supporters during the upcoming CAF Interclub competitions. I guess your guess is as good as mine. Where Shooting will be playing their home games on the continent. Remo all the way.
1: Absolutely. Maybe Remo or Moshood Abiola Stadium, but definitely to be in Ogun State. I mean, we're afraid of this, but then maybe.
0: We have some fans in Ogun State.
1: Maybe we're just not able. I mean, I don't want them to relent. I still want them to keep working at the stadium, because I know that I think after maybe like the second preliminary round, there's another round of checks to approve stadia. So maybe this, if we go that far, maybe you could still see
0: that's a big if.
1: Maybe we could still see Shooting Stars play at the Lagos Salami Stadium, talking about continental football. But the fact is, maybe, you know, a bit of encouragement. The fact that about a couple of months ago, only one stadium was approved in Nigeria, and that is the Godswill Akpabio Stadium. Now we have three, so maybe we are improving. Hopefully other clubs or other states are as intentional about developing sports facilities as Ogun State have been. I mean, we've seen them host national youth games, so they've been, at least for the Moshood Abiola Stadium, they've been intentional about upgrading that stadium to at least a CAF standard stadium.
0: Nigerian under 23 head coach Eric Chow. Well, he's still the senior, so don't get it twisted. He's still the coach of the Super Eagles, has reportedly identified 35 foreign-based players eligible to represent the Olympic team as preparations begin for the country's next Olympic qualification campaign. According to a report, Chow also serves as head coach of the Super Eagles, has intensified efforts to assemble a competitive squad ahead of returning Nigeria to the men's football tournament at the Olympic Games after missing the last two editions. And from there, we move straight to AFCON 2026, where reigning champions Nigeria Super Falcons will open their training camp in Mohammedia, Morocco, on Wednesday, July 15, as they are planning for the 2026 Women's African Cup of Nations. The Super Falcons are expected to spend 1 week in Mohammedia, using the period to fine-tune their preparations before relocating to Rabat, where they will play all three of their Group C matches. Head coach Justin Madugu is also expected to unveil his final squad for the tournament before the team departs for Morocco. The nine-time African champions will be chasing a record-extending 11th WAFCON title and are among the favorites to lift the trophy once again. Are they 9 or 10-time champions?
1: They are 10-time champions. I don't know why they keep making that mistake. I mean, they are 10-time champions. Yeah. They are chasing
0: the decimal 11th. Has been achieved.
1: Yeah, they are chasing the 11th title. I mean, I'm not really supporting the Super Falcons to win this. I think it would be too monotonous. I would really want another African country to at least, you know, for this time just...
0: You want to run that by me again? You are tired of winning.
1: I'm not tired of winning. I'm just tired of
0: on their behalf,
1: you know, seeing Falcons. I feel like we should encourage other African countries that look, you two can do it. Eh?
0: The best way to encourage them is to keep winning, so that they can aspire. You know,
1: but if
0: not
1: you keep,
0: aspire to perspire.
1: If you keep aspiring, and you are not, it feels like the more you aspire, the further it goes away from you. At some point, you give up. So I don't want them to give up. So maybe Morocco wins this, and then next two editions, Falcons, you know, once again comes back, like South Africa did, for example.
0: I hope you're not the one that advised Pep Guardiola last season, you know, to give up on the league. Well, they have Malawi in that group. They also have Zambia to play. Well, We wish them all the best.
1: Absolutely.
0: And I would say don't relent. Absolutely. Nigeria's youth table tennis team has intensified preparations for the upcoming ITTF Africa Youth Championships and Cup with an intensive training camp at Babcock University. The training camp will play a crucial role in determining the final score that will represent Nigeria in Accra, Ghana, with players' performances serving as the main criterion for selection. The reigning African champions at the under 19 and under 15 levels will head into the competition without Moise Adeguke and Abdul Fatai Abdulbasit, who are no longer eligible after surpassing the age limit. Attention will now shift to West African champion Kuti Mathieu, who is expected to provide leadership and experience as Nigeria aims to defend its continental titles when the championships get underway in Accra next week. Meanwhile, Novak Djokovic claimed the all-time record for most men's singles match wins at Wimbledon, but had to overcome moment of visible frustration to beat qualifier Roman Safelin and reach the quarterfinals in the process. Do we take a break? Okay, let me go on to the Facebook fan page. I'm sure some comments.
1: And we have Cleffy dropping a comment, probably for the first time on Sportback.
0: Okay. Kaede Ajibola says, the coach is so clueless. Fernandez was practically begging for the ball when he should be the one calling the shots. It just makes me wonder what kind of instruction the manager gave those players. It is entirely the manager's fault. Monday, ST Guy, good morning. Thank you. Okay, Obina is back with his comment. For the team that has best player to this World Cup after France, Spain, then Portugal, is not because Argentina is playing with one out. You can't say Argentina have better players than Portugal. No, I can't take it from you. Remember, I played football, so I knew best player, please. Okay, Smart Michael says, after the match, Ronaldo said winning Euro in 2016 has the same feeling with winning the World Cup. This guy will never cease to amaze us. Same guy said his dream was to win the World Cup, then years later said it was never a dream like Niger politicians like Ronaldo. For Trump, he should call Infantino to cancel that match. Okay, I'm still trying to check for the other comment. Bimiga Gwijimi says, the WAFCON 2026 is a World Cup qualification competition, so I disagree with Femi. The Falcons should keep winning. Well, they don't have to win to qualify for the World Cup. They just have to be part of the best four.
1: Best four, yeah.
0: They want to get to the semifinals, but again, I join
1: and
0: you.
1: And I don't think they have ever failed to get to the semifinal.
0: Yes. Still, I join you in disagreeing with Femaiti on this one. They should keep winning. Where are the other comments? It looks like Facebook is playing a fast one on me. Okay. Let me check from here. Okay. I think he's asking a question here. Please help clarify the position of Eric Chair's contract with the NFL. We are hearing that he might be snapped up by Algeria. We must not lose this guy to the Desert Foxes. Well,
1: they have agreed his contract extension, and even his current contract does not run out until next year. And the fact that he's already operating, you know, he's already started work as under 23, because that clause is in his new contract, not his current one. So the fact that he's already started work as the under 23 coach shows that, you know, it's sorted practically.
0: Practically. Okay, Bosun is there saying, joy to the world. There was a Ronaldo who never won the World Cup trophy. Is the GOAT debate still alive? One goal at a 6 World Cup appearances, average of 2 goals per tournament, sounds like registering attendance at World Cup. Okay, thank you for your comment. I think I've taken literally all the comments that we have here. Okay, Adeguke Giwa is there. Morocco versus France, a dilemma for me. If Morocco wins, then it opens way for Argentina to easily win it again. I don't understand.
1: You think Morocco will just lay on the ground for Argentina? I mean, Morocco would hold their own against any team. And if Argentina found it that hard against Cape Verde, believe me, Morocco will not be a walkover.
0: Remember, Morocco once got to the semifinals. And when I say once, I mean at the last tournament. So they've been a team on the roll. They were finalists in the last AFCON. They might as well.
1: But you know what? Why are we even assuming that, you know, Argentina will just make a light work of Egypt? I mean, Egypt's got Salah.
0: Okay. Well, let's catch up with the Premier, the World Football updates right now. Of course, testimony is in the building, and it will be coming true shortly. Stay with us.
2: World Football Update from the BBC. Hello, I'm Shabnam Yunus-Jewell at the BBC Sports Centre with the latest World Cup news. Spain knocked Portugal and Cristiano Ronaldo out of the World Cup with a 91st minute goal scored by Arsenal's Mikel Merino after he came on as a late sub. The 1-0 result was a repeat of their meeting at the same last 16 stage in 2010 and sets up a quarter-final tie with either co-host United States or Belgium. Former Spain defender Cesar Azpilicueta watched them get through.
3: I don't think they speed up and they did better than the last game against Austria, but they got the job done. And they were facing a very good team in Portugal. They compete. Maybe they were not as clinical as they were before with the ball, so they were losing some dangerous balls in their own half, but the last action is top quality and a great finish.
2: Defeat for Portugal means 41-year-old Ronaldo's World Cup career coming to an end, as the superstar confirmed this tournament would be his last. The Football Association is considering whether to appeal against England defender Joel Quansah's red card during their World Cup victory over Mexico. The Bayer Leverkusen defender could face a two-game ban, but the FA is considering its options after United States star striker Folarin Balogun had a red card overturned following intervention from US President Donald Trump.
4: I didn't think it was a foul. I thought it was two great athletes that crashed into each other and got entangled. That was not a guy punching somebody in the face or anything that, you know, would be different. I think it's a terrible, if they wouldn't allow, you know, a top player, maybe the best, maybe among the best players on the team to play, I think it would have had a big stain.
2: And France forward Kylian Mbappe has called a Paraguayan senator a despicable woman after she made a number of racist remarks mocking his origin and education. Celeste Amarilla of Paraguay's Liberal Radical Party posted her comments online after her country were beaten by France in their last 16 match, with Mbappe scoring from the penalty spot. And for more World Cup news from the BBC, go to bbc.com/football.
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0: All right, you are come. Testimony, good morning to you.
1: Yeah, good morning to you. Good morning from IT. And it's actually a very nice morning.
0: Very nice morning. I see.
2: I wonder why it's greeting me specially this morning.
1: Well, yesterday was actually very interesting. We had very interesting games yesterday. And for Mikel Merino, hopefully, I hope Arsenal wins the Premier League next season as a tribute to him. What a player. A fantastic player. I like him very much. And yesterday shows a top quality of a player he is, and he actually delivered on the biggest stage yesterday, scoring after a long stint of injury. So he's one of the best players I like in Arsenal right now. So next season I'll be supporting Arsenal to win the Premier League back to back. But we have games coming up today. We have Argentina against Egypt. We saw how Argentina struggled against Cape Verde, and we know what Egypt can do on there. The Egypt can actually drag them up to it, and Egypt are seeing their fellow North African nation, Morocco, qualifying for the quarterfinals. They actually can fancy their chance because they're actually on an easier route to the final. Defeating Argentina, they are seeing themselves in the quarterfinal, preparing for an easier route, maybe for a semi-final against the likes of England or Norway. So it's actually going to an extra motivation for them, seeing the way Cape Verde played against Argentina, and they feel they can actually pick something off that game. So it's going to be a very tough one for Argentina tonight. If you want to defend your title, you have to defeat these teams. Although Egypt's one of the best nations in Africa, and for the first time, they're actually having a beautiful run in the World Cup. So they want to keep that run going on, and we can actually expect a lot from them. Maybe dragging it up on the penalty and maybe deciding it by penalties. And we have some other games. We have one more other game, Switzerland against Colombia. These South American nations, we know them. These guys, even if they are not going to win, they are going to stress you out. So we can actually expect a very tough game there, because these guys, they know how to play low block and they know how to attack. So if they are not going to win, they'll stress you out. And for Switzerland, these guys have been decent as well. They know how to play cup competitions as well. But against South American teams, these guys will stress you both physically and mentally on the pitch. And we saw Paraguay against France, we saw them against Germany, so it's actually expected that this game is going to drag for a long time as well.
0: Hello, good morning.
3: Morning,
0: yes, sir. Good morning. How are you, sir?
3: I'm fine,
0: yes. My name is Tude. I'm calling from Splash FM.
3: You're welcome, sir.
0: Yes, sir. Did you play car share?
3: Yes.
0: What's your name, please?
3: My name is Shekhar.
0: All right, congratulations. It's your lucky day. You've won 25,000 naira this morning.
3: Wow.
0: Thank you, congratulations. Yes, we'll call you after the program.
3: Thank you, sir. Yes, sir.
0: And I wish you a lovely Tuesday. Well, testimony, we have to go. Let me sound the note of warning. All you CR7 fans, it doesn't necessarily mean that you should go out there this evening beefing Argentina. I mean, you can love one without hating
2: a good turn actually deserves another, you know. That's all I'll say.
0: I don't want to have a World Cup where the two goats are out back to back. So, all the best, Argentina.
2: Let's give the new goats the opportunity. I mean, we have Haaland, we have Mbappe. I would like to see a Norway-France final.
0: Thank you for my tip.
2: Always a pleasure to be here.
0: Testimony, you conco?
1: No.
0: Of course I know you.
1: Egypt in the final.
0: You're on your own with that one. Thank you so much, guys. Thank you for listening, for your comments. Thank you, Dixon. Don't worry, 2030 World Cup day. Nothing spoiled. Do have a wonderful Tuesday. My name is Tunde Olawo. Bye-bye.
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0: it's a beautiful morning, and thank you for being with us on Splash 105.5, your integrity station. My name is Oluwaseun Omakinyola, and I welcome you to this edition 7/7/2026, and welcome to the program right here. Ibuku is also here. We are together running beyond the surface for you today.
1: That's right. Thank you so much for joining us. And you know, we like to hear from you and also have you join our conversation. We have another critical issue on the table for you this morning. I am Ibuku Oluwa.
0: All right, so together we'll bring the issues, you know, to your attention today. Now let's get on it. There is this WFP report. The United Nations World Food Programme confirms that Nigeria is now facing one of its worst food security emergencies in almost a decade. According to the WFP, more than 17 million Nigerians across the 9 conflict-affected northern states are now facing crisis, emergency, or catastrophic levels of food insecurity. And this represents an increase of almost 2 million people from previous projections. In Borno State alone, more than 3 million people are acutely food insecure, while the combined figure for Borno, Adamawa, and Yobe has risen to 6.2 million people. These are not opposition figures. They are not campaign slogans. They are the findings of the world-leading humanitarian agency on hunger. Now, that's a report. Mm-hmm. I know that the oppositions are hoping that they are hopping on this one. Mm-hmm. But look, the concept of hunger is not new. Mm-hmm. We've always had stories of Nigerians complaining about cost of living almost forever. I mean, for like 40 years ago, one of the things you see in reports on television, you know, will be a report of how things are very expensive, how people are not finding it funny to buy food. You know, there is a song that says, Ilu le o ko so wo lo de. That song is Obirin ki gbe okunrin ki gbe kaluku lo ki gbe o. That song is over 40 years right now. Yeah. And even at that time, people were complaining about hunger. And so, what is special about today? If way back people have been complaining about hunger, why do we think hunger is one thing that everybody will now continue to talk about even now, like the government of
1: conveniently? The inflation was not as high as this. The petrol price is not as excruciating as it is now. Those are the replies that came to my mind. But away from that, going to the United Nations World Food Programme that you talked about, the United Nations World Food Programme, WFP, has warned that Nigeria's food security crisis is deteriorating more rapidly than previously projected, with escalating conflict, dwindling humanitarian funding, pushing millions of people deeper into hunger across northern Nigeria. And the UN Food Organization said it requires $89 million over the next 6 months to continue providing food and nutrition assistance, as well as critical logistics support across northern Nigeria.
0: So now, if we look at this situation very critically, and this is where I want everybody to even think about, talk about it. Mm-hmm. If we look at, we have federal, we have states, and then we have local government, the three tiers of government we have. Mm-hmm. Now, who is more, you know, or is closest to the people to solve the hunger problem?
1: Of course, you know, local government.
0: So we'll be looking at local government and the state government.
1: Yeah.
0: Now, do we see visible actions with this government, this level of government, to confront hunger, to confront these complaints? Because these complaints are really coming from the people. Mm-hmm. Now, if they are coming from the people at the local level, I don't think people close to Aso Rock will be screaming hunger. Or those who are living around the
1: presidency said they have employees.
0: Okay,
1: but that they are paying.
0: Even that one, what Maronga said to us last time, mm-hmm. was that he doesn't even hear that from people that are working,
1: that
0: even
1: working
0: for him privately.
1: Him,
0: Now, but here is my point is, what exactly are the state governors
1: doing
0: on this issue of hunger, on this issue mm-hmm. of high cost of living?
1: Mm.
0: We are in turn talking about hunger right now. And when the wife of the president said that she's giving money to those who are going to fry akara, buy kulikuli, the world, the entire nation almost went against the woman. But the point I'm making this
1: shouldn't
0: morning,
1: shouldn't they have?
0: I don't know. I don't know. But my point this morning is that what are state governors doing
1: mm-hmm.
0: to confront hunger? Because what WFP said mm-hmm. will be that we have is a kind of
1: crisis.
0: Stable money that will have to come into that
1: sector,
0: mm-hmm. to fight it. I thought one of the ways to curb hunger is farming.
1: Absolutely.
0: Is agriculture.
1: Mm-hmm.
0: How much is government investing at the state level, investing in agriculture, compared to how much they're investing in paying salaries, compared to how much they're investing in funding the government house?
1: Mm-hmm.
0: You know, how much they're investing in roads and all the rest. So how much is government investing in agriculture? How are we planting food that we are going to eat? I mean, what sort of country will we have if we can't feed ourselves?
1: Yes, I mean, that should be one of the basics. And as much as we can point the finger at the federal government and say, oh, the problem started with the federal government, increased when the subsidy was removed, when certain policies were put in place by the federal government. Yes, we've heard all of that. We know what the problem is. We know part of the things contributing to the problems in itself. But we have to move beyond that and move to how do we get out of this? And getting out of this will come back to holding the relevant people accountable and holding them responsible. Yes, the first person to hold responsible is the federal government, but to hold tighter is the state government and the local government, like you've said. How much are we budgeting to agriculture, to various sectors that will help the economy in itself? How are we trying to alleviate the effect of the economy on the people? And it bring me to one of the the picture of the person coming to my mind right now is Olatunbosun Michael, when he asks about the buses, the buses that we have that can also help with the TFAIR, the transportation, the commuting of the people. Where are the buses? What are we doing? What are the state governments doing? What are the local governments doing in making sure that the roads are good, the farmers are supported, the environment in itself is conducive for businesses? Because we're talking about how we do not have enough budgets being allocated to agriculture, the relevant sectors, but even private businesses that are trying to make ends meet, contribute to the economy. You hear a lot of bureaucracies. You hear a lot of things that even frustrate the businesses in itself. And you ask, okay, what's the government really doing to improve the food inflation, at least, even if not the entire inflation in itself at the end of the day?
0: I could do an academic exercise to say, okay, how much did the government budget for agriculture? Let's stay in Oyo State.
1: Mm-hmm.
0: We could do something about that. For me, in 2019, it budgeted 2.8 billion naira, you know. But how much of that was released, you know, to agriculture? It will be difficult to verify it because the open source government budgeting is really not accessible, you know, almost all the time. Now, but in 2020, it budgeted 4.0, in 2021, 5.6 billion, 2022, 8.2, 2023, 12.5, 2024, 13.63 billion, and 2025, 19.9 billion, and 2026 between 23 to 24 billion naira for agriculture.
1: Mm-hmm.
0: But see, the important thing is execution.
1: Mm-hmm.
0: And in 2024, you have only 28.5% execution. they had about 9.751 billion naira unspent balance for agriculture. The point is, before you start crying hunger, we must see visibly how much we have put into, you know, planting maize, cassava, you know, pepper, tomato, rice, beans. How much we have invested in all of this, and before we can be talking about Ebim Powau, everywhere you hear the issue of hunger. But are we intentional in dealing with the issue of hunger? Another issue is security. Can farmers actually go to farm and do their business in a safe environment? Can they, is this something that they can take for granted? Can they also, when they are done with what they have done with their farming, can they go and sell easily in terms of transposition?
1: Yeah.
0: And the last thing for me is, somebody was talking to me yesterday about this, that there was a cassava glut right now. In better economy, farmers should not be suffering from glut. There's something they call off-takers. The government should be the biggest off-taker for farmers. For instance, if they were selling a ton, they call it, there's this vehicle that they use to carry this cassava, and that's how they do the pricing. If they were selling it for like 300, 400 sometime 2 years ago, and now it's about maybe between 80 and 100,000 naira that you sell it, that means the farmer is losing. Farmers should not be losing money.
1: Yeah.
0: Government can offtake from them and process and sell, you know. But you see, when this cassava thing came down, and people are saying that gari is not coming down, fufu is not coming down, they are still expensive in the market.
1: I mean, these things are interwoven. I mean, the figure even given by the WFP from the north is one of the factors that is obviously contributing is conflict, is the insecurity in that part of the country. So when we talk about security, yes, it's to secure lives and properties in the country, but it also contributes to different sectors. When we talk about increase in fuel price and why the fuel price has to go down, yes, it is about commuting, but it goes beyond that, because these are the things contributing to inflation, contributing to food inflation, among other things in the country in itself. And we have to do better when it comes to how responsible the government is in itself. We have to be concerned about holding our leaders accountable, not, I'll just find my way, I'll find my way. And I'll keep saying it. One of the things that I feel has become a curse to us as a nation is how resilient we are. We will find a way. We'll find a way. I mean, we'll make noise about this, and the next minute we move on and find a way around it. And this will lead me to the reactions from the oppositions, as expected. The African Democratic Congress, ADC, has described the report that more than 17 million Nigerians, including infants and young children, are facing acute hunger as a growing humanitarian disaster created by the President Bola Tinubu's administration. According to them, incompetence, misplaced priorities, and failed policy. ADC spokesman Alhaji Abdullahi said Nigerians are dying of starvation under his administration, and was reacting to the reports that we talked about. And a statement sent by Abdullahi condemned the Tinubu-led APC federal government for what it's described as its quell indifference to the growing humanitarian crisis brought about principally by its failure to contain the banditry and terrorism that has displaced farming communities, as well as the harsh economic policies that have pushed food beyond the reach of millions of Nigeria. And basically, it was making references to the data from the WFP, how they were saying that this particular figure represents an increase of almost 2 million people from previous projections. In Borno State alone, more than 3 million people are acutely food insecure, while the combined figure from Borno, Adamawa, and Yobe has risen to 6.2 million people. And they emphasize that, and when I say they now, I mean ADC, emphasize that these are not opposition figures, they are not campaign slogans, they are the findings of the world's leading humanitarian agency on hunger.
0: So the point is, I mean, the opposition can see anything, but what's on ground? What is on ground for us?
1: I get your point. The opposition can say anything.
0: They can say it.
1: And I get, and they I have,
0: they
1: that.
0: Have, they owe the right to say all of that if they cannot say anything on ground.
1: And I get your point that they can even bring politics and other things into it. But are they not quoting rightly? Are they saying something that ain't at politics directly and not at the fact on ground? I do not see that here. Mm. Because all these things that they said, every single sentence was being backed up by the report by the WFP.
0: Mm.
1: And how the WFP is even saying that there's a need for $89 million in the next 6 months to help in tackling this issue in the northern part of the country.
0: Okay, so now, that's north. But let's come home. Come to us, call us. Talk to us,
1: mm-hmm.
0: come to Facebook and make comment about it. This idea of hunger, how should we approach the problem of hunger?
1: Mm-hmm.
0: Look, let's focus more on the state level. How should we approach it? What should be done? 0706-949-3000. Hello, good morning.
2: Hello, good morning.
0: Good morning.
2: Good morning. Yeah, my name is Shola.
0: Shola, welcome.
2: Yeah, the issue is we keep on saying that we should make our leaders accountable. Actually, how do we? Is it the civil servant we hold their employers accountable? All of us that are students? I want us to come up with something. How do we really hold them accountable beyond just talking, confronting them with abusive stuff and derogatory stuff? Thank you
0: very much. I mean, great question you asked. How do we keep them accountable?
1: The voice in my head when he was saying that is Barrister Ogunlola. When he asked the same question a while ago, and he was saying, in a country where when you protest, they tear gas you.
0: Mm.
1: When you do this, they do this. That's a solid question, really.
0: Hello, good morning. We'll look at that. Hello, good morning.
3: I'm calling from Ringo, Nevada.
0: Welcome.
3: I'd like to take you back memory lane. You can remember of the truth that what brought Joseph to prominence in the land of Egypt was because he had a vision that there would be a time of plenty, then much later, 7 years of hunger. So they were able to store up. So I tend to ask, what has happened to our silos? We really don't have strategic food reserves. There's a maxim that says if you save to plant, that means you're planning to sow. So right now, what we see is affliction arising a second time, and it is unprophetic. So we need visionary leaders who can project ahead. What is happening right now is what is called universally as ecocide, deliberately punishing your people deliberately. You punish your people. The gap between the rich and poor, so why? There's no more middle class. Is it that you're living big or you are merely existing? So there has to be a paradigm shift, and that means sincerity of purpose. Grants are being given now, but they are not being monitored. I remember about 2 years back, the governor of the state granted about 2 billion grants to a Muslim cleric. For the sake of cheap publicity, we won't mention his name. Let's keep it like that. So the money does not go around. It's just being circulated between a particular class, the oligarchy. But I have this good message for them. The people of Israel were not liberated in the Bible until they cry. Their cries ascended unto the Lord. I think this is about the time. And God is going to bring about that visionary people. People they will call Issachar vision. They will understand the times. Let other people call it. Have a good day. This is my food for talk.
0: Thank you very much. Thank you. I appreciate you for your thought there. We're due for a break. We'll come back to the phone lines in a moment, but we're due for a break. I saw a story just about a while ago. It says, FDA rolls out fertilizer support to over 20,000 Southeast farmers to boost food production and strengthen food security. We read all of these things, yet we complain of hunger.
1: Mm-hmm.
0: I mean, I'm sure that every year, the US government also rolls out cassava stem, you know, incentives for farmers.
1: Seeds.
0: Mm-hmm. But okay, so kilo shele.
1: Where's the result?
0: That's the question. Mm-hmm. What is happening? Mm-hmm. We'll take a break and then we'll come back to the course. We're also live on Facebook. You can join us.

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0: Alright, thank you for being there with us. We are live on Facebook, as I said earlier. Alexander Ifeanyi Egbuche is on Facebook. Good morning to you. And he says, Shebi, we are proud of what we are. If I was a president, I would reshape the core members to do agriculture with soldiers providing security. And said, why are things too difficult for us to decipher?
1: Then Abayomi Fason said, ABC is living in illusion. Is it the federal government that will come and farm for

0: or Sanoyo State, Ogun State, Osun State, and other states in the Federation. The fact is that the state government and local government are closer to us. How much have they put into agriculture and produce for their citizens? Yusuf Isiaka Ayobamiji, thank you so much for joining us. Idowu Abiodun as well on Facebook.
1: All right, thank you, everyone who's been there. We'll be taking your comment as they come. Stay with us and please make the comments coming up. Someone is on this line. Let's see. Hello, good morning.
2: Good morning. Yes, I'm concluding my submission.
1: All right.
2: Total is in need of solution providers. If we are to form a committee now to take billions of dollars as well, and why is United Nations not helping us? Why are they not giving us food as they gave the people of Gaza? The answer is simple. It is because the foreign powers know that our problems are self-inflicted. More so, our leaders, they are not united in their struggle to get us liberated. It is in their interest to divide us. So once we are tied to their apron strings through poverty, they know we will discover our talent. You know, poverty can make you discover your talent, that you can sing, that you can draw, that you can play football. That's what they are pushing us through. So the downtrodden masses should be united in their struggle for liberation and emancipation. Through getting informed decisions, and also to inform us, the National Orientation Agency, they are paying lip service to that. So what we need to do is strengthen our own agencies, sensitize and conscientize our people to vote in the right people. Let them get their voters card so that they can make a big change, and the narrative will change henceforth. Our foreign partners are not helping us because our leaders are eating and drinking responsibly in Europe, and they know their worth. So they will not come to us. So what do we do? We need think doers rather than think that people they call technocrats. We need to pay them billions to go in the footprint that will just be like the glory of the pastor that will fade away like what? Smoke.
1: All right. Thank you. And you too. Thank you very much for your thought this morning. Hello, good morning.
3: Good morning, sir.
1: I greet you, sir. Good morning to you.
3: My name is Julius.
1: Mr. Julius, welcome.
3: Adebukola, Oluwa Bukola, Omo Bukola, Bokomi, good morning.
0: Good afternoon, Jasibai. Good morning.
3: All right. Now, Oluwa Shum. Amoni, De Amoni, Ewoni, Pekoni, Bombe. Why did they go to seek the man, the father of that man? They should intensify their efforts on how to apprehend him and let him come and face justice. But the most important thing that keeps me confused is that this man has been going around the world saying he's promoting the nation Nigeria, taking pictures, and the National Assembly, some people approve him, and presidency, they gave him workers and other things. So they should know how they're going to monitor him and handle him. The old man that is supposed to be enjoying his latter days before he will go and arrest his maker, they are disturbing him. They should go after Adeniyi and leave the old man alone. If at all, if the boy, the man, if the child is not bringing any good news for him, at least he should have rest of mind and end. Up in peace and engaging in trouble that will make him to go even before his face. That is my own.
1: All right.
3: Oluwaseun.
1: Thank you, sir.
3: Good morning, sir.
1: Good morning to you.
3: Maoda.
1: Thank you. I greet you, sir. Thank you very much. All right, so, gentlemen and ladies, wherever you are listening, we're focusing more on agriculture, food security, and how we can solve that problem.
0: Hunger.
1: That's what we're focusing on. Yes, particularly the issue of hunger. Mm-hmm. You see, people cry about hunger every day, mm-hmm. and it's not today that people are crying about hunger. But the truth is, we need to find a sustainable solution to it. Mm-hmm. And so, what's your proposition to solving this hunger issue?
3: Hello, hello, good morning.
1: Hello, good morning. Your radio is interfering.
3: Yeah, good morning.
1: Good morning. What's the name, sir?
3: Yeah, I'm Daniel Emmanuel.
1: Daniel Emmanuel, good morning and thank you for joining us.
3: Good morning.
1: Do you have a solution to our problem?
3: What major thing I will have to say is that we all, as a Nigerian, should watch ourselves well. Because if I'm in that situation, how will I be able to fix it right? Because the problem is everywhere, rampant in Nigeria. For instance, your station yesterday, I won 25,000 naira. I think yesterday to now, I haven't been paid. But I do play the game every each day.
1: Hello, come.
3: God is holding it down.
1: Hello, hold on. You see, yes. Is this the avenue to complain about it? You didn't win it on this program. You won it on a particular program. Yeah. So they will get back to you. They will definitely get to you. There's nobody
3: all right.
1: That won and have not been paid. So just calm down. If you won it yesterday, it's not too late today to get back to you. They will get back to you.
3: Okay.
1: All right. All right. So there's no reason to be angry about it. Thank you. They will get back to you. I mean, you won something, and so they will get to you. That's the truth. All right, let's see, someone is here. Good morning.
4: Owo ni koko.
1: Owo ni koko jare, mami. Owo ni koko jare.
4: Good morning, Mr. Chio.
1: Morning, sir.
4: Ante bukun ke ti o.
0: Oh, so. Good morning.
4: You have raised a very good and germane question this morning. Yoruba used to say, I think the main problem we have in this country is that we are unable to utilize what we have. Majority of us, we refuse to go into farming, even a small farming by our side, even a small garden in our house. That is one of the problems. And when you started this program, you sang a song that has been 40 years ago, and the song was Kosowolo de Ilule. So even we use the whole country to farm, some people will still cry for hunger. It's the injunction of God. He said the poor will not cease in the land. But notwithstanding, the solution is that what is the state government and the local government are doing? If the state government that are very closer and the local government are closer to people who are able to farm, we have a lot of land, very fertile land, that is not utilized. If they can farm and be an off-taker, and we take this thing to a particular place and say, this is, we can brand it, Makinde's Gary, people will go there. I think similar thing, this our present Oba, I learned about it, I didn't buy it. They said they branded the, some product Gary, and they named the Gary, will they put his name on there or something like that. I don't know whether it is true. But what I'm saying in essence is that if government that want to reduce hunger can do that, be an off-taker, go into interior, into our farming, into what they call this area, Okeogun side, and bring food stuff into the city for people to buy. I think this hunger and all sorts of these things that they are saying will reduce. So this policy of the federal government can cause hunger. But I think the state government and the local government can cushion the effect and making sure that they do something about it. That is my take. Thank you.
1: Thank you very much. Because you say, what is that something?
0: What is that something? That's the question.
1: We need to do something.
0: As citizen, what are you proposing?
1: Yeah, I want us to give solution to it. That song, Ilule, was released in 1966.
0: Exactly 60 years ago.
1: Yeah. 1966 by Victor Olaiya, and then it was reproduced 1983, for people. It became widely known in 1983. So those are the good old days that we talk about. So they were complaining about hunger then. Why can't we solve the problem? I remember we had what they call Operation Feed the Nation. And we had different other programs to
0: even
1: solve.
0: Even different states had it. I think it was during, I know of Osun State, mm-hmm. I think it was during Olagun Soyo Yinola. It had this chocolate thing that they used to share for students in school, give them food, different operations by different states.
1: Why haven't we been able to solve the problem of hunger?
0: Despite all of this.
1: Exactly.
0: Yeah.
1: That's the problem. We're going for a break now. Yes, we're due for a break. I'll return in a moment. Do stay with us.
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2: All right. Thank you very much for being there with us. I'll just take maybe one or two calls. Mm-hmm. We'll read some comments and then we'll sign out. Mm-hmm. Hello, good morning.
3: Good morning. Good morning, sure.
2: Hello, good morning. It's not very clear.
3: Yeah, can you hear me now? Good morning.
2: Okay, good morning. What's the name? Where are you calling from?
3: My name is Folari. Good morning.
2: Folari, welcome.
3: Yeah, so around, I can't remember, I think it was earlier this year or late last year, we had a discussion on a break. It put farmers to call. I called that day. And we were relating our reality at that time. That farmers suffered around that maybe last year due to the production of 2 years ago, because the government, because they wanted to do populist agenda, brought in farm produce from outside the country, crashed the price. Farmers, many farmers, I said that day, many of my guys left farming. Me, I diversified. I stopped producing cash crops. Food crops, I mean. I went into cash crops because I couldn't bear it again. So those are the realities. I said something that day. I said, what happened that last 2 years? We will not repeat immediately. We repeat maybe 2, 3, 4, 5 years to come. That's not where I'm going to. See, you want solutions. The problem is that our realities from location to location differ. So if I say the solution to my problem as a farmer in Ibadan, it might slightly differ. So though there are points of convergence. You can see these are the general problems, but the main problems affect. So let me just try and see as a farmer in Ibadan, so that I won't generalize. So first thing is that presently it is cheaper to import than produce in Nigeria, and that's a very big problem. As farmers, you have to compete with importers, because look at the price of pesticide, herbicide, of fertilizers. Those prices are crazy. So they have to be, and those stuffs, there are no stuffs that you cannot. It has to be deliberate effort by the government to crash prices. Then secondly, the state government did something very commendable from them, produce tractors, it wasn't enough. That was a problem. They have the prices of farmers using tractors. So most use tractors before, you have to pay it 5,000, but they have it, so you have to pay just 7,500, but it wasn't enough. So the problem is that for those farmers that don't get it, you have to still rely on hands. And for using hands, you have to pay times two. It's about 65,000 or 70,000. Increases the cost of production. And I disagree with people who say we need more farmers. See, I used to say, we don't need more farmers in Nigeria. We have enough farmers. We just need to mechanize. That's why I was laughing when the wife of the president was saying we should do Akara. We have enough Akara fires. But see, I say something that we have a lot of the work we do in Nigeria, we use, there's a lot of negative energy.
2: Okay. Because of time, maybe I'll find the time to speak with you so you can articulate these issues very well. I have your number now. It'll be 461. I'll get across.
3: All right.
2: Yeah,
3: all right.
2: Thank you very much.
4: Let's take a quick run through some comments. Aderonke Rada, Akoredi Oladele says, hunger is mostly a logistics plus income problem, not just a production problem. As farmers need to be connected and protected, and you cannot have food security if the person planting is running from insecurity. Benue, Niger, Zamfara cannot produce if no one is on the farm. Afa Abanishi, thank you so much for joining us.
2: And David Adeyotun, let me quickly do that. Good morning, Luasha and Ibukunlua. The report on food scarcity in Nigeria, especially in the north, should not come as a surprise. Years of terrorist attacks have forced farmers off their land and claimed many lives, severely disrupting agricultural production. The government's weak and inconsistent response has only worsened the crisis. Until insecurity is decisively addressed and farmers can safely return to their farmlands, meaningful improvement in food production and food security will remain elusive.
4: All right.
2: We have many other comments, but
4: Oladejo Ramon, thank you for joining us. Oladjube Tolulope, we see your comment as well, but we have to go now.
2: Thank you so much. And my final take this morning is, those who are in charge of our security, including the politicians, and this particularly for the politicians, are you going to find your way to what you're the local government and campaign for 2027? I'm just asking you that question. Will you go there and campaign for election? You expect people there to vote for you? It's 50-something days. I mean, 52 or 53 days that these children have been away now. 54 days that they've been away right now.
4: Mm-hmm.
2: And we are going about as if nothing happened.
4: Mm.
2: You know, we are moving on. It's depressing. It is. And Mr. Governor, our surveillance aircraft, when are we going to get them? Thank you very much. My name is Oluwaseun Omoakinola. May Nigerians survive. Good morning.
4: Yes, let's do more to protect the nation. I will keep saying it. The basic is security. The government should be able to provide that at the very least. We need action, not just reassurances, when it comes to the rescue of these teachers and the pupils.
2: Tifuntedo. Tifuntedo is here. Yes.
4: Katie.
5: O ti toro ronru la ro
2: yin. Toro ronru o.
5: Ibeere to beere. O ni down.
2: So ni down ro ni.
5: Mo ni down e o.
2: Se won lo be lo won ro polongo obo.
5: Ninu eni to lohun ni kan mo loju ti laye oloselu je kan.
2: So I want to go
5: back. I'm not barani opale.
4: I'm not barani opale. 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How do you hold government accountable?
2: Opole kini ro
4: gba if you are not mindful of this
6: oro akinmi sola emi kan fe so oni wi pe orisi eyan meji lolohun da orisi eyan meji lolohun da oni olohun da awon eyan gidi ati oloselu ju be lo
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5: se ti pa ba ele idule
4: ti bu ti ara lo po suko
5: so ori ni
2: iri
5: ori oyo
2: iri to iri to ni.
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12: King of Voice
13: yes
12: King of Voice
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0: Yes, Ayeko, to Ayeko Dodo. The enthusiasm is reducing on the issue of the 46 innocent Nigerians abducted from Oriore local government of Oyo State since May 15th, 2026. Today is the 54th day in the month since they were abducted. Have we all moved on? What does this tell us about our governments at all levels? What message can we grab from this development as genuine, free-born Yoruba men and women? My sincere prayer is that all the 46 innocent Nigerians should return home to loved ones and in sound health. Like I said last week, I doubt it if they are still 46 in number. As of today, I doubt it. But then, there's nothing God cannot do. Well, to the glory of God, I would just like to welcome you to this fresh episode of your favorite magazine radio show, Ayeko Oto on Radio. And we are broadcasting live from the studios of Splash 105.5 FM, Felele, Ibadan, the capital city of Oyo State. It's another great time to generally entertain you and inform you and keep you posted on latest developments in the country. Thanks, Adegboyega. Adegboyega, Bukola, Desmond DG, God bless you. Thank you for always being there for us. I appreciate you at all times. I appreciate our Parrot Extra Media Network crew members. Kunle Ogunshola, Lanri Olabisi. Hey, Funky Copper, Timi, Tokpe, Afolabi, God bless you. Owa, gold ni wa mahalemowa. Kujibanyelo. Good morning, Ibadan. Good day to you wherever you are listening to us, watching us live on Facebook, everywhere you are. We thank you. We appreciate you. My name is Olayinka Agboola, but a lot of people call me Mr. Parrot. Today is the seventh day in the month of July, year 2026. Now, our weekly snippet, I will not forget. Dear listener, please make it a duty to be kind to your family. Be good to your friends. Be wonderful to your neighbors, especially in these days. Put a smile on at least a person's face every day. Let people have reason or reasons to say God bless you to you. I know my sister is hearing this now. Taiwo, Mumoko Ngbomi, Iwoni Mumbawi, but he accused me. He may not sit there, but he fits it. And you know what I'm going to say? At the day, Gesi, at the day, Yoruba, I'm going to say, I'm going to say, oh no, I'm I will not want to be by you. Oda Kuburo na Dari Jimmy. Most of course, Lenny. Oda, it's not this one. Oda for mini we pelebe. So let's just move on. As we all know, we are all aware, of course, as we announce on our numerous social media handles, our celebrity guest for today is Honorable Dr. Adijoke Adekambi Akinseye. Okay. So our distinguished guest here is a very highly motivated and detail-oriented mathematician with a Doctor of Philosophy, PhD, originally Kishe Adamadi. She has a PhD in applied mathematics with expertise in fluid mechanics, mathematical modeling, and computational techniques, and she's based in Welling. Oh, well. She is based in Ibadan, Omo Ibadan originally. But Welling, because you're alone, you need to come out, you come out, wildly, come out, look, come out, so Welling, England, United Kingdom. I must also add that she's the House of Reps candidate for the People's Democratic Party, and she's ready to battle for the seat to represent the good people of Ibadan Northeast and Ibadan Southeast Federal Constituency. Well, I guess it's here, like I said. And she's not here alone. But, Kontiye, Koko, Bawa, Kia, Munyawa. Atede, Gesi, ati de Yoruba eyin yan wa tele ngbo e ti mo pe eto yi
1: eh
0: bi magazine radio show ba se ma so we talk about politics, we talk about sports, we talk about education, we also discuss entertainment. We are all in all magazine radio show. So today we are going to be discussing, of course, and atun soro motherhood na atun soro awon mo wa ton ko lo tori awon na iyala awon na won a le fe enu ti won a le tun ba be awon ijoba atawon to kan 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
2: Good morning everybody. Good morning eyin baba mi iya mi aburo egbon uncle auntie ati gbogbo eyin ara omo Ibadan.
0: Especially
2: consistency Ibadan North East and South East. Mo dupe mo wa kin la ro e.
0: E wa ki wa.
2: And awa dupe awon olotu the producer and all everybody here. Thank you so much for having me. I appreciate it.
0: Especially Desmond DG.
2: Desmond. Thank you so much.
0: So on behalf of management of Splash 105.5 FM and management of Parrot Extra Media Network, I welcome you to this show. We thank you. We appreciate your being here with us. We will not take it for granted. And we know you are a very busy lady, and we know the pressure is on. And that you are here with us, we will not take it for granted. Like I said, thank you very much. So, I salute your courage. I salute your courage for that keen sense of survival that you have been exhibiting, and you are still exhibiting, aspiring to become a member of the House of Reps, Abuja, Ishenla Nio, and your party is the People's Democratic Party.
2: Yes.
0: Can I ask you this question? Kamulati Ben, what is the real motive behind your being venturing into politics? Atalia Janakuni.
2: Exactly. Okay, the reason Timoshe go into politics, actually I've been there since 20. I also came out as
0: mathematics in Gankalenta.
2: House of Rep member, I came out as House of Rep member in 2022. Because the reason is, I not only am I doing mathematics, I also do philanthropist work.
0: Okay.
2: I do training empowerment for women, for youth, and for people in this Ibadan,
0: your constituency.
2: My constituency.
0: Okay.
2: And I've been doing it for years, since 2018, Timodelati UK.
0: Okay.
2: Ni Motinshe. So 2022, I want your Golonia Mama. We have been doing the empowerment. They call Mama Empowerment. She bully for she law. She as an NGO ni motion she. She kuku law join she law from politics so that Eli represent her better. And you will do more than what you're doing at the moment. So actually my going into politics is to serve my people and to bring a positive change. I see politics as a mathematics. When you have mathematics in front of you, you have a problem.
0: Okay, and you must solve
2: it. And then you will solve it, but you must have a formula to solve it to bring results.
0: Okay.
2: That's the same thing with good politics.
0: Okay.
2: Good politics, you listen to people, you hear what their problem is, then you bring a practical solution to the problem so that, you know, the lives of people will be better and they will have a good quality of life. So that's the reason why I joined politics.
0: That's the reason why you joined politics. Okay, so as a politician, and for the benefit of those who are listening to you for the very first time, do you wish to convince them that you are a politician with a second and third addresses?
2: Of course. Like
0: now
2: I said,
0: you're not desperate.
2: Like I said earlier on, politics is just one of the things I'm doing.
1: Okay.
2: I'm an academician.
1: Mm, okay.
2: I'm a researcher.
1: Okay.
2: I work with people national and international.
1: Okay.
2: I have agencies that I work with. So politics is not the only thing I'm doing. It's just a part, maybe a third of the things that I'm doing. I'm also a philanthropist. I do empowerment for people, which I've told you earlier on.
1: Okay.
2: I have a vocational center designated to training young people who just finished WAEC.
1: Okay.
2: So instead of them to be roaming around, they come there for about 6 months.
1: Where is that one
2: so
1: located?
2: It's Ojagbo.
1: Ojagbo.
2: Ojagbo Road, very close to Lanose.
1: Lanose.
2: So they come there. We train them in fashion, edu, makeup, catering, so many things, and computing.
1: Okay.
2: So but before the end of 6 months, when they leave, then they know they have acquired more skills.
1: Do you set them up after graduating?
2: For some people, we set them up. If they don't, we encourage these people to go further into education, to go to
1: education.
2: Like university.
1: Okay.
2: But there's some women that also we empower, we train them, then we now set them up in business.
1: Okay, I saw you later. Yeah. Goes up to speed. Let us know what the situation is as far as your registration with INEC, uploading of your names. Just let us know the latest news.
2: Okay, I know there's only one PDP.
1: Okay, you said so.
2: Under the leadership of His Excellency Barrister Yeson Wike, who is the national leader.
1: Yeah, wow.
2: And we have all, our national chairman, Abdurrahman, secretary, Senator Anyanwu, national organizing secretary, Honorable Bature, and we also have a leader here, Honorable Bola Rumi. So, with all of that, we're moving on to deliver the people of Oyo State.
1: Okay, so your names have been uploaded.
2: We have been given the code, and I'm sure they're and like our national leader said a few days ago, he said the names of candidates have been uploaded. So I believe that has happened.
1: Well, can I just ask you? This is out of the script. Imagine Kenya Okonkwo. What are you going to see? His Excellency Engineer Shehi Makinde Johan Shehi Egbete Lenu. Abi Mutiwi.
2: Yeah, very correct.
1: Akilu, akilu, dagbo si. Tell you, from Wolo to Sibe Giriti. Unkalugu Shike Kwelo.
2: To be honest, this particular one. In 2022, I followed Governor Shehi Makinde to all the various local governments, and I branded my own two buses to follow him, carrying people around, supporting him. Even there was a time that the people said they were not going to vote for him. I had to go extra mile to give palliative to people, give them money, because that was a time when there was no money and there was no food during the, this was after the presidential election.
1: MFLA era, okay.
2: So after the presidential election, they said because he didn't support His Excellency Atiku, that they were not going to vote for him, but I took it upon myself because I work within the community. I went there, give them food, give them palliative and some money that, you know, they should vote for Ogalo Gamaje, and I did my best. But after all that, he did not even say anything, compensate me with any reward, which is fine. It's fine with me. I continue my work within the community. It's because of them I'm there. So.
1: Oh, that's cool. Eja menu kumbe umbo di imwa bata eti song oti lakpere olo adari Jimmy. But then, when I first heard that you wanted to contest, that you were into partisan politics, I assumed you wanted to just show muscle. I want to target the gubernatorial ticket for my party. I was assuming that was what you wanted to do.
2: Mm-hmm.
1: It didn't cross your mind?
2: To be honest, I want to serve my people, and I believe as of rep, they are more down to the grassroots
1: than
2: Guba. So I'm not in politics to get the benefit or to make money. I want to serve my people, and that's why I say let me go to House of Rep, whereby I'll be able to have a grassroots experience with my people.
1: This one, Kamaru Odakuburu. Before being the very jump question, I want you in the northeast, southeast. I want you in Lagugu. I want you in Mapo. Ni Ojagbo,
0: lare mo
2: eh
0: eh won go oda e ma ki won le kan kan e ma ki won pe
2: gbo ka
0: constitution e ma ki won ya mo ye test mo ma je fun gbo yin
2: gbo eyin yo mi ni agugu odinjo arimo
0: enji mi wo
2: oje ode aje idarere bere mapo molete. I want to say good morning and thank you for your support. There was something that happened recently and people from Oje rose up and said, no, this is our woman. So thank you so much and I appreciate you. And I'm going to the House of Rep, Federal House of Rep, to be your servant leader, to bring what is your right to you and to introduce things, because of my experience also with the international community agencies, I'll be able to bring a lot of things down to our constituency.
0: Oh, da kuburu. 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Ambo, Desmond, let's go there.

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To dare. This month of July, Cash Air, they celebrate 2 years of a better, better payate to lucky winners today. 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We're gonna share over 50 billion naira this July.

on your website www.cashier.ng. 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Shoti Cashier.

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0: 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It's still Parrot Extra on radio. Ayeko Oto on radio. And we are broadcasting from the studios of Splash 105.5 FM, Felele Ibadan, the capital city of Oyo State. And I still have my guest with me, and she's powerfully seated beside me. And she's revving to go. And I know she has so much to say. But before we go on to that, I want to ask you, it's not in the script, but I'll just ask you this about our people that are in the jungle now, 46 people, children, innocent children, innocent teachers. They beheaded a mathematics teacher, and you're a mathematics person. When they did that, how did it make you feel?
1: To be honest, I was very shocked when I saw the story, I mean the news and
0: the images.
1: And the images, it was very, very shocking. You know, so it shows that the security of our nation is still in chaos. And we're begging and pleading with the federal government, with the Oyo State government, to please help us. I'm a mother and soon to be a grandmother. And I can imagine, you know, if it was any of our children in the bush for 54 days, I'm sure many of us would not be able to do what we're doing anymore because we want our child out. So let's put those children as if they're our own children, as if one of our children is there. So let's go extra miles. If some people are saying they want to help, like I understand one or two people said they can help, let's give them the chance. Let's see what they can do.
0: Protocol and politics.
1: Let's drop all those protocols and get those people out. 54 days of uncertainty. We don't even know whether some of them have died in that jungle.
0: We are not sure.
1: So please, I'm begging the federal government, I'm begging President Tinubu to please come to our rescue. I'm pleading with President Trump to come to our aid because he can. I'm telling you, he can. But maybe Nigerians are not allowing him. Please.
0: Maybe Nigerian government.
1: Nigerian government are not allowing this foreign government to help. Let's drop all our differences or ego and let's seek help.
0: Let's seek help. I know God will help us because this is getting out of hand. And if they can do this, they can come and repeat it again. Abi?
1: Yes.
0: And we don't want that.
1: By now, I believe measures should have been put in place to prevent all that happening in schools. Like security, you know, beefing up the security in all the schools as well.
0: Okay, so let's just come back to the issue I was about to throw up with you. Now, you want to represent your people, about the Northeast, about the Southeast federal constituency, at the House of Reps. Now, what do you plan to do differently? That people will say, this lady is on a higher level.
1: Like, because I've worked in the community since 2018, I've not seen much improvement in education. I won't lie to you.
0: But it's not their duty because they are to make... Abi?
1: That's one of the things I will put as priority, education, making sure all these youth are educated. When you're educated, there will not be poverty. I'm telling you, because if you can get work 9 to 5, you use your skill because of the knowledge that you
0: have.
1: But
0: let us, I'm sorry to cut you short. Let's just get it straight. As a member of the House of Reps, you have to make laws.
1: Yes.
0: Abi? So tell us how you want to.
1: Okay, maybe I'll go to the second thing I also plan that I also want to do because I would draw the attention of the government through passing bills and laws to ensure that, these things, education is put as priority. But something else that has occurred to me as well, because I've been in the constituency for like 6-7 years. So there is all those places are dilapidated. There are many places,
0: the structures,
1: everything.
0: There.
1: Yeah. So one thing also that I'll be able to draw the attention of the government through passing bills or laws also is to make sure that the area is

0: uplifted. All the areas, all those places that is demolished and all that, we will bring improvement. And we have the, because of the people I've worked with abroad, we have some agencies that will come and renovate all those places and turn it into from the ancient areas to renovate it while we're preserving the heritage, but uplifting and improving the places. So that's another thing I know I'm going to introduce to because of the area of where how it is causing that those areas are also making the young people not to thrive in their
1: Now that you are talking about young people, eja so bayi awon ti e mo ka dugbo te so yi adugbo te a mo daada ni latare mo pada wa si oje pada wa ka wa wa si bere ka lo sori ta
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0: yes but now that tin ba ni opportunity mo de
1: house
0: of rep I will introduce policies that will ensure that our young people are educated and given opportunity for jobs. There's some companies abroad that one man fair employ our young B, but they don't have to leave their country. So I can also bring that, I can also create jobs through that.
1: Okay.
0: Our more only lot to travel.
1: The
0: virtual work, they will do work and they get paid here. But there are some things I am limited to do as an NGO. But when I get to the government, I'll be able to do more and it will be easy for me to work on that. So that's another thing that creating job for the young people and also turning them to entrepreneurs. Everybody do not have to hold pencil and paper, but there's some things they can use their skills to do.
1: Mm-hmm.
0: You know, so we can create jobs through that for them and they become business owners. Enton she construction sita ba ko bo she she construction to rile to nko agba won eyan mora now or enton she block to mo bo she block or to fabricate to she welding I mean to she windows amo lati gba won eyan mora lati make more money and expand, and that's how we can create job for people and create opportunities for the young people.
1: Okay, that is good. Well, I want to quickly ask you this. You know, I don't want to look at you or perceive you from the general stand as a typical Nigerian politician. You know, according to my former boss, Dele Momodu, he will say Nigerian politicians are incurable optimists. That even if they know that things will not work for them, they will still continue to trudge on as if they have one special power somewhere until everything, the bubble now burst. So what is your own source of optimism that you think you can grab this seat? Where are you looking towards that you are hoping that things will work for you? Where? What is a jamisi? Ogbon wo le fe da si?
0: Well,
1: obinrin tun ni laarin awon run mole.
0: Well, there's this slogan ta ma so pe obinrin lo kan because obinrin bolon se create wa latorun wa. We have this we are compassionate. We have this nurturing attitude. So with all this foundation and the value and the virtues that I have, I'll be able to, you know, build on it.
1: Regu your way.
0: Yes, and make sure that people understand the reason why I'm going to serve them and bring them quality of life, then I'll bring that up so for them to be on my page so that they can vote for me.
1: So that they can vote for you and they will
0: represent them.
1: Vote for you.
0: Yeah,
1: you gather all the votes.
0: Yes.
1: Oda, Omowe, Adejoke, Adekunbi Akinseye Nawa Peluwa ati ntakuroso won fe lo le asofin agba Labuja won salaye bi asa won ore mi ni law class won ni salaye won ti salaye alaye yin bo eja lojo oja ta ba palade e ma lo bi kankan Splash 105.5 FM lengbo. I'll be right back. Yes, ma'am.
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0: Yeah, welcome back to the show. It's still Parrot Extra Hour on radio. Ayeko Oto on radio, and my guest is still with me here, Dr. Adejoke Adekunbi Akinseye, candidate House of Reps Ibadan Southeast, Ibadan Northeast Federal Constituency PDP Niyo. Oda, on va faire le Wambi. Hey, you know, really? Oda, voilà, il est doux, chéri. Bien, chéri, chote, il est long. Ah, bien, quand tu es, Mr. Parrot, ni quand tu monopolises, il est
1: nkan ti mo so na ni pe ko du mo wa nu awon ngo ta nse ise oni won ba ise ta le se as a non government organization. Everything still, the bulk of it still lies in the hand of the government.
0: Yes,
1: and I believe if the government can re-strategize, I don't know how they can do it. I can't tell them what to do. But I know our local government chairman, local government, I want no one in grassroots. I strongly believe they should be given autonomy. Because if the local government is given autonomy, they'll be able to reach out to those who are unemployed, the widows who are crying, the youth who are roaming all around the street
0: security
1: doing nothing.
0: Security.
1: The security, they'll be able to employ security themselves. Si gbogbo adugbo gbogbo onje ajinigbe gbogbo yi o ma stop because our local government no one involved. Your local government chairman to wa ni orire nisin kapo ko stand on its own. For example, o ma le se more than what even ki governor to debe ohun go ati sise. So yen no wa very important. We're not happy with what is going on. Ebi npa awon eyan awa ta nse nje la mo nkan ta feel e ma je ka paro tan ra wa je. But that's the reason why I'm going there. Because with me going there, representing the people of the Northeast and Southeast, I will bring their benefits to them. Just like this girl is doing, this lady in Natasha. Please go and check Kogi Central where she's representing. She's doing
0: so she's your role model.
1: She's my role model, and I'm linking up with her. And even during one of my campaigns, she will come. Because she would, because whatever she says, that's what I'm going to do. And I'm not going to disappoint the people.
0: You are not going to disappoint
1: I will not
0: the
1: disappoint
0: people.
1: The people, so all just, those who are going to vote for me. Timofelo represent me in disappointing. Allah will take me back in disappointing.
0: Allah will take me back in disappointing. Oda, I had to sort of one job a bill and anything. If you don't have a day, you will take do you look at it and so on. Gbogbo ola si mo oto ta mo nkan to ye ka se lori oro ijoba abile te bo ba de House of Reps don no itu o le fa pa ti gbogbo kini o se niyanju ti local ti mo bi se isoro wa bayi ka kan wa solution mathematician ni ti work x y times x ti gbogbon wo le da o ya ja mo se mo jo gbo mo ma tele mo ko ni mass ni se ba se x y dot kini kan a di local government autonomy equal to kini kan gbogbo o se ko to se bi mo ma re rin o
1: bi mo se so politics is like mathematics.
0: Yes.
1: Problem at the problem come one lane is of security.
0: So the white race to power X of local government autonomy,
1: hunger, unemployment, that is the problem. They will now find a workable solution, which is, one of it will be autonomy of the local government. So I will pass the bill in the House.
0: You will not pass it now. You just move it.
1: I will move it. I will move it. Implementation. So, and I don't know how they're going to do it because all the governors, they need to call them to a meeting and educate them. Educate them enough. That's why they don't know the importance of local government.
0: As be omo Yoruba tata. 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
1: right I cannot really talk about people who we are, but the thing is, if people need a change, they should go out, get their voter's card, and vote the right person.
0: Many? One.
1: They need to go and get their voter's card and vote the right person.
0: Okay.
1: Am I, well, my first be and will bring opportunity lele. 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
0: Oda kuburu
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0: e ma wa se oda ka te so pe te wa raye lati ri his excellency President Bola Ahmed Tinubu they can talk kan ni fun yin laye bi ke so one or two things kile yin suggest pe ba won se nsi joba kile so fun won
1: ma ko dupe lo won for what he has been able to do e ma je ka paro ton ra wa je o even in international community they are praising this man
0: okay
1: e ma je awon Nigeria ko ti understand ni o why because when there's going to be, it's just like going to the operation room. Emo ko ton ba fe operation fun yo, there will be pain. But after the operation ti sky de gbogbo wound e ba heal, e ma je benefit pe won ti remove lump kan kuro to cause trouble. That's what this man is doing now. Ki won duro ike kan wo benefit of what he's doing. The man has written, then ma wa so fun won ti pe leyin ti ma dupe lo won. Money insecurity country is what they should take very, very seriously. If they need to go and learn from other international government, let them go. Can't drop gbogbo pe a le se eyan ma worry. Can't drop gbogbo e. Can't seek for help. I will talk to him about that insecurity, which is the utmost now in our country.
0: Insecurity is very important for us to tackle now. Thank you very much. Our time is far spent and I need you to... Okay, before you go, I'll just want you to say one or two words to fellow politicians, especially in Oyo State, especially in your constituents. Let's do this.
1: Fellow politicians, my colleagues.
0: Okay,
1: fellow politicians who are planning to come out as to represent their people. We should tell people what we know we will do when we get there. We should not deceive people, give them maybe money during election so that they can go and vote for you, and you know that you will not do it. Let's desist from that in this new era of election coming. Okay. Let's make it a new thing totally. Let's be honest, transparent, and accountable to our people, knowing fully well that you're going there to represent them. So that's what I would encourage my fellow politicians, that we should be accurate, we should be transparent and accountable.
0: And sincere and honest. Thank you very much, madam. We are appreciative of your being here with us, and we know that if we ask you to come on to this radio show another time, you will gladly oblige and you'll be with us on the show. So thank you very much, Honorable Adejoke Adekunbi
1: Akinseye. Thank you so much.
0: Thank you very much. So before I go on this show today, I would just like to say happy birthday to Moses Akinpelu of If Speed Fly. Today is his birthday. Thank you very much for always being there for us. Dr. Stephen Adetunji Adeosun of London. My London landlord, happy birthday to you. And I salute my friend. Meanwhile, Joe, RSS Properties, next week, I'll be 2 weeks, ni. Oda, 60th. Welcome to the 6th floor. God bless you, Oremi. God bless you. Steve Ayonide, Ayomidele, Onigmide, Abeni Ewi. Good lady. happy birthday, Dr. Gbenga Abegunrin, Dr. Femi Babatunde, all of you, your birthdays are coming this week, later this week. Thank you very much for being there for us and my siblings, Taiwan Kenide, Agbuola, Oda, Edun Jobi, Ibeji na lowa lodo mi leni na. Kenide tem po. Oda ko bu, sorry later. 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We appreciate all of you. So, Dr. Mrs. Adejoke Adekunbi Akinseye, we appreciate you once again.
1: Thank you so much.
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1: 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Oh, yeah. I want to be an accessible.
0: Okay, oh, yeah. Oh, yeah. 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
1: 081-6880-3934.
0: Oh,
1: but it's better for them to send me a text, a WhatsApp message.
0: Okay,
1: yes,
0: because, okay, because yeah. I know you are communication compliant. Yeah, you always respond. Yeah. Okay, good. It's on this note that we need to get out of this studio. We thank all of you for listening and tuning in to Splash 105.5 FM. Thank you once again. If you have any message concerning this radio show, you can send your message to me. Send a message 0805-500-1736. 0805-500-1736. Parrot Extra magazine is cooking. Watch out for the next edition of the magazine. My name is Olayinka Agbuola. Till next week, Tuesday, I will say God bless Nigeria. God bless us all. 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

0: A very good afternoon to you. 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I am Ibukunluwa Olagunju. First, the news headlines. Federal government insists on fuel price slash at meeting with Dangote Refinery. Other marketers, INEC partners with ICPC to train staff on corruption-free elections. Kenyan police bans march on protest anniversary. CAF confirms Nigeria's Rangers, Rivers United, others for Champions League qualifiers. Now, the news in details. The federal government has called on marketers to reduce the pump price of petrol to reflect falling crude costs in the international market. The Minister of State for Petroleum Resources, Oil, Heineken Lopobori, made the call at a stakeholders' meeting with the marketers and other downstream petroleum sector operators. The minister demanded that the sharp drop in Brent crude from about $118 per barrel earlier this year to below $70 must be reflected at the pumps. He queried why retail pump prices for premium motor spirit, PMS, and other petroleum products have not fallen in line with lower international replacement costs.
1: But they are also saying that crude oil prices, you know, are still high. But somebody, you know, told us right there that, you know, crude oil price for a buck is still over $90 per barrel. But we are saying that, look, when it was 118 for Brent, you know, the price was rapidly going up. Now that the price has come down drastically, why is it not coming down in the same way?
0: According to him, the regulation did not mean allowing what he called excessive profit, stating that government preferred frank talks over heavy-handed enforcement. The meeting convened at the directive of the Ministry of Petroleum Resources by the sector regulator had in attendance officials from FCCPC, Dangote Refinery, Dapman, Ipman, NATO, Petron, among others. The House Committee on Rules and Business has presented a report of the Green Chamber's third anniversary since inauguration. He also disclosed that it's introduced a total of 2,747 bills between June 2023 and June 15, 2026, with 363 of them successfully passed. These figures of achievement were made known by the committee chairman, Honorable Francis Wave, and the spokesperson of the House, Honorable Akin Rotimi, as part of the activities marking the third legislative session of the 10th National Assembly. The lawmakers also made available analysis of the overall progression of bills since the inauguration of the 10th Assembly, disclosing that of the 2,747 bills introduced, 1,782 were awaiting second reading and 323 referred to standing committees, while 185 are awaiting consideration, while 5 bills were negativized. Responding to questions from newsmen on allegations that lawmakers pay to have bills listed for legislative consideration, the Honorable dismissed the claim, saying it stemmed from a misrepresentation of remarks made by a member. The Independent National Electoral Commission, INEC, has commenced a two-day anti-corruption education and sensitization workshop for members of staff teamed Corruption-Free Election Integrity Matters at the Commission's headquarters in Abuja. Declaring the workshop open, INEC Chairman Professor Joash Amukwito, represented by the National Commissioner, Mrs. May Agbamuchi Umbo, said the training was timely, coming ahead of the 2027 general election. The INEC boss commended the Independent Corrupt Practices and Other Related Offences Commission, ICPC, for facilitating the workshop, describing it as designed to build capacity, share best practices, and produce actionable recommendations to guide staff during elections. In his remarks, the chairman of the ICPC, Dr. Musa Adamu, SAN, represented by the Director of Legal Services, Mr. Henry Emore said corruption remained one of the biggest factors hindering development in the 21st century. Adam also noted that the theme of the workshop reflected ICPC's commitment to supporting government programs aimed at ensuring free, fair, and equitable elections. The Nigeria Customs Service, NCS, has disclosed that it exceeded its 2025 revenue target by generating 7.2 trillion naira. The Controller General of Customs, Bashir Adeniyi, disclosed this during the budget defense before the committee in Abuja. According to Adeniyi, the agency surpassed its target of 6.584 trillion naira by 10.24% as it presented its proposed 11.2 trillion 2026 budget to the House of Representatives Committee on Customs and Excise. Presenting the executive summary, CG Adeniyi attributed the strong revenue performance to improved operational efficiency despite several government fiscal incentives that reduced customs earnings. Earlier in his welcome remarks, Chairman of the House Committee on Customs and Excise, Honorable Leke Abejide, said the exercise was in fulfillment of the National Assembly's constitutional responsibility to scrutinize the agency's budget estimate. 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Turning to the phone scene now, Kenyan police has announced that it would not allow a planned march in Nairobi today to mark an annual day of protest, with heavy security deploying disrupting traffic. Demonstrations have traditionally been held on July 7, which has become known as Saba Saba Day, to commemorate the day in 1990 when Kenyans rose up to demand a return to multi-party democracy after years of autocratic rule by the then president, Daniel Moi. Over the past 2 years, Min and 7-7, it has emerged with the broader protest against the government of the President William Ruto, accused of corruption, economic mismanagement, and police violence. At least 38 people died across Kenya, and hundreds were arrested in protest on July 7 last year, according to the police watchdog. This year, the government is taking no chances with protest, using heavy police deployment to prevent even small gatherings. And still outside Nigeria, South Korea today began enforcing a revised law targeting false information posted online, toughening penalties for repeat offenders despite concerns over the impact on free speech. The law, which requires major platforms to set up new response systems, comes as growing concerns in the country over digital misinformation, including high-profile cases involving celebrities. However, opposition politicians, civic groups, and media experts warn that it could chill free speech and open the door to government-influenced censorship. The Asian tech powerhouse previously relied on general defamation laws and civil damage claims to address false information without a clear legal framework targeting so-called fake news. With the revision of the Information and Communications Network Act, South Korea joins many countries trying to tackle the flood of falsehoods online that can have serious real-life consequences. And finally, the sport news for this afternoon. The Confederation of African Football, CAF, has confirmed the list of clubs that will compete in the qualifying round of the 2026-27 CAF Champions League, with Nigeria to be represented by Enugu Rangers and the Rivers United. According to the list released on its website, CAF disclosed that 24 clubs from 12 countries will enter the competition with two representatives each, and they include Algeria, Angola, Cote d'Ivoire, DR Congo, Egypt, Mali, Morocco, South Africa, Sudan, Tanzania, and Tunisia. Nigeria's representatives, Enugu Rangers and Rivers United, will begin their campaign in the preliminary round alongside the other clubs from the two slot nations. According to CAF, the first preliminary round of the competition will be played between September 4 and 6, with the return legs scheduled for September 11 and 13, while the second preliminary round will take place from October 16 and 18 and October 23 to 25. The group stage will begin on November 27 to 29 and continue through December 4 to 6, December 18 to 20, January 8 to 10, January 15 to 17, and January 22 to 24. The quarterfinals are stated for February 26 to 28 and March 5 to 7, while the semifinals will be held on April 9 to 11 and April 16 to 18 as the final of the 2026-27 CAF Champions League is scheduled for May, with the exact date yet to be announced. And with that, we've come to the end of the news for this afternoon. But before we go, a recap of the news headlines. The federal government has insisted on fuel price slash at a meeting with Dangote Refinery and marketers. INEC has partnered with ICPC to train staff on corruption-free elections. Outside Nigeria, we told you that the Kenyan police have banned a match on a protest anniversary. And from the world of sport, CAF has confirmed Rangers, Rivers United, others for 2026-27 Champions League qualifiers. For more details on the news, you can visit our website on www.splashfm1055.com or simply follow us across all social media platforms. 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We have now come to the end of the news on Splash 105.5 FM, the integrity station and the best radio station in the southwest of the country. The news editor is Tunde Olawuwo, assisted by Babatunde Moronkeji. I am Ibukun Oluwa Olagunju. 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
8: Oh, Mama, what a pleasant surprise. You're welcome.
10: My daughter, I like the cheerfulness in your voice, especially after the fright Papa gave you.
8: Hmm.
10: No thanks to diarrhea. Where is my grandson?
8: Oh, he left for school a few minutes ago.
10: Oh, so he's not strong enough to go back to school. I knew giving him ORS would do the magic and stop the purging. I even brought some more for you to keep in your stock.
8: Really? Thank you, Mama. The zinc tablets helped a great deal.
10: Zinc tablets?
8: Oh, yes. I gave the boy a fresh mixture of ORS as he was purging and zinc tablets for 10 days, which stopped the diarrhea quicker.
10: I see.
11: Mommy.
8: Yes. Bobo, are you okay?
11: Yes, Grandma. I only came back because I forgot my exercise book.
12: With diarrhea, ORS replaces the water lost, and zinc tablets for 10 days stops the diarrhea faster and makes children healthy. If symptoms persist, take your child to a hospital.

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4: BBC News with Emily Thomas. The Court of Appeal in Paris has upheld the conviction of the parliamentary leader of the far-right National Rally, Marine Le Pen, for misusing EU funds. It shortened her ban on running for public office, meaning she's technically able to run for president next year, but she must wear an ankle tag, so is unlikely to do so. President Trump has again criticised NATO after arriving for a summit of the alliance's leaders in Turkey. He told reporters he hadn't been treated well by members, especially Britain, who he said had not offered him help over the war with Iran. The German arms manufacturer Rheinmetall Borsig has signed a draft deal to jointly build short-range ballistic missiles produced by its US counterpart Lockheed Martin. Rheinmetall said it was establishing the industrial base for defence systems in high demand in Europe. Ukraine's intelligence service says the suspect in the bomb attack on a Ukrainian-born oligarch in Monaco has been found shot dead near Kyiv. It said two men with a police and intelligence background have been detained over the killing. Fighting in the Sudanese city of El Obeid is disrupting the delivery of life-saving aid. The Norwegian Refugee Council says local responders are risking their lives to deliver supplies by night. A senior WHO official says Congo's Ebola outbreak is still expanding and has yet to stabilise. She said the movement of people was driving transmission. Several people have been arrested after breaching a police cordon to join a banned procession in Kenya's capital, Nairobi. Activists had planned a march to mark a 1990 pro-democracy protests. Prince Harry and six other celebrities, including Sir Elton John, have lost their case in London against the publishers of the Daily Mail. King Charles's second son testified that unlawful information gathering has made his wife's life a misery.
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0: All right, it's a talking point on Splash FM 105.5. It's Tuesday, the 7th of July, 2026. And just like beautiful Nubia saying, Shem to she, that's do what you have to do. I'd like to start by asking the government and other critical stakeholders to do what they have to do to bring those children and their parents and their teachers out of the dungeon. Indeed, reconcile them with their parents and families in one beat, in one piece. So I'm saying it's 54 days. Imagine the vagaries of nature and the torture of the presence of menacing terrorists around them. You know what that does to their spirit, soul, and body? Yes. The most important thing is that we bring these children out to do whatever it is, whatever it takes, whatever it costs, whatever, to get them out and reconcile them with their parents. So I'm just like beautiful Nubia there. I'm also re-echoing beautiful Nubia to say, Sheun ton she, Sheun to she, Toripe ojon lo. Yes, when you say ojon lo, it's 54 days. It's a lot of time. Yes, just imagine. All right, welcome to Talking Points on Splash FM 105.5 here in the city of Ibadan. Once again, the name is Michael Olatunbosun. I'm here to deliver the assignment of getting us to talk about the polity and talk about our nation and get to understand just be conscious of what's going on around us and also get a grip on the laws of the Federation, what the ground norm and how the rule of law should help us to make sense of our polity. Let's go ahead and jump in and plunge in. Okay, so let's do that. First thing first, I'd like to take a cue from all what I said yesterday about the role of the media. I remember playing the audio, one of the statements made by President Bola Tinubu when he attended the maiden State House media, reporters and gentlemen of the press as we address ourselves. And some of the things that he said regarding the role of the media. The president acknowledged that the role of the media is to hold government to account. He said that democracy is a bedrock of democratic, or the press freedom rather, is bedrock of democratic societies. Indeed, the president agreed. Yes, just as we also agree with the president that press freedom comes with responsibilities. By the way, by the virtue of the laws and convention and tradition of our land, there's no freedom that is without any corresponding responsibility or obligation, as they will say. So what is important is mutuality in our society. We have to engage mutuality. And then I was questioning the statement by the president who said that irresponsible reporting undermines the country. Yes, I agree that irresponsible reporting, by the way, when I say I agree because I am a media scholar. I'm not just an on-air personality. I understand this thing because I teach it as well. Media is supposed to be responsible in its reportage of happenings and goings on in society, as well as in its presentation of perspectives. But where I differ is the fact that what we define as irresponsible reporting is defined by a certain set of people. We don't all agree. So irresponsible reporting is not mutually agreed expression. In other words, do we all, I mean by we all, I mean those of us who practice, and those of you who listen to us, and those of them who are in government, do we all agree that when somebody asks you a question, that is when it becomes irresponsible? Yes? Is that what you call irresponsible? Because if you look at the rate at which journalists, by the way, there was a journalist who was arrested yesterday because he did a story that exposed corruption in the bureaucracy. So that is what irresponsible reporting, right? I'm asking a question. So when does it become irresponsible? When I am asking question, right? When I'm saying what you are doing, you have done well, then that is responsible reporting. Then when I say, but you have not done that, it becomes irresponsible. Is that how we want to define journalism and press in Nigeria? Because I observe that that is what triggers a lot of people. So many times this morning when Shewa Akinola and Ibukun were on Morning Splash, someone was attacking them because the person was saying that they were not balancing because they were not talking about the good things that the government is doing. By the way, there are people paid to talk about the good things that the government is doing. We are paid to report what the government is doing and what the government is not doing. It is not just what the government is doing that we report. In fact, we are not under obligation because there is a whole, as a matter of fact, the current government, the president has about 12 people who are presidential spokesmen. Okay, that statement, you can then complete it. If you have 12 people who are supposed to be speaking for the government, why should I come on the microphone and be speaking for the government and not speak about what the government is not also doing? What are they paid for? Okay, well, we're still reflecting on that. The Minister of Information and National Orientation was a keynote speaker at the Arewa Media Summit held in the Coronation Hall of the Government House in Kano State recently. The minister made certain postulations. Yes, Minister Muhammad Idris advocates quality narratives about Northern Nigeria and argued that the media are central to democracy. Yes, we agree with him. By the way, the Minister of Information and National Orientation is also somebody, a practitioner in the media, so we ought to agree. Yes, okay. He said that he advocates for quality narratives about Northern Nigeria. Essentially, he's still also re-echoing what the president and many people in government are saying, that don't just tell the people the bad things, right? Okay, tell the people the good things. We agree. He also argued that the media are central to democracy, national unity, and economic growth. We agree. But listen now. He now said that we should deny space to the bandits. Okay, so this is how the minister says it, and I'd like you to listen now. All right, by the way, still Talking Points on Splash FM 105.5. We're streaming live on Facebook, Splash FM 105.5 Ibadan. That's the location on Facebook. In a moment, I'll get you into the conversation and allow you to talk to me. Listen now. Minister of Information and National Orientation, Muhammad Idris, talking here. Deny bandit space.
1: Security is not won by military or police action alone. Security is also being won by ideas, because ideas do matter. Your narratives, what you put out there as social media influencers, also matter. And let me use this opportunity to also tell and advise our media practitioners, both those in the traditional media and those on the digital media or social media, that when you are fighting this kind of terrorists who are not really fighting conventional war, it is important for you to know that they want to have free access to information so that they can also propagate their ideas. So deny them that space. Deny the terrorists, the bandits, the killers of our people. Deny them that space to operate.
0: Okay, so you heard from the minister there, deny them space in the media. The bandits and the terrorists. Yes, we agree. And that we also try to do. But the point is that in our coverage of society, we cover all society, not just some of society. Otherwise, it becomes propaganda. The Kano State governor, the host governor, also made a statement talking about Abba Yusuf. He also acknowledged, like the president, that media must hold government to account. Are we mounting this hold to account? Hold to account. Are we just mounting it, or are we serious about it? You see, as you listen to me, go on to your Google and ask the question about media freedom or press freedom in Nigeria, and you will see reports of attacks on journalists by both state actors and non-state actors. What are journalists doing? Journalists are not driving against traffic. The journalists are not evading tax. Journalists are not killing other people. What the journalists are just doing is they're exposing corruption in government, and then they have become criminals by exposing government corruption in government. And then the Cybercrime Act, Section 24 particularly, has been used as a cane against the media. Listen to the governor here.
2: Let me say that a well-informed citizenry is fundamental to every democratic society. And the first estate, the media plays a vital role in educating the public, promoting transparency, and supporting national development. While holding government accountable, the media must also uphold professionalism, ethics, and patriotism.
0: 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Let me know what you think about all the matters I've thrown on the table. 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On Facebook, we're streaming live. You'd like to go there, right? Watching myself, by myself. Why don't you join in engaging? I'd like to read from you. 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That is the location on Facebook. Get into the groove and let's engage on the program today. And the question is very simple. Why is it that it becomes beautiful when it is about what they are doing, and then it becomes a crime when what we are saying to the public is not what people like? Okay. On Facebook, I can see you. Thanks for showing up. David Tayo Olomo, thank you very much. Welcome aboard to you too. Victoria Inioluwa, amazing to see you live. Clear voice, I give it to you, sir. Okay, thank you very much. I'm blushing already. Adekunle Adebayo, thank you for showing up. Welcome to you too. Adekunle Adebayo, thanks for always showing up. Adedeji Kainde Olamide, you are from Akilakpa Estate, Ibadan. Shalafia Lewa, Adedeji Kainde Olamide, good to hear from you. Okay, so let me know your thoughts on the matters I've thrown on the table already. Okay, so let's quickly proceed to this one. And I'm also going to say a couple of things. I'm going to read about... So this agency that has been described as fake, PFIPC, There are new developments on the matter. Fake agency scandal. Presidency under pressure as police arrest Adeyemi's father. I'm reading from the Punch. The controversy surrounding the alleged 1.3 billion naira Presidential Foreign Intervention Promotion Council scandal deepened on Monday as the Nigeria Police Force reportedly arrested the father of the council's embattled promoter, Prince Adeniyi Adeyemi, amid ongoing investigations into the alleged ghost agency linked to the presidency. Adeyemi, who claims to be the council's director general, is currently standing trial before the Federal High Court in Abuja on charges of conspiracy, forgery, and impersonation, while the federal government listed chief of staff to the president, Femi Gbajabiam Miller, and 10 others as prosecution witnesses in the case. One of our correspondents learned that Adeyemi's father, alongside a family friend who visited him on Monday morning, were arrested by the police, leaving Adeyemi's aged mother in shock. Senior lawyer Femi Falana SAN and a couple of eyewitnesses confirmed that the arrest, to the Punch, in a telephone interview Monday. The police stormed the house of the parents of Prince Adeyemi Adeniyi on plot 3, Adeniyi Dynasty, behind Technical College Road Safety Area, Ogbomosho, Falana said. The father has been arrested and there is no legal basis for substituted arrest. The young man has promised to show up in court. So why arrest his father? All right, so you see, and then I'm going to say one or two things again. I'm going to make a statement again, and I like to be quoted properly. Femi Falana already said that it has no legal basis. Okay, well, let me just show you what they mean by it has no legal basis. According to Administration of Criminal Justice Act 2015, Section 7 of it prohibits arresting somebody in lieu of a suspect. So when Femi Falana, SAN, said it has no legal basis, indeed, it has no legal basis. And that's the law passed by the National Assembly and signed by the President. Administration of Criminal Justice Act, they will call it ACJA 2015, Section 7 of it. Let me quote it verbatim. A person shall not be arrested in place of a suspect, even if it is his brother or his wife or his father or his mother. Unless, of course, the person arrested in lieu of instead of a suspect is also a suspect in the matter. Yes. Again, if you also look at the Police Act of 2020, Section 36 sub 1 of the Police Act 2020 also agrees with the ACJA that you cannot arrest somebody in place of another person unless the person you are arresting in place of another person is an accomplice in the act or a criminal himself or herself. So, have we made sense this afternoon? If we have made sense this afternoon, you can talk to me, okay? 0706-949-3000, 0701-447-5770, and 0809-155-1055. Those are the numbers in case you'd like to talk to me on the program this afternoon. Talking points on Splash FM 105.5 here in the city of Ibadan. 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That is the location on Facebook. Join the conversation there. Okay, waiting for your engagement, okay? I'll indeed most certainly put you on the microphone if you make a call now. Okay, but just hold on a second. I've got one or two other thing to say. Okay, I have a caller here. Let's deal with this call. Hello, good afternoon.
3: Michael, good afternoon.
0: Good afternoon. What's the name?
3: Wadiego.
0: Wadiego, yes, sir.
3: Michael, I'm here for that. Are you to hear what you know?
0: I can't hear you.
3: I can't hear you.
0: Can you just move the phone? If you are using speaker, just move the phone away from your mouth a bit so that I can hear you.
3: Okay. Are you hearing me now?
0: Yeah, good. I can hear you now. Loud and clear.
3: I said, I'm telling you, journalists, to do your job properly.
0: You cannot tell me to do my job properly. I come here to do my job properly. I woke up early in the morning. Every day, I wake up 5 o'clock, look at what's in the news, look at what I can relate. See, I have just quoted the ACJA to you. I studied it. So you don't tell me my job. If you have a question, ask a question.
3: What I'm saying is someone called in the morning, said they did not support government. I'm here to challenge the press also. Government has never done enough for us. It's the duty of government to give us good roads, give us everything they want, but not anything, but promise us stable life. They say if you don't give them job stable life, it's not what it is.
0: All right. Thank you.
3: I'll see what is happening.
0: All right. Thank you very
3: and,
0: much.
3: And the point that I say, you should be supporting government. No.
0: Okay, thank you very much. Thank you very much, Wadiego. So, thank you for calling. All right, so I'll go on a commercial break now. So, let me say this for people who call journalists and tell journalists to do their job. What exactly are you expecting? To carry AK-47 and go to the bush? Is that what you mean by do your job? Because this morning, I have studied the ACJA. I have studied the Admission of Criminal Justice Act. I have studied it before I came to the, into the to the microphone. I have studied the Police Act 2020. Before I saw what is exactly is my journal, the job of a journalist that you're asking me to do. Maybe you can talk to me. See, this afternoon, we are here. Let's deal with this matter. It's still Talking Points on Splash FM 105.5. I have a commercial break. I'll be back in a moment.
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2: Danger waiting. I for register for this Auntie Nata since so. I beg, help me look sure. Make I go my oga shop, go tell him waiting. Where you dey go?
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3: All right, it's still talking points on Splash FM 105.5 here in the city of Ibadan. Got a couple of comments on Facebook. I'll go back to them in a moment. Before that, Majabi Amila threatens 10 billion naira defamation suit against Adeyemi 72 hours to retract allegations. Chief of Staff to the President, Mr. Olufemi Bajabi Amila, has given Prince Adeyemi 72 hours to withdraw what he described as false and defamatory allegations made against him in a widely circulated press conference or face both civil and criminal legal action. Bajabi Amila, through his solicitors, Pinheiro LP, said is also demanding a public apology, the removal of the alleged defamatory publications from all media platforms, and a written undertaking that no further allegations will be made against him. The demands are contained in a case in a cease and desist letter dated July 6, 2026 by Kemi Pinheiro, SAN, on behalf of the law firm. According to the letter, the Chief of Staff's attention was drawn to a press conference addressed by Prince Matthew on June 25, 2026, which was subsequently circulated across print, electronic, and social media platforms. The solicitors alleged that the publication contained numerous statements which are not only false, malicious, reckless, and entirely without factual foundation, adding that they were circulated to portray Bajabi Amila as corrupt, dishonest, criminally culpable, morally bankrupt, administratively incompetent, and a murderer, and unfit to hold public office. So you have it there. The headline reads, Bajabi Amila threatens 10 billion naira defamation suit, gives Adeyemi 72 hours to retract allegations. Okay, so that's the story. Well, the other thing I thought to mention a bit is, as citizens, we ought to follow also, even if you are not a member of any political party, to follow also the electoral calendar, election calendar as announced by INEC. By the way, continuous registration for voters' card is still on. And indeed, INEC has also said that you could, you know, go on their portal and just register, you know, do a lot of things on that portal. If you want to replace, you have a deface and all that. These are very important pieces of information for this season. Okay, so do you also know that July 11 is INEC's deadline for political parties to upload candidates' data on their portal? Well, it's not just basically July 11th. Submission of nomination forms to INEC for presidential is 27 June to 11 July. For governorship and state house of assembly elections is 18 July to 8th of August. So for those who are contesting for House of Reps and Senate, and then for president, their data must be submitted to INEC's portal by the 11th of July. That is this week, Saturday. If you are running for House of Assembly and governorship, it is between 18th of July, so it's from next, the other week, upper week, to 8th of August. So that we all know that these are important dates in the electoral calendar. Okay, you'd like to talk to me. 0706-949-3000, 0701-447-5770, and 0809-155-1055. Akeem Olalekan on Facebook. Honestly, I don't know why people are criticized. People criticize arrest made on the culprit's father. Since we all know Adeyemi is still a suspect, then why is he running, you mean? Why is he running around? Why can't you let men of Nigeria police do their job, whether it can bring out positive changes and could lead to his arrest? Human rights lead us to know to... Okay, so you said human rights, do you mean to say human rights led us to where we are now? If capital punishment has been inflicted on terrorists, bandits, we probably might not find ourselves in this way. Well, thank you very much. B. Lukman Olushola. I have a question. When does a journalist draw the line between being a journalist and an analyst? And do you think it creates confusion when journalists also serve as analysts where majorly opinions are expressed? Okay, so thank you, Debbie Lukman. I like your question, and this is the way I'd like to address it. First, a journalist can also be an analyst. In fact, you cannot be a journalist if you don't have an analytical mind. And analysis does not necessarily mean opinion flaunting. So, for instance, what I just did in the respect to ACJA, and that's ACJA is Administration of Criminal Justice Act 2015 and Police Act 2020. What I just did is analysis. I just showed you what the law says about arresting someone in place of another. That is analysis. Have I said anything that is my own? No, I haven't. So I have not given opinion. I have just pointed out the law. That is what you call analysis. So some people will report. In fact, that's what I just did. I just reported it. But what did I do? To be able to report it to you, I have to analyze it. So I hope you get it. Now, there's now difference between a journalist who is sitting here on this side and journalist who is on the other side. For instance, on Splash Rendezvous, I am not the presenter of the program. I am an analyst on that program. So that's why you hear me express my own opinion. On Talking Points, I am the presenter. So I am not expressing my opinion. I am just reading out to you facts and figures. I hope I have said that clear. Thank you very much for showing up. I enjoy your question. Thank you very much for the question. Chris Okafor, well done to you too. Victoria Inyolua, okay, I read your comment the other. Joseph Babalola, thank you for showing up. I have a caller here. Let's see who says hello. Good afternoon.
4: Afternoon.
3: Good afternoon. What's the name?
4: Additional.
3: Mr. Additional, yes, sir.
4: Yeah. We appear to the matter. That's my.
3: We appear what?
4: Rushing in the matter, members of the family.
3: Okay.
4: The issue is already
3: in court, yes.
4: And the party is already there.
3: Mm.
4: Let me gather all and make it available in the court.
3: Mm.
4: And there are people who interrogate most of these people.
3: Okay.
4: And with respect of the fact that Paris, I wouldn't know the police we have to know the basis of the arrest. Because there have been people that have been detained whereby the police have been killed. The account of that. You know, in this country, there have been a situation whereby people involved in money laundering have kept money in account of another young child. A child that has no office that is not working and to find millions of naira account. So, this is the kind of thing that. So, let's see.
3: All right, thank you very much for calling. All right, it's still Talking Points on Splash FM 105.5. Talk to me if you have, contrary opinion. Just talk to me, okay? And by the way, a contrary opinion does not have to start with canceling the opinion of another person. Just say, I don't agree, and then state your own opinion. That's the issue here. I don't agree, yes, then state your own opinion. It's not about I don't agree because your mouth is smelling and all that. We should learn to have civil conversation. Yes. On Facebook, Badenyoka Bolaji, Mr. Olatunbosun, remember a man called you yesterday complaining and accusing about bad news the radio station always talk about. Thank you very much. I remember I made the clarification that we have programs for different things. We have program for human angle. We don't call it bad news. It's program for human angle. We have program for children. We have religious program. We have political program. We have sports program. You have all kinds of programs. So those things have a place. Hello, good afternoon.
5: Good afternoon.
3: Good afternoon. Mr. Ogundele, yes, sir.
5: Calling from the bullet show this afternoon.
3: Yes, sir.
5: Michael, well done for
3: yes,
5: the good job you are doing.
3: Thank you, sir.
5: Now, on the issue of the journalists, honestly, unless you want to say otherwise, they have done a lot on the existence of democracy in the country.
3: Yeah.
5: However, you cannot rule out the unprofessional ones.
3: Of course.
5: I always stand them to be an armchair journalist.
3: Mm-hmm.
5: Journalists that will sit down somewhere and cook the news.
3: Yeah, sure.
5: They
3: sure.
5: do that.
3: Yeah, sure.
5: On the issue of the bandit that man mentioned, yes, it happened that most of the journalists or some of the journalists, probably those are those ones that you can classify on professionals, they always give good bandits even than the work of the government and the security agencies. It happens. When the government and the security agencies, when they scored a mark, they're supposed to remark that than remarking what the bandits do at the other side.
3: Yeah, sure.
5: So I think this is very, very wrong. And good.
3: Yeah,
5: then on the arrest of this the father of Adeyemi, I remember sometimes ago when a governor was accused of corruption, and then the first thing the security agent did was to arrest the children and the wife. I think that case maybe is still on. The civil society organization, they started to say, why you do that? Why at the end of the day, even the money, the fund found in the account of the children is even more than what was found in the account of the governor. Perhaps this money in question might be in the account of the father.
3: Sure.
5: I'm sure very soon Baba will come out from that.
3: Yeah, thank you.
5: So I think other area, the Bajaji Amla is now on the storm. To me, as I know, President Bola Tinubu is too much have trust. He has much trust on Bajaji Amla.
3: Okay.
5: And if at the end of the day he's found guilty, that would be a
3: big blow.
5: Bad shame on him, honestly speaking.
3: Yeah.
5: And I'm sure Papa will not be at ease as far as that situation is concerned today.
3: Thank you very much.
5: These are my contributions for
3: you.
5: Now.
3: Thank you very
5: thank
3: much.
5: Well, well, well, thank well, you. Have
3: yes,
5: about
3: sir.
5: Papa.
3: Yes, sir. Thank you very much for calling. Badenyoka Bolaji on Facebook. Remember a man called where is the good news to talk about? I beg, those people are paid by the people in power to tackle. They are obviously paid. Well, thank you very much. Well, everybody's opinion it counts. Yeah Hello, good afternoon.
6: Good afternoon.
3: Good afternoon. This is Talking Point. What's the name?
6: I'm Dapo.
3: Mr. Dapo, yes, sir.
6: Just love you.
3: Well done. Yes, sir. Thank you, sir.
6: When someone was commenting, the comment of someone else, but that is what I want from this afternoon. On the academic.
3: Yeah.
6: Father. I believe the case is in the court. As you have read, you said you read the police from my law this month.
3: Yes.
6: And whatever is in the court, we don't. What I read on is what I want to be. We are talking about Gbagbo Amila.
3: Yes, please.
6: When is a culprit, I don't think that same person can out that case. It was Gbagbo Amila that made his name open. What I read to, he was the one that the case opened. So I'm not saying that he didn't know about it already. Sat down and I think about it. I can't be one of those in that kind of money, and I will leak that that kind of standard out. There was what he wants to do now. 72 hours. He has done the right thing. Let him go to court.
3: Yeah,
6: he should go to court.
3: All right,
6: so that at the end he'll come and prove himself.
3: Yeah, sure. All right. Thank you very much.
6: I expected him to do.
3: Oh, sure. Thank you very much for calling, sir. Boy Gabalani wa on Facebook. I don't blame Adeyemi for running away. He has his life to live after all. He claimed his key witness just died in a fire outbreak in the one hotel. The case is in court and Adeyemi only needs to provide his evidences. But Gbagbo Amila should not cow down Adeyemi with court cases. An independent investigation should be established by the federal government to unravel everything. I agree with you completely. We should have an independent investigative panel to do this job and get to the bottom of the matter. It's still Talking Points on Splash FM 105.5 here in the city of Ibadan. 0706-949-3000, 0701-447-5770 and 0809-155-1055. Those are the numbers in case you'd like to talk to me, if you will. Okay, so bring in your comments and also talk to me. Share your thoughts and opinion on the matter. This conversation is what I usually describe it as: open-eyed conversation and clear-minded conversation. Indeed, we should have. Adeshola Peter, Adewumi on Facebook. Well done. Well done. Keep up good work. Thank you very much. In fact, you are also doing a yeoman's job. You know, staying on the on Facebook and engaging. My respect, this is Isiaka Bibi Remogaji. My respect for this station was reinforced during the station's interview with Daniel Bwala. You are truly a station of integrity. Thank you very much. Okay, so, well, we are not just a station of integrity because we are here. We are here because you are also there. Thank you for sharing this space, okay? And keep keeping on. All right, 0706-949-3000, 0701-447-5770, and 0809-155-1055. Hello, good afternoon. Mr. Adishino, yes, sir.
7: Yeah, the statement made on journalism.
3: Mr. Adishino, sir, can you just move the phone away from your mouth a bit?
7: Okay.
3: Yes, sir. Wow.
7: Hello?
3: Yes, okay, go ahead, sir.
7: Okay. You know, when he was in Oyo State, yeah, he moved around some radio stations. And he got to a particular radio station, a private station. You could see that at that station that day, it was almost a confrontation. In fact, almost a changing blow. The fact of the matter is this: as a journalist, you have responsibility to ask questions.
3: Yeah, yes. Sure. Yeah.
7: But you cannot be interrogating your guest.
3: Okay.
7: Because you don't have an opinion of your own. When the guest is around to sell the federal government, which he is representing,
3: yeah, sure,
7: then you poke him with a lot of questions so that he will be able to come out.
3: Yeah.
7: But in the situation now, when you, as the anchor of the program now, start to defend the state where you are at, and you are not the spokesperson for the state.
3: Yeah.
7: How do we describe that kind of journalism?
3: Okay. Thank you very much for your question. I know where you are going. What I'd like to say is this. I will not be able to answer the question. If I answer, it will be opinion. And I will also now be crucified for expressing my opinion on the program. So that's one question that I'd like to respectfully stand down for a moment, okay? But however, the role of the journalist is to ask question. The role of the journalist is to ask probing question. Whereas you may want to describe asking probing questions as, you know, defending one party. So when a government spokesman comes and says that I cannot see the hunger, the journalist is under obligation, compulsorily, to now show the person to say, well, according to current statistics, 66% of Nigerians are living in multidimensional poverty. That is the job of the journalist. Somebody said interrogate. Well, maybe you are using interrogate in the police sense. Interrogate also means to ask questions based on information that is available. So I am using data, statistics, to interrogate the statements made by the spokesman of the president. That's what I do. That's the job of a journalist. Well, I hope that answers your question. Well, if there are nuances beyond your question, I will not be able to address nuances. Okay, thank you very much for joining the program. I have enjoyed this conversation, really. I must say that it's been very breathtaking for me. And it's also challenging in a sort of way, right? Okay, it's still Talking Points on Splash FM 105.5 here in the city of Ibadan. We're still very much alive and kicking on Facebook. The location is the location is Splash FM 105.5 Ibadan, and I'm here to receive your comment. By the way, watch live, share and comment. And I always say that you can do everything. I mean, all the four elements: watch, like, share, comment. Caller here. Hello, good afternoon.
8: Hello, good afternoon,
3: Mr. Ade, am I right?
8: Yes, sir. Thank you. Concerning responsible and irresponsible reporting, I think without irresponsible reporting, we cannot ascertain the responsible reporting. Is that not so?
3: I'm listening.
8: Yes. Concerning Adeyemi, you hear something different from what actually happened. But when you interrogate order, you will get the fact you should get.
3: Yeah.
8: I believe you said you have been in the palace of the late Alasi for years and claiming praise. No. He has committed the offense in a few states just some weeks, years ago. And today, we are asking, how did we get the presidency? He was himself the allocation of the an office to him. Those who are involved in the seconding workers to his office. We have a lot to do. The duty of you.
3: Okay.
8: Journalists.
3: Okay.
8: Find out. The fact about all those
3: things.
8: Can you go back and have an office in presidency?
3: Okay, so
8: possible.
3: And that's what journalists are doing. That's what journalists were the ones who found out that so that's it.
8: To find more facts about this man.
3: Yeah, that's it.
8: And those who are involved.
3: Okay, thank you very much. I like that. So well, it's the job of journalists. That's what journalists have done. Journalists have found out what happened to soldiers who fought Boko Haram, and they were not treated. Journalists found that out. Journalists also found out that the military were decimating Boko Haram. Journalists also found out that there was corruption in the custodial service. Well, journalists have found a lot of things. Journalists found out fake forged certificates journalists found out all those things. But you see, the issue is that when journalists find out that a minister, you know, had fake certificate, that is when it becomes irresponsible reporting. That's my angst against people who say journalists should not do their job. When journalists do their job, then they become criminals, right? Okay. Balofioluwa Sheun here on Facebook. Concerning government, saying that the media is not doing much publicity of the good works of the government. Bad sides of government do trend than the good works of government. Well, I don't get what you're saying. Thank you very much for your comment. By the way, I'd like to conclude again by saying that when people say journalists are not doing their job, what exactly do they mean? Because when journalists now find out that a minister has fake certificates or a governor forged his certificates, is that when it becomes irresponsible reporting? That's the question I'm asking. And I'd like you to turn that question around in your mind so that when you relate with journalists, when you engage journalists, you understand some of these things that we do. Journalists have also found out that there are good roads in Abia, that they are doing well in Abia and they have electricity. Journalists are also finding that. Does it not also count for reporting? The job is done for today. Join me again on Thursday. In a moment, Splash Super Drive, the Tuesday edition with Kenneth and Charity will be on. My name is Michael Olatunbosun. I'd like to ask you to do everything within your power to make this nation better. Please, don't dump refuse in the waterways and enjoy the rest of the day.

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4: Thank you for joining us on the Bada News Update, and this is where we bring you up to speed on events happening in and around the Ibadan metropolis. I am Kenneth Gweje. Oyo State Police Command has arrested a masquerade identified as Asileke in connection with the death of a 24-year-old man, Shefu Kende, during a masquerade procession in the Labiran area of Ibadan. According to the police, the incident was reported at the Makbo Divisional Police Headquarters after the victim's family alleged that the masquerade and some of its followers attacked the deceased with axes and cutlasses while parading through the community. Police operatives, led by the Divisional Police Officer of Makbo Division, responded to the distress call and rushed the victim to the hospital for emergency treatment. However, doctors confirmed him dead on arrival. The police said the scene was processed and necessary documentation, including photographs, was taken. At the request of the deceased family, the body was released for burial in accordance with Islamic rites. The command confirmed that the Asileke masquerade has been arrested, while four of his alleged accomplices remain at large. Commissioner of Police Abimbola Oyedeji Olubemiga has directed that the case be transferred to the State Criminal Investigation Department, the SCID, for comprehensive investigation. According to the police, efforts are ongoing to apprehend the remaining suspects and have appealed to residents to remain calm and provide credible information that could assist the investigation. The Oyo State Police Command reaffirmed its commitment to protecting lives and property and vowed to ensure that all those found culpable are brought to justice. That's the Bada News Update. Thank you for listening.
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0: 7 minutes going past 4 p.m. We're back on the radio this lovely Tuesday afternoon. How are you doing? 17th July 2026. Welcome to Splash Super Drive. I'm Kay Boogie.
1: I'm Charity. It's the second edition of the show for this week. We're back on the Splash Super Drive. Thank you for joining us. Hope you're doing good. Hope you're keeping your head above water. We're here. And hopefully you're happy that we're here. We're promising a great time. As always, you can join us on Facebook, Splash FM 105.5 Ibadan. We're excited for today's show.
0: Absolutely, guys. So just make sure you pop the volume up if you're already driving home. 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That's where Beams joins us, and we'll look at all the trending stories on social media. In the 5 o'clock hour, we have the Drive Time Confessions also.
1: Right, and looking forward to that. We had a very interesting conversation on that segment of the show yesterday. Today, we have an equally heartbreaking, very touching letter, and we can't wait to share the details with you when we get to that part of the show. But it's 2 hours, and it's 2 hours of fun, great conversation, good vibes, and amazing music.
0: Absolutely. Guys, we're going to Chef Commercial break right now, pay some bills, and we'll come back.

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0: 4:31 o'clock. We're back on the radio this lovely Tuesday. Welcome to social media today. We've got the stories that you love, and they're coming through right through your speakers this Tuesday. Okay, Boogie.
1: Okay, Boogie, I have to tell you, you're making it very hard to want to come back on the mic, because every time one of the tunes comes on,
0: you want to listen to the song.
1: Yes,
0: that's the idea.
1: I don't want to sing.
0: That's the idea.
1: I want to talk. Like, can we just please sing the song?
0: Play the song. That's the idea. For those who are listening out there, they want to enjoy both worlds.
1: Right.
0: You know, taste both of them.
1: Absolutely, yeah. And it's working.
0: Yes, very well.
1: Welcome to Social Media Today. It's the first segment of our show here on the Splash Super Drive. Beams is here with all the stories from social media. Hey, Beams, how are you?
2: Yeah, I'm good. How you doing?
1: Well,
2: it's Tuesday, right?
1: Yes.
2: Nothing special.
1: Actually,
0: So what do we have as the first story on the show?
2: Well, let's go to the army now, the Nigerian army.
0: Okay.
2: There was a viral video showing the Nigerian army helicopter landing during what appears to be like an extraction exercise.
0: Okay.
2: And this video has sparked a widespread of trolls online, debates, you know, people talking about how they landed. It was supposed to be like to show how they go to extract an asset or something, and the way they landed, it was like
1: do we have the video?
2: Yeah, we have the video.
0: Okay,
2: it's
0: video's up.
2: Yeah, it's
0: okay,
2: right.
0: So guys,

0: were taking hostage and stuff like that. This is how they'll go, you know. And people were expecting to see something that was very close to what we see in the American movies, you know, when the army calmed, the soldiers calmed, or the police or stuff like that. But what we saw was a little... I can't find the exact words to...
1: So the thing is, you have to watch the video to be able to understand what we're saying. And I'm sure any moment now, that video is going to be up on Facebook.
2: And the comments.
1: It was the Nigerian Army celebrating the Nigerian Army Day for 2026. And it's, they were celebrating 163rd
0: anniversary of the Nigerian Army.
1: That demonstration was supposed to be a demonstration of Nigeria's top elite force, you know, like when you hear SEALs, Navy SEALs,
0: Navy SEALs of the US.
1: How they come in, the stealth of it, the I don't know, I don't have the word. It's supposed to be very. What's that? What's this thing now?
0: For lack of a better word, how smooth they coming and
1: oh god, there's this word I'm looking for. It escapes me. But the landing alone, as your people would say, the landing lasso just it seemed as if the helicopter bounced. I was afraid. I thought it was going to skid off, you know, like as if the person did not calculate distance from the air to the ground.
0: He was landing.
1: So he just came in hot.
2: Did you see the comments?
0: So go on Facebook right now. So in celebration of, you know, our Nigeria army, you know.
1: It almost tumbled.
0: There were performances.
2: Somebody said, "He remains more, make rescue helicopters, rescuers."
0: So guys, what do you make of this? Because there have been a lot of responses on social media. People have been talking about this. I mean, if you watch American movies a lot.
1: Even the actors, and these are not the real deal though.
0: This is not the real deal, the simulation by the actors. Yeah, so that's a simulation but this is
1: professional. Maybe this is professional. Maybe this is our level. See the helicopter almost tumbled.
2: The landing is true definition of we are coming in hot.
0: That's what someone said.
1: This is not coming. This is coming in chaotic. We are coming in anyhow.
2: Was a capital attack.
0: But hey, let's see. Let's watch. Guys, go on Facebook, you know, so you can see for yourself.
1: And then tell us, because people have been, as you can hear some of those comments, people have been trolling the Nigerian army, saying if this is the best that we have, then maybe we are not yet ready.
2: We're in trouble.
1: Do you think that it is fair criticism?
0: Yeah.
1: That they are receiving? Because if they didn't do, we would say they didn't do. Now they did something. At least look at the way they were. They held their guns. It almost looked like American movie, almost.
0: Yeah.
1: But I did not see the way they rescued. The person was outside waiting for them to rescue. They did not exchange gunfire with anybody. You know? So tell us what you think. Is it fair criticism? Yeah. But you have to watch the video. Without watching the video, there's no way you can understand or if you've seen the video sometime during perhaps yesterday, tell us what you think. Is that fair? Is the video up? Okay, the video is up already. The video is up. Is it fair criticism that the Nigerian Air Force is receiving for this demonstration?
0: The Air Force or the Army?
1: It's the Air Force that runs the air component.
0: It's part
1: of the Nigerian
2: Army. So guys,
0: The helicopter took off afterwards.
1: After rescuing the person, they went back and left some of their people. Do you leave a man behind? Because they left one of their men behind. They left a couple of people. So I don't understand. Is that the people were?
2: They want to clear the area.
1: They
2: want to set parameters.
1: So when you rescue the person, like the person,
2: you want to clear to be sure.
1: They need to explain.
2: But you are taking your assets away. You've rescued the assets.
1: Usually, when we watch movies, when they rescue all of them together, they carry everybody and go because it's enemy territory. Enemy can come out from anywhere.
2: I'm trying to give an explanation to why they left some of their soldiers behind.
0: Do you leave your soldiers where them bandits did?
2: They are trying to clear the area. Some other people are trying to rescue too. No.
1: Or maybe it's just a demonstration. So they did not go into the details of
0: it. Logically, it does not make sense.
1: If they kidnapped a very important Nigerian and the person is in enemy territory surrounded by hostile figures everywhere and you come in like this. In fact, when they parked their helicopter, it's too close to the plane. What?
0: I beg charity.
2: They needed an open space.
0: I beg, I'm not deal.
2: They needed an open

0: No, but guys, it's not our thing. Go and watch it. That's all. Also,
1: it's all over social media.
0: Is it fair criticism?
1: Really going viral.
0: Because like a baby does not walk on the first day. So maybe this is our process. They learn. You know, they've been doing some type of collaboration with the US and other militaries. Should we give them more grace, or is the criticism
2: really on point? Yeah, proper point for this. You know, when the helicopter took off, it took off nicely. But I have a problem with how you people landed the helicopter.
0: Like, what if
2: the
0: you
2: helicopter
0: crashed?
2: Could have exploded?
0: Honestly,
2: I mean, I see a lot of American movies. This is not how land their helicopter.
0: And they cannot tell us that this was intentional. There was nothing intentional about that landing.
2: They don't land there. I don't know. Is it that you people helicopter is different from the one we see in the movies?
0: Well, maybe our own is old school and it cannot do that stealth landing.
2: Imbalanced landing.
0: It just hovers in the air and touches.
2: Yes, and touches nicely from the sky.
0: Or maybe the training of the pilot. The pilot never reached that extent of.
2: Yeah, because I saw an American series over the weekend, Nemesis. It's hot right now, it's trending. Okay. And I saw how they landed helicopters. Smooth, touching from the sky smoothly onto the floor, and the people come out of it.
0: And the point is that these are actors, These are not even the real deal. These are just people acting.
1: Yes.
0: You know, so I can imagine what it would be when it's the real Navy SEALs who are doing operations such as these.
2: Yeah, so guys, go on Facebook. Call us up too, 0809-155-1055. Tell us what you saw, what you thought, or what you think about that particular performance.
1: Should we want to show us the real deal, you know? Show us the tip of the iceberg.
0: Our army some slack, or is it appropriate, the reactions that have followed this? This is our elite.
2: The best of the best.
0: You know, like the people that if they cannot rescue you, forget it, you are gone.
2: You don't go.
0: Nobody can rescue you.
2: If they cannot land the helicopter,
0: forget it.
1: You are gone.
0: Your situation is just.
1: You are done.
0: This is our own. This is it. Them. This is our Navy SEALs.
2: So, guys, tell us. Go on Facebook, drop a comment.
0: Watch the video and then let us know. Yeah. Call us up. Tell us what you think. The criticism that followed this, is it appropriate or should we cut them some slack? After all, the America we're comparing them to, they celebrated 250 years. We're just how many years? Is it not 50? How many years is Nigeria again?
2: Nigeria,
0: since we got independence.
2: Nigeria is 66.
1: 66.
2: I mean, 60. This is 2026. 64.
1: Yes.
0: 64, right?
2: Yeah, no. Uh-huh.
0: We're 64. We can't be comparing ourselves with someone who's like 250 years.
2: No, we're 66. This is 2026 now, Abby.
0: My math is bad.
2: This is 2026. It's 66. Okay. We're 66. We're 66.
0: Let us know. Guys, the phone lines are open. 0809-155-1055. 0706-949-3000. Those are the numbers. We're going to be taking your calls any moment now. On Facebook, though, we have a couple of messages. For Larry Ayodu says, good afternoon to the Drive Time crew. Chacha, I think the word you are looking for is Gengenish? Is this even English? I know you were just joking, but certainly not the word I was looking for. Sunday Ocho says,
1: Is it about Gengenish?
0: Sunday Ocho says, good evening, guys. To those who did this performance, it was very professional.
2: Okay.
0: They left a couple behind to clear the area and neutralize the bandits. But you're supposed to leave more now.
2: So how do they go back now? What if the bandits come in their numbers?
0: That's the thing.
2: Before they come back.
1: There are two helicopters. So the first one is to extract.
0: No, it's only one helicopter. Where did you see two?
1: Let us.
2: No, she said
1: I'm painting the scenario.
2: There's another helicopter coming to pick the soldiers that were down on the ground. Neutralize the bandits.
0: And if we're being fair, there were some of the soldiers on the ground before those that not all of them came out from the helicopter.
2: Okay.
0: Some were
1: they
0: had already been approaching.
1: Foot.
0: Yes, maybe they were.
1: They went
0: foot.
1: By foot. So then they probably couldn't access where the person the assets is. So they called in for air support.
0: They just landed and picked the hostage.
2: They landed and did they meet any bandits there?
0: They're supposed to be bandits. It's bandits that
2: so they're supposed to be bandits.
0: Yes.
2: The person is not just sitting down waiting.
1: You're supposed to
0: hunt the bandits before you rescue the person.
1: Must there be gunshot every time?
0: Then how is it a rescue operation?
1: It's a peaceful operation. Peaceful rescue operation.
0: Well, Jonathan Fadare says, please leave Nigeria Army alone. Let them do their thing. Thank you. We're here. ADBC Akiwole says, Nigeria, we hail thee. God have mercy. Embarrassment. Really? You think that was an embarrassment?
2: Adekoya says something different. It says, jokes apart, in the military aviation, every landing you walk away safely from is a good landing. That's what he says.
0: You walk away safely from how? Safely. Every landing you walk away safely. I don't understand.
2: Like for every landing, you people came out from the plane safely. You people came out from the helicopter safely. Regardless of how rough the landing is, it's a good landing. It's considered a good landing.
0: You have that mentality for when the enemy does not strike your helicopter while you're landing, not from your own mistake or your own incompetence. It's not like the enemy fired at you while you were trying to land. Now you just do anyhow with your landing.
2: The same guy now says, no vex na Boki Okada rider.
0: You guys should stop.
1: You people now.
0: Izzy says, hi guys, for me anything can go wrong in life even after preparing adequately. Yeah. Machines in good condition can suddenly fail at the time you need them the most. Thank God it didn't lead to a disaster. Well, thank you. Another way to look at it. Mojidolojini says, everything na just cruise for this country. See the way the helicopter even landed like a molue. I'm sure that helicopter is going to be the mechanic after this show. Yes, I know, nice.
1: People are not nice.
0: Joseph Tunde, condemnation has no meaning to me. No wonder South Africa people sending us away. We need to be proud of our things. We are proud of it now. That's why we're showcasing it.
2: All right, guys. Thank you for your comments and so far. While we're waiting to take more comments and maybe more calls, we'll just quickly go for a short commercial break.
0: Okay. All right.
2: And then we'll back.
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0: So we're back from the commercial break, and we're here to take more stories on the show.
1: Mm-hmm. Do we have comments?
2: Right, we have a few more comments from the other story. We'll just take those before we move. Akinsoye Balogun Iyabode says, we can now see why Nigeria cannot fight terrorism after many years. Nigeria, my country. Adeayo Mayokun DJAY says, like, seriously, I had to check if the video na AI because that was rough landing. Now I know why all their tools break down easily. Aziz Olawale on his part says, but to compare movie scenes to real life situation, it's far from it. That's what he thinks. Yeah. Henry Paul Okoye says, Nigeria is just like that 3310 phone. You cannot upgrade it from analog to digital.
0: How come you're saying that?
2: We just keep hearing we will get there one day. When will that one day be?
0: Don't say that about our dear nation,
2: please.
0: We
2: have to be better than 3310 now. Come on now. Come on. That performance cannot be a 3310. Maybe techno. We're not 3310 now. Come on. Like an Android techno compared to an iPhone.
1: They're big technos now.
0: That will never be like an iPhone 15 Pro Max.
1: Where are you going? Come back.
2: But kudos to the Nigerian.
0: All right, then. Jokes apart. That was a good showing. And, you know, we could see how much effort the Nigerian army puts into rescuing, you know, its citizens from the hands of terrorists and bandits and all that.
2: Plus,
0: kudos
2: we appreciate
0: to them.
2: The sacrifice.
0: Yes.
2: It's easy to
0: the
2: sit
0: sacrifice
2: down
0: of
2: and
0: efforts.
2: And criticize.
0: Yes.
2: Well,
0: these are people
2: that.
0: Who are putting their
2: they
0: lives
2: put their
0: on
2: lives
0: the line.
2: On the line every day.
0: Every single day for.
1: They were probably pulled out from one operation to come and make
0: for Nigerians. So, big
2: kudos.
0: Kudos to them. Absolutely. Okay, then. Can we move on to another story?
1: Yes, we can. And so let's go to our First Lady.
0: That's okay, what's up with the First Lady?
1: Our Excellency Lady Remy Tinubu.
0: Okay.
1: She was seen in a video. She showed us the vegetables she harvested from her garden in Aso Villa.
0: In the Aso Villa?
1: Yes.
0: Wow.
1: This is massive. Like,
2: there's a video?
1: No, there's no video.
0: Okay. Well, there's a video for
1: yeah, there's
0: the
1: no video, but yeah.
0: But
1: so she set up, So she set up the garden about 2 years ago.
0: At the Aso Villa.
2: I remember the time she actually talked about Nigerians starting gardens in their homes,
0: where
2: encouraging women,
0: yes,
2: so that they can harvest things like tomatoes, ugu, spinach,
0: stuff
2: things like that.
1: So she set up the garden two years ago to promote food security in the country through a national competition. Hashtag Every Home a Garden.
0: Okay.
1: So parading a bountiful yield for the day, it included lush green spinach, water leaf, fluted pumpkin. And so the First Lady said keeping a home garden is a smart way to live a healthy life at a cheap cost.
0: Wow.
1: And this is coming days after she advised Nigerians to venture into low capital business like frying akara.
2: She did not advise. That is misinformation.
1: Okay.
2: She didn't advise people to venture. She said she had provided some funds to low capital businesses.
1: Okay.
2: And she mentioned akara and boli and things like that.
1: Okay.
2: So people should not come and say what the First Lady. But I totally agree with her. I've always longed to have a garden, but it's very difficult because the houses, most people just put interlocking on all through the compound door. Where will you now
0: and
2: do
0: you
2: the
0: plant
2: and it's
0: stuff.
2: Not your house, you are just renting the house.
0: Yeah.
2: So how are you now going to, or is she saying that we should hold the landlords and force them to
0: create a space for where you can plant stuff?
2: I think it's a very good way to bring down your costs and to have available vegetables for your meal. It even improves your nutrition if you're able to keep it up. But it's difficult for a lot of households. There may be people who live in areas where they still have some area that they can farm.
0: Okay.
2: There's some people who live in compounds where it's not cemented or interlocked, so you can have some gardens. But what you find often is that they're trying to maximize the space in most urban flats and accommodation such that there's no space
0: for you to actually make a small garden.
2: But if you
0: in the
2: can,
0: yeah.
2: if you can, it's a good advice, it honestly. It's a very good advice.
1: I remember one time when my mom planted tomatoes, at least for like 3-4 months, we didn't buy tomatoes.
0: You were picking tomatoes from there.
2: And how long did it take for the tomatoes to germinate?
1: I really can't remember how long it took, but it was when we were harvesting that because it was so remarkable. We were even picking just over that, mama, your tomato.
2: There are lots of things you can plant. You can plant peppers. You can plant tomatoes. You can plant okra.
0: Yes.
2: Spinach. Mm. Saint leaf. You know.
0: Vegetable.
2: Jute leaf. Ewedu. Yes.
0: Yes. Yes.
2: You can.
0: Yes.
2: Yeah, like
0: pumpkin leaves.
2: I wish it was possible for me to have a garden. Yeah. It's something that I would do. So I think that apart from encouraging Nigerians, you should also recognize that some people cannot do it because they do not have the space, the enablement, or it's not because they are choosing to not do it. Don't talk about it as if everybody has the opportunity to do it and they are refusing to do it, even though I know that there may be some people who would be like, why will I want to do gardening? But I think it's a good thing. And she's leading by example.
1: She's showing us that
2: she can afford to import her vegetables from Turkey if she wanted, but she's having a garden. So
1: in the Aso Villa.
2: Yeah, it is something that you would do. Do you believe in gardening? Some people even say it's therapeutic.
0: To have a garden around
2: you.
0: Yes,
2: that you tend to, you know, the work you put into it. When you're feeling like, when you quarrel with your wife, instead of you to drive out and go to the bar.
0: You just go to the
2: wear
0: garden.
2: Wear your gloves.
1: Why is that an example?
2: Because Kebugi talks about how when a man
1: is
2: angered,
1: you need space, you
2: need to distract yourself.
1: That you get tempted to do things.
2: You just go to the garden and plant something.
0: Or weed the small grasses around it.
2: So it's a good idea. It's a good idea. I think that more Nigerians should imbibe it.
0: All right,
2: it's
0: then.
2: Such a good idea.
0: All right, then. So let's hit more stories.
1: All right. Let me take this. Actor G. Mike made a statement.
0: Okay.
1: He said, he argued that financial success is not always learned in classrooms. And he insisted that many of life's greatest wealth lessons came from experienced traders and mentors rather than professors. He said school might truly be a scam. What do you think?
2: School is not a scam.
0: I do not agree
2: ever
0: that school is a scam. School will never be a scam.
2: Maybe any other thing he says might have some value to it, but I completely disagree.
1: He said, can we argue about the people that are tutors and all professors? How many of them are really doing well in life? I don't know his statistics. Haven't we exceeded every tutor that ever sat in classroom to tell you the dynamics of how to survive in the economic world?
0: Okay, that's Jim Ike's perspective to the matter, but do you agree? Is it something worth arguing or having counter views for, that school is a scam?
2: For that one, I don't think that there should be an argument. Yeah. Is that other part where he says, look at our tutors, oftentimes we go ahead to do better than them in life. I agree with that. And that's down to the reward system that we talked about a few weeks ago when we talked about the Olodo uprising, where certain legitimate jobs and, and endeavors are not rewarded. Take teaching for instance. It seems like now the profession of teaching has been left to people who have been unable to get jobs in other areas, and then teaching is the easiest place you can get into because the standards are very low, because there are private schools springing up everywhere and everybody's looking for a teacher. So there's an argument to be made there. Why is it that the people who tell you how education can better your life, their lives are not that much great, better off than you know, the people who perhaps didn't go to school or people who are in other areas? There's an argument to be had there, you know, because truly some students drive more expensive cars than their lecturers. We see it happen all the time, especially in private universities or even government-owned universities, where a lecturer is driving a vehicle that looks like something from 1960, and then you see a student driving one of the latest cars. And you wonder, how is it possible? Why is this person who has been teaching maybe for a decade or more than two decades not able to afford a better type of ride? So there's an argument for that, but to say the school is as calm.
0: I disagree completely. Absolutely. Hello, good evening.
3: Hey, Boogie.
0: Good evening to you. What's up, bro?
3: Good evening. Good evening. Mm. This is Emmanuel from Oliyoli.
2: Hi, Emmanuel. Welcome.
3: All right. Two things. You see this get-rich-quick syndrome that we have in this country?
0: Mm.
3: You see what we end us as a people? You see, judging success by material things sometimes can be overrated. For a lecturer, what they see as success is not what an average person sees as success. And until we start putting words to what we see as success as a society, this problem will not stop. And that's why you see, I read in news sometimes this week, a PhD student that was going to go do a PhD in a country that has to go with drugs, and he was caught. I was telling my wife, I said, education has been messed up. At that level of thinking, you are going to go and educate yourself the more. You've done first degree, you've done second degree, you want to go and do PhD. And you're still being brainwashed to go through that route.
2: So here's a thought. You know, you said success should not be measured in materialistic things. Is that what you said? Yes. Did I get that right?
3: Yes.
2: I differ a little bit, though. I think that when you're successful, you should be able to afford the fundamental things of life. Success should show in the quality of life that you live. It may not be flashy things, but you should be able to afford a comfortable car, live in a comfortable place. That in itself is a basic measure of success. You cannot claim to be successful.
3: In classroom then, if that's the way we define success.
2: That is because our system is warped. Teachers are not supposed to live that kind of life.
3: Look, academic generally in the world, they are not as rich as an average person, so to speak, like
2: not
3: that.
2: So in the Western world, teachers are very well paid.
3: And compare their level of income in that Western world with an average banker. It's the same everywhere in the world. So it's because you are converting that money to naira.
2: No. So the thing is, they may not earn as much as bankers over there, but what they earn is enough for them to live a comfortable and a decent life. Can you say that for our teachers here?
3: But what I'm trying to say generally, what we define success to be, sometimes we are too materialistic with our definition of success. That is where I'm good. That is my own point of conversation.
2: Right. Thank you. Thank you very much. Appreciate it. 0809-155-1055. Actor Jim Ike says education is a scam. And most times, the people who talk to us about getting an education, their lives is a worse off or not so great. What do you think?
0: Hello, good evening.
4: Hello, good evening.
0: Good evening to you. What's your name?
4: Okay, my name is Fidelis.
0: Fidelis, from Brazil. Good to have you back.
4: Yeah, I agree 100% with the last caller. Yes, because what is his definition of success, the Jim Ike? You understand? So if you take a look at it, the society, you understand, in like our society, let me not say the Western society, has brought about this barrier between the rich and the poor. If you go to the Western world, where all the basic necessity is being provided by the government, you will see that this line is not there. You will not want to, like, if you want to buy a car as a lecturer, the platform had already been provided for you to pay your child's school fee, to own your house. All those things are there. But here, when we are paying for everything, your security, your life, everything, you want to do anything to be successful. You understand? So I 100% agree with what you say.
2: Thank you.
4: On the agriculture.
0: Yeah.
4: I studied town planning. There's what we call urban agriculture.
0: Okay.
4: You understand? So we are all expected to plant one thing or the other in our backyard.
2: What if you don't have soil? What if it's concrete? Where will you now plant it?
4: By the grace of God, you will own your own house tomorrow or next.
2: Amen. Yes.
4: Yeah. So when you own yours, make that provision. You cannot cover everywhere with concrete. Then I will also advise us that before you build your house, ensure you plant one or two trees.
0: You understand?
4: It adds values to your, when you green your environment, it adds values to your to your structure.
0: Thank you, my brother, for calling.
2: There's a very interesting comment here about farming or gardening, even when you have, you don't have soil, even if it's all concrete. It's from Adebomi Kayode Olaoluwa, who says, good evening, guys, and well done. Chacha, there's a way to go about having a small farm in your compound, even if it's interlocked. Get enough sacks, put in soil in them, and plant whatever you want in them, and voila! Your mini farm.
0: And that
2: I've
0: works.
2: I've actually seen it. Yes.
0: That works.
2: Some people use plastic containers.
0: Yeah. Stuff like that. Yeah.
2: Oh, wow. Thank
0: so you can plant one or two
2: things. But where
0: will
2: you not get the soil?
0: You can feed hustle soil now. Even in your neighborhood, there are places you can get soil, manure, and stuff like that. Mm-hmm. And plant small stuff. Yeah.
2: Thanks for the idea.
0: Hello, good evening. What's your name?
5: Yeah. Hello, good evening.
0: Good evening to you.
5: This is Debo from Akala.
0: Debo, good to have you around.
5: Thank God that this discussion of school is a scam is coming up again this week. I tried calling last week, but I couldn't get rich. See, people are making mistakes here. And there are some aspects to it. Academic success is different from success in life. That you went to school and you are successful academically. Is not amounted to success in life. It's not amounted to you acquiring material things like the first caller was referring to. And there are different types of education.
0: Okay.
5: We have formal education. We have informal education. We have non-formal education. What you acquire in school is just formal education. And it's a right. You can choose to go for it. You can choose not to go for it. So that you went to school and you academically successful does not mean you'll be successful in life. There are some people that did not go to school but attended or follow up or acquire other types of education. And they went with it and they used it to better up their life and they are successful in life. So that is where people are getting it wrong. So you can just choose to attend secondary school education and you go for other types of education in order for you to achieve, you know, success in life. That is it.
2: All right, Debo. Thank you.
0: Thank you so much, Debo, for calling. Thank you.
2: A couple more comments. Dekunle Adeyosheun, the awkward and hilarious moment when Chacha said, when you argue with your wife, instead of going to the bar, you go to the farm. I can't imagine what might have been going through KBG's mind. Dami Abbas says, Jim, the young dust, if he didn't go to school and didn't learn how to speak in the process, how would he have been a good actor? Even Zubi Michael, no go, feet, talk, say school, na scam. I'm disappointed in what Jim said. Success is not measured by money. Apostle Paul was a successful man, but he was poor. Adekunle Adibare says, school can never be a scam. Versatility, education, and creativity could bring wealth. Oluwotolokpe says, if you think education is a scam, try ignorance.
0: Okay. All right then.
2: Those are the comments that we have.
0: Those are the comments,
2: call.
0: We'll take this particular one. Hello, good evening.
6: Hello.
0: Hi, good evening to you. That's Doctor, right?
2: Ajitumabi.
6: Yeah, thank you.
0: Yes, sir. Yeah.
6: When there is a celebration, an anniversary, and you had planned a show for the anniversary, if something goes wrong or the show is not perfect, circle around, do it again. Make it perfect to suit the celebration. A few weeks ago, I made a comment concerning the Nigerian Army, the Air Force, the military, when they went in to rescue the when they rescued the Lady General's wife, that the scientist shot at, you know. And at the time, I was very much disappointed about how they handled it, and I commented on this show. I had expected, the next episode that I had was the clinical rescue.
2: That's the word I was looking for, clinical.
6: And,
2: yes.
6: You know, the pancake landing of your aircraft or your air, whatever that you went
7: It wasn't through. Like butter.
6: Pancake, butter, whatever you want to, you know, you want to call it. So, and then you put some army on ground and they go after the bandits and bring back the carcass of the bandits, bring back the relics of, you know, all
2: right.
6: those things.
2: Yes.
6: Watching this video now, I think I am less disappointed, if you know what I mean.
7: Mm.
6: Thank you, guys.
7: Aww. Thank you, Doctor, for calling. Thank you. Mm.
2: Yeah, just as you said, they can get better, though. Next time around, when they're doing next year's anniversary, I'm sure the demonstration will be perhaps better than what we saw yesterday in those videos.
7: All right, then. Hello, good evening.
8: Good afternoon.
7: Hi, yeah.
8: Yes, good afternoon.
2: Hi, good evening. Yes, welcome.
8: Yes, this is Savam Dili from Kuala.
2: Okay.
8: Yes, concerning the farming or agriculture or whatever.
2: Yeah, you know, gardening.
8: It's not, it's not by, maybe somebody has been snatched all the compound alone. You can go for like poultry. It's part of agriculture.
7: Mm.
8: When you have that in your compound, gradually, the process will open your mind or your eye to other things you can do.
7: Okay.
8: Like when you have pigs at your compound, you can be selling it. From there, you are into the agriculture. Their waste can produce something like, by the time you are putting it down on that very cemented place, it will generate something like, maybe anything like grass. Before you know it, it has started another agri section. So it's not by wanting to create the place that is not cemented before you can do anything like agriculture. That is number one. Yeah, concerning the maybe school is a scam. That is how the Jim Hyde sees in his own perspective. Because to me, the more you go into education, the more you understand life. And to me, the way I can say I want to describe education is like for you to have confidence of to have process to communicate wherever you found yourself in this world. Now, doing this or having the opportunity to be educated, you will not be feeling fulfilled. I mean, like maybe when you see people around, you'll not be feeling dull. You can communicate easily. So to me, I don't think education is scam. Maybe because you are seen in a sector or in a platform that you believe education is scam. Because you can easily take the money. You can easily connect with good people. The richest
2: All right. Okay. Right.
8: The education is scam. That is my own opinion. Thank you for calling.
7: Thank you for sharing.
2: We have a few more comments on Facebook before we move. Are we wrapping up?
7: Shift commercial break 5:15.
2: Muhyiddin Muhibi says, "You go think say school na scam until they tell you make you feel teller." Or write formal letter to unlock your bank account. Why Toyib Amao Latunji says, "Good evening, guys. School is never a scam. Simple." Jonathan Fathari, "In the Western world, success is often measured by individual milestones. A nice apartment in the city, personal freedom, therapy sessions, travel experiences, and a work-life balance. Focus your happiness, your fulfillment, your mental health. For Nigerians, success is owning land or building a house, taking care of your parents and extended family, educating your siblings and cousins, having a big car, and being able to throw parties," he says. So he's drawing parallels between what success means.
7: Feels like.
2: Yeah, abroad. And yeah. But thank you. Thank you all very much for these messages.
7: Well, Shaq, a national break, or we wrap it up here. I think we should just wrap it up social media today. Yeah, thank you guys for being part of the show as usual. Social media today is back tomorrow for 4:30 p.m. But we have the rest of the show going on.
2: Right.
7: Shortly, we'll have the Drive Time Confessions segment where we go to dig up letters and have you give your thoughts about them.
2: Don't go away.
7: Yes, don't go away. We're back shortly.

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2: Duro now ko tora multivitamin yen be lo wara re nje o fun awon mo re ni asara lore to pe pere pere

0: you know that you have the right to quality broadcasting? 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

www.takashia.ng. Remember, say you must be 18 years and above to play this Cashier. 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Shoti

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0: 5:32 p.m. Beautiful song there, Wizkid. And of course, Dee Prince, What Up, from the Superstar album. This was some 14-15 years ago. Beautiful song on the show. Welcome, it's time for Drive Time Confessions. Yes, this lovely Tuesday evening.
1: Right, indeed it is. And we've got just a story for you. Kiwagis, you wouldn't mind doing the honors on this one.
0: Okay, so we have a story here, and I'd like to read this out. It's from a lady who is sending this particular one. She says, "Hi guys, you're doing a great job as usual. Please, I want your listeners to wading into this one. I can't even believe this man that I married is my husband. We have been doing good in our marriage for years. I was recently promoted in my office. It feels like a double promotion kind of situation because I'm handling two departments currently. I thought my husband will be happy for me, but instead he started quizzing me like I stole money. He was asking how I got the promotion, who did I sleep with?" Now, he didn't use those exact words, but I could feel that that was what he was saying, and I let that go. Sorry. The same jokes we used to make. I am someone who jokes a lot. I call my husband all sorts of names, big head and the likes. Just regular play. Recently, I called my husband Ode, and he was so angry. He told me never to talk to him like that ever again. That he's older than me with 6 years.
1: Oh.
0: Now, this is not how my marriage has been. On my husband's birthday, I bought him a watch of 200K. He was even more angry that I gave him the watch in front of his friends. My husband said I was trying to show that I have money. I have sons, and I promise to raise them not to be insecure. But please, what can I do to this man? I miss my husband. He has his own job. My pay is just bigger than what he earns. And I have a driver and an SUV. My office recently bought me business class flight to the UK. I flew business class finally in my life, but I had to hide it from my husband. I know that my husband would have been unhappy and start quizzing me again. Imagine hiding your wins from your husband. My mother asked recently for me to divorce him immediately. I still believe the man I loved is somewhere in there. Please, I need the help of your listeners.
1: Wow. This is kind of familiar. You know, we've seen letters like this before. Remember the story we took some months ago of the woman who said she set up a business and the business is doing well. She was able to buy herself gold, but now each time she's going back home, she has to remove the gold necklace.
0: Yeah.
1: So that, you remember that letter, so that her husband doesn't see it.
0: Yes.
1: Because when he sees it, it gets him angry. So it does seem like it's a thing with some men. Who feel this type of way about their wife's success. There was part of this letter where the lady says her husband said her promotion is making her disrespectful.
0: And then recently she gifted him a watch that she bought
1: for 600K.
0: Yes. And then, you know,
1: instead of excitement and joy,
0: he was saying that because she did that in front of his friends, she was trying to show off. Yeah, so she needs help. She needs to know how to wade through this situation.
1: Is the marriage redeemable? Her mom is already talking about a divorce. Do you think that's good advice? She believes that the man she married is still somewhere in there, and she's willing to do what it takes to get that man out. But right now, the attitude the husband is showing is one that she's not comfortable with, is not happy with, is stealing her joy. And she's saying, how do I get my husband back? That's the way she's looking at it. The mom says, you know what? Divorce this man. He doesn't like your success. He's a hater. So what do you think?
0: Yeah.
1: And how should she go about this?
0: How do you think there's a way a woman who is more successful than her husband should conduct herself? around him? That's what I'm asking. Do you feel like a woman who's more successful than her husband, is there a way she should carry herself around her husband that will not give off vibes as if she's trying to overshadow him?
1: Yeah, well, perhaps you guys should help us answer that.
0: Hello, good evening. Hello, are you there?
2: Yeah, good evening. Good evening, everyone.
0: Good evening to you. Yeah.
2: This is Anthony.
0: Anthony, good to have you on the show.
2: You see, when you are reading that story, I thought it's a kind of fictitious type of story, but let me believe that it's a reality.
1: It's a real story. It's not fictitious.
2: First of all, that woman looks to be a kind of arrogant person.
0: How so?
2: One. How can you call what kind of play you call your husband or death?
1: She said they've been playing like that. They've been playing like that since, and the husband didn't have a problem with it. She didn't just start.
2: No, okay. I agree that they've been doing that, but that kind of a word is not good.
0: I'm listening.
2: That is becoming something of interest to the man. It's okay. She just refrained from that. That's one. Number two, you bought the watch for your husband. Why is it in the defense of your friend that you will deliver the watch to him? Why can't you give him the watch when you are together in your home there?
1: Is so it possible that
2: the man is having the impression that he wants to show off? He may be right. That's one. And number two, don't think that because the amount you are earning now is making you to puff off. Nobody knows tomorrow. She must be humble. If she says she loves her husband, women know what to do to a man they love.
0: Thank you.
2: They know how to behave to that man.
0: Thank you so much.
2: Don't listen to your mother. If you come out, now the woman will also push you come out. He will tell you, now my husband has babies. Make you go to your husband's house. So let her use her tongue to count her teeth before taking a drastic decision.
0: Thank you so much for calling, sir.
2: God bless you, home.
0: Yeah, God bless you, too.
1: Thank you, Anthony.
0: Mr. Rebel is on the line. Good evening, Mr. Rebel.
3: Yeah, good evening to everyone in the house.
0: Yeah.
1: Hello, Mr. Rebel. Welcome.
3: Mr. Anthony has spoken well, like I was thinking. The first thing is, she should be careful with her mom. Her mom that is encouraging her to break her marriage or to divorce is not nice at all. She should stop telling her mom what is going on in her home. Since she loves her man and she knows that man she loves is still in there in her husband, she should just humble herself and play the game of love that they used to play that makes them happy together as husband and wife. She should remove the flamboyancy of her promotion or of her profession that has skyrocketed above her husband's own and come down to the level of her husband like they used to be as husband and wife that are loving.
1: Mr. Abba, when you say she should remove... Mr. Aruba, can you hear me?
3: Yeah.
1: When you say she should remove the flamboyancy that comes with the new promotion, please explain that so that we understand what you mean by that.
3: Like in the letter you read, she said her money is now more than her husband's own. She says she now has a driver.
1: Yes, and an SUV.
3: And she has SUV.
1: Yes.
3: She's controlling two departments.
0: Yes.
3: Those are arrogant words.
1: She was not telling her husband. She was telling us to give us context.
3: Yeah, and I'm analyzing it for you or for her now.
0: Okay.
3: That having those feelings is self-pride. That is part of what is making it difficult for her to relate nicely with her husband. She should just go back to the kind of love they used to be before she got this multiple promotion and this multiple successes.
0: Mm.
3: Success is good. Success is good. Every person should wish for the best in life. I have nothing about her against her success. But now that the success is giving her sorrow, as against the love that she used to enjoy with mm-hmm. her husband.
1: Mm-hmm.
3: And from the letter, she's not ready to leave her husband. She said the man she loves
1: him.
3: Is still in there.
1: Yeah.
0: Mm-hmm.
3: So she's not ready to leave her husband. So the advice I can give is she should come to the level where they used to be as loving partners and start from there. And she should stop telling her mom or friends anything that has to do with her husband. Then the attitude of giving her husband a gift in the presence of her husband's friends is totally wrong.
0: Mm-hmm.
3: It's totally wrong. Then calling him or there when you know you are already having misunderstanding.
0: Mm.
3: You see, you are already having misunderstanding.
1: Right.
3: Let's understand if it were to be the time that things were nice between them, if you call him foolish man,
1: he
3: will not mind. Mm. But now that there is tension between the two of you,
1: right,
3: you are now calling him or there. I mean, a normal human being will no longer accept it as play.
1: Mm-hmm.
0: Thank you, Mr.
3: So she should stop such expensive joke and come to his level. Play the love with him. The man will come back.
1: All right, Mr. Rebo.
0: Thank you so much, Mr. Rebo, for calling us. Thank you for that one. Hello, good evening.
4: Hello, good afternoon.
0: Yes, sir. Hey. Yes, sir. What's your name?
4: I'm Olua Femi.
0: All right, Femi. Good to have you around, yeah.
4: I want to disagree with two callers.
0: Oh.
4: Now, truly, in the issue of the job, the status of the woman, it's not showing arrogance here at all.
0: Mm.
4: If I venture the promotion go to the man,
1: mm-hmm.
4: it's for the family.
1: Mm-hmm.
4: So it is the man that should be able to manage it. That is why every husband is a manager. You manage every situation. Let me be sincere. I don't know how just... Some men are so severe when their wife gets more job, more promotion than them.
0: Mm.
4: Even for the family, I want to tell the woman, like what the caller said, it's lively a little bit. But for those that said that he called his husband, they be calling themselves first name. You know, did they know what the husband called her to? You must say, by the way, during the week. I get in it. In case of her mother, she should stop talking to her mother.
1: Mm-hmm.
4: But they should also talk to the man too.
1: Right.
4: The man should love your wife, love her status. Everything is coming to the family.
1: For her.
0: Yeah.
4: If she manages very well, she will enjoy the woman.
1: Mm-hmm.
0: Thank
4: she will
0: you.
4: Enjoy the status with the woman. She will enjoy the SUV.
0: Thank you, Mr. Femi, for calling.
1: Thank you
0: so much. Hello. Hi.
5: Okay, Boogie.
0: Baba.
5: Ima from Odeoyi.
0: Ima, good to have you back.
5: Although we did not get to listen to the guy's side of the story. However, if we were to follow through with what the video wrote, the man is showing a big sign of insecurity. I wouldn't totally agree with the first two callers on this particular conversation. However, I think where love is, there are things we will have to either endure or cope with. I think the woman might just need to change her strategy a bit, knowing fully well she has not been in this status before with her husband, as in being any more than the husband. It's not that she has been in the status before now, so she wouldn't expect the husband to behave the way he's behaving. However, she can just come down to understand the man, take him out on the conversation, not to go and don't go there, don't take him out now and go and buy things. You'll be the one to say, no, collect the data and go and pay. Collect the data and say, honey, bring your ATM, let me go and pay. So that let him feel I'm in charge. So that's I think there's a missing gap there that she needs to observe.
1: Right.
5: Okay, how do I need to feel in charge? That's it. She went, I don't know, this husband of today you are in church and this is, if my wife get money pass it, now maybe enjoy and pass. I know.
0: Are you I agree now.
5: Mm-hmm. I don't consign you now, my wife can.
0: Thank you, Ima, for calling. Ima. Hello.
6: Hello.
0: Hi, good evening.
6: AY from Baggy.
0: AY from Baggy, right?
6: Yeah.
0: Okay, AY, go ahead, quickly.
6: You sometimes, when certain things don't happen to you, you don't know how you're going to react.
0: Mm.
1: Mm-hmm. So, right.
6: That's how I hearing the gospel occurs to me. So I think that woman should try and talk it through with a man.
0: Okay.
6: Because we're all here before. The man has shown kind of emotional weakness, lack of emotional intelligence. I'm not going to go into too much. The woman should just make a little adjustment.
0: Okay.
6: A lot of guys have been so let's have them call the man back to himself. You can love the husband, so this person a family affair with her. And everything would be good. The man, the moment you say that, my own feeling about this whole thing.
0: Mm.
6: Gonna come around.
1: Mm-hmm.
0: Thank you. Thank you, my brother. Thank you, AY, for calling. Yes.
1: That's all the time we have.
0: Yes, that's all the time we have.
1: Apologies if you're still on the phone.
0: So I think that part where the caller said she should have a conversation with her husband, maybe let her husband know that, you know, she's not deliberately trying to show him that she's got more money now.
1: Mm-hmm.
0: You know, how she loves him very much still, and maybe how she should behave around him. Maybe he should...
1: I do agree with those who say that maybe she should look at her, the way she acts. Maybe there are some things that she unintentionally does that, you know, portrays that sense of arrogance, even if it's not unintentional. But I do agree that you shouldn't listen to your mother.
0: Yeah.
1: Your mom is too angry, you know. If you think that the man you still love is out there, people think that you can make some adjustments, talk to your husband, and you have him back. So good luck.
0: Yeah, absolutely. We're back tomorrow on the show for 4 p.m. Thanks to everyone who listened to the show. 4 p.m. Keep a date tomorrow, Wednesday. We're having the drive time requests and, you know, throwback records and stuff like that tomorrow. We've got the news coming up shortly. I'm Kay Boogie.
1: I'm Charity. We'll see you tomorrow.
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0: 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Here is the news read by Kenneth Grigé. And first, the news headlines. President Tinubu vows to modernize Nigerian army as security threats intensify. Also, federal government says coastal road not cause of flooding in Lagos State. On the following scene, Ukraine President Zelensky presses NATO for air defense systems after intense Russian strikes. And the sports scene, FIFA and France rally behind Mbappe after Paraguayan senator's racist comment. Details of these and more shortly. President Bola Tinubu has reiterated his administration's resolve to reposition and strengthen the Nigerian army as the country grapples with growing security challenges. The president, represented by Vice President Kashim Shettima, made the declaration at the closing ceremony of the 163rd Nigerian Army Day celebration held at the Yakubu Gowon Stadium in Port Hackett, Rivers State. Tinubu said his administration will modernize the Nigerian army by deploying emerging technologies and strengthening operational capabilities across all theaters of operation to improve military planning, combat readiness, and the nation's response to evolving security threats.
1: And we equally share in the company's vision to advance security solutions and to drive economic opportunities. To this end, successive governments have made efforts to rebound the Defense Industries Corporation of Nigeria, DICON, and the coming on board of the African Land Forces Forum to promote the growth of our defense industries is a welcome development. It is my hope that this strategic partnership will be a great boost to the efforts of DICON to produce high-end combat enablers with bright prospects for job creation and local content development.
0: And also speaking, River State Governor Simin Alai Fubara commended the Nigerian Army for its notable strides in technological advancement and manpower development, reaffirming his administration's continued support for the institution.
2: The Nigerian Army has displayed professionalism today, have shown expertise, have shown improvement in technology and manpower development. What else am I supposed to read here? I have to thank Mr. President for giving him the willingness, the strength to give this enablement to the Nigerian army.
0: And to all the stories, the House Committee on Rules and Business has presented a report of the Grain Chamber's third anniversary since inauguration. It also disclosed that it introduced a total of 2,747 bills between June 2023 and June 15, 2026, with 363 of them successfully passed. And these figures of achievements were made known by the committee chairman, Honorable Francis Wave, and the spokesperson of the House, Honorable Aki Rotimi, as part of the activities marking the third legislative session of the 10th National Assembly. The lawmakers also made available analysis of the overall progression of bills since the inauguration of the 10th Assembly, disclosing that of the 2,747 bills introduced, 1,782 are awaiting second reading, with 323 referred to standing committees and 185 awaiting consideration, while 5 bills were opposed. Responding to questions from newsmen on allegations that lawmakers paid to have bills listed for legislative consideration, Honorable Wave dismissed the claim, saying it stemmed from a misinterpretation of remarks made by a member. Honorable Rotimi also said the briefing formed part of the House's commitment to transparency and accountability ahead of the National Assembly Open Week next week. And Minister of Works Dave Umahi has dismissed the insinuation that construction of Coastal Road is the cause of the current flooding ravaging Lagos State. Umahi dismissed the claims earlier today when he featured in an interview on television where he said the coastal road is instead helping to reduce the flooding. And speaking on legacy projects, the minister said the government had created over 100,000 jobs and stabilized the Naira. He revealed that the 360-kilometer Akwaibom section of the Lagos-Calabar Highway has been awarded. According to him, the coastal road was raised to the level that no matter the level of flood, in the next 30 years, it will not be affected. Also, scores of demonstrators today stormed the National Assembly, Abuja, urging the Senate to suspend the confirmation of Professor Abayomi Fashina as a non-career ambassadorial nominee over allegations of sexual harassment, human rights violations, and victimization, which they said are currently before the courts. President Bola Tinubu recently transmitted a list of ambassadorial nominees to the Senate for screening and confirmation as part of efforts to fill Nigeria's diplomatic missions abroad after months of vacancies. However, Fashina's nomination has continued to attract controversy, with several civil society groups insisting that the Senate should defer any confirmation until pending court cases against him are concluded. The protesters, under the banner of the Coalition of Civil Society Organizations, chanted solidarity songs and displayed placards. While addressing journalists at the National Assembly complex, Adeyemo Amira, a legal practitioner who spoke on behalf of the coalition, said Fashina has pending cases before the National Industrial Court in Lagos and Abuja. She also stressed that the protesters were not asking the Senate to convict or prosecute Fashina, noting that only the courts have the constitutional responsibility to determine guilt or innocence. And to all the stories, a delegation of the Society of Nigerian Broadcasters, the SNB, visited Splash Lagelu FM earlier today on a courtesy visit aimed at informing the organization of the upcoming Southwest Summit set to hold next week, Thursday, 16th July. The delegation included Ambassador Yemi Farumbi, OON, SNB Chairman, Oyo State Chapter, Comrade Shiu Awodili, Vice Chairman, Mrs. Tokumbo Ishola, Assistant Secretary, Mrs. Aboyede Ojo, and Mrs. Abidemi Pupola. While addressing members of the management of Splash and Lagelu FM, including heads of departments, Ambassador Farumbi urged broadcasters to take their rightful place as professionals and be flag bearers of the professional body, noting that Splash FM pioneered private independent broadcasting in Oyo State. In his address, Comrade Awodile clarified that the summit is not a project of the Oyo State government, but rather the initiative of the Southwest Zonal Chapter of the SNB, calling for the support and cooperation of all broadcast media organizations in the successful staging of the summit, as he urged broadcasters to endeavor to integrate themselves into the professional body. On behalf of the management of West Midlands Communications Limited, founder the Ekerio Lubado, His Royal Highness Oba Muritala Adebayo Akonde, MFR, the General Manager, Splash Lagelu FM, Mr. Tunde Olawuwo, expressed gratitude for the courtesy shown by the delegation. Mr. Olawuwo also assured the delegation that Splash and Lagelu FM will be sufficiently represented at the summit, being the pioneer of private independent broadcasting in the state. To Cross River State, the Cross River State government has unveiled a 7-year coffee development roadmap aimed at diversifying the state's economy, boosting non-oil exports, and creating thousands of jobs through large-scale coffee production. The Commissioner for Agriculture and Irrigation Development, Johnson Egbuogbo, disclosed this during a chat with journalists in Calabar, where he outlined the state's strategy for developing a sustainable coffee value chain between 2024 and 2032. According to him, the initiative, tagged the Coffee Revolution, is designed to complement the state's cocoa industry while positioning Cross River State as a major coffee-producing hub in Nigeria and Africa. He explains that the first phase of the project began in 2025 with the distribution of 1 million seedlings before it was temporarily suspended due to the end of the planting season. He added that the state will commence the distribution of 4 million seedlings during the current planting season. 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Still to come, Ukraine President Zelensky presses NATO for air defense systems after intense Russian strikes. Also, FIFA and France rally behind Mbappe after Paraguayan senator's racist comment. Details of these and more after the break.

0: John Venn's 3-in-1 chocolate. 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
6: Duro na o ko tora multivitamin yen beere lo wara re nje o fun awon omo re ni asara lore to pepe.

0: And now the rest of the news. Turning to the foreign scene, Ukraine's President Volodymyr Zelensky has used a speech at the North Atlantic Treaty Organization NATO summit in Turkey to urge allies to deliver the air defense systems Kyiv urgently needs to protect it from escalating Russian attacks. Zelensky, while speaking earlier today, said Ukraine is capable of doing everything themselves. However, the nation needs our partners' determination when it comes to air defense. The president's call for help rings with extra intensity after Russian missiles rained down on the Ukrainian capital twice in less than a week, crashing into blocks of flats and killing more than 50 civilians. The summit in Ankara will also be a chance for Zelensky to hold a crucial meeting with United States President Donald Trump and press home his case that Russia's brutal attacks are a show of weakness and not strength. The latest strikes on Ukraine come as it has been stepping up its own long-range drone attacks against Russia, heating oil refineries and military targets there, and causing significant fuel shortages and power cuts. The United Nations today revealed that worldwide foreign direct investment rose in 2025 after 2 years of decline, warning that the recovery was narrow, fragile, and uneven. According to the UN Trade and Development Agency, UNCTAD, foreign direct investment swelled by 6% last year to $1.6 trillion. However, its World Investment Report 2026 stressed that the hike was lopsided, with 20 countries attracting more than 80% of global FDI last year. Investment growth was concentrated in a few sectors, while in most sectors, new project activity was subdued, with heightened investor uncertainty, geopolitical tensions, and trade policy volatility. UN Chief Antonio Guterres also warned in the preface to the report that the FDI growth seen in 2025 has masked underlying fragility and disparities across countries, regions, and sectors. To the exciting world of sports, world football governing body FIFA and French President Emmanuel Macron have thrown their weight behind Kylian Mbappe, condemning racist remarks made by Paraguayan Senator Celeste Amarilla following the 2026 FIFA World Cup. Macron, in a post on his X handle, denounced what he described as Amarilla's racist attacks on the France captain and reaffirmed the country's support for the forward. FIFA President Gianni Infantino also condemned the senator's remarks, stressing that football must remain united against racism. The condemnation followed comments by Amarilla after France's victory over Paraguay in the round of 16 of the 2026 FIFA World Cup on Saturday. The controversy erupted after Mbappe converted the decisive penalty that sent France into the quarterfinals, eliminating Paraguay. However, he reportedly walked past an attempted handshake from Paraguayan goalkeeper Orlando Gil, with him throwing the ball at the France forward. Reacting to a video of Gil recounting the incident, Amarilla described Mbappe as a colonized Cameroonian who has really pretended to be French. And just before we go, a recap of the major stories. President Tinubu has vowed to modernize the Nigerian army as security threats intensify. Also, the federal government has said the coastal road is not the cause of flooding in Lagos State. Ukraine President Zelensky has pressed NATO for air defense systems after intense Russian strikes. FIFA and France have rallied behind Mbappe after Paraguayan senators' racist comment. For more details on the news, visit our website on www.splashfm1055.com or simply follow us across all social media platforms. 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The news editor is Tunde Olawuwo, assisted by Babatunde Moro KG. I am Kenneth Gweje. Good evening and thank you for listening.
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Yes. 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Well, check your time right now. It is 28 minutes before 7 o'clock, and I welcome you officially to the world of sports this evening. My name is Toby Akintola, your sports pal, super excited as always, to give the latest coming from the ever busy, ever interesting, and sometimes controversial world of sports. Of course, on the show this evening, we'll talk about a live game, Egypt up against Argentina. I'll give you the latest updates regarding that game. We'll talk about what happened last night, Portugal out of the FIFA World Cup. We'll talk about the game coming up later today. I'll give you an update from the world of tennis. I'm talking about Wimbledon. What earlier today, Coco Gauff qualified into the semi-finals of that competition. Same as Jannik Sinner. That's award number one. Also give you updates from the world of transfer. These and so much more on the show this evening. Sports Bank on Splash 105.5 FM Ibadan. Once again, my name is Toby Akintola. Well, please join us on our fan page on Facebook at Splash FM.

0: in the Pharaohs of Egypt, and of course, world champions Argentina. Well, interesting results. I mean, maybe nobody saw that coming. Egypt, they are 2 goals up against Argentina right now. A lot has happened in the course of this game, Raymond. Egypt got their first goal in the first 10 minutes of that match. Argentina got a penalty by Lionel Messi, got a penalty, and then he lost a penalty. And just some minutes ago, Egypt scored their second goal. So right now, Egypt, they are 2 goals up against Argentina. Raymond, let me get your thoughts based on what you have seen so far.
1: Well, it's been fantastic from Egypt. I think we actually believe what I've seen. I mean, 2-0 for Egypt. Yes, so far it's been a fantastic one. A real football from Egypt. Their composure, the way they defended.
0: Yeah.
1: Early in the game, they wanted.
0: Imagine beating the world champions.
1: Yes, I mean, it has happened before. Cameroon in 1990, I remember very well. Oh, I won't go to nothing. And this time around, it looks like Egypt might just be on their way to the quarterfinal to join Morocco. Well, Egypt turned up. That's just basic. They got everything right. They've managed. Okay, let me start this way. The game started, and Egypt was the team with.
0: They came with a game plan, yeah. And it has worked for them so far in this game.
1: First thing they did was they pressured Argentina.
0: Yes.
1: Very early. They wanted a goal.
0: Very early.
1: And they got it. Of course, afterwards, they lay back. And there could have been an
0: equalizer. And then their defender made a very silly mistake. That penalty that they conceded.
1: Yes.
0: Now.
1: Yeah, they slept off, but the goalkeeper was there.
0: The goalkeeper has been fantastic for them.
1: And they did two classic saves.
0: Yes.
1: The penalty, and of course, Julian Alvarez saved as well. Fantastic. Kept them in the first half. You could expect that. In the second half, however, they were sitting, and they were going to do one thing. Counter Argentina. If you check, Mosala didn't start as a winger.
0: Yeah.
1: He will start as a forward, a center man. I mean, to hold play for Egypt. And that's exactly what we see. So it has worked so far. It is 73 minutes going now.
0: Yeah.
1: Hydration break.
0: 17 minutes more, normal time. Yes. Then maybe at that time, five minutes.
1: 5 minutes. So
0: less than 30 minutes. If they're able to hold on, that would be.
1: If the one thing that will work in this game is not allowing Argentina to score.
0: To score
1: goal.
0: Now. If they score right
1: if
0: now.
1: If they score now, there could be a problem.
0: Definitely.
1: So they need to hold Argentina till maybe 94 minutes.
0: And even if they concede one goal.
1: I mean, it has to be late.
0: Because I remember the game between Belgium and Senegal.
1: Senegal, 86 minutes.
0: Senegal, they were leading that game 2-0. 4 minutes to normal time.
1: Yeah.
0: They considered 2 goals. That game dragged to extra time. And of course, Belgium scored the winner. So they've not won this game.
1: It does happen very well. So they need to keep it calm, keep it close, and keep it very much, tight at the back, and make sure they are not. I know what they've done. If there's something they also done, they've made sure that Lionel Messi did not get into his channel.
0: But Messi have had a poor game so far. Raymond, he lost a penalty. This is the second penalty miss of the competition.
1: He lost a penalty.
0: He also lost a chance of fantastic goalkeeping from the Egyptian goalkeeper. Yeah. But I think Messi have not really been effective in this game.
1: So the thing is, how Argentina have played all through. That doesn't make us see. So
0: kudos to Egypt.
1: It's not that Messi can't be found wanting a game.
0: Okay.
1: But the setup for the entire is simple. Messi was about scans to the.
0: But it's not low block.
1: No, it's not low block.
0: Egypt is not
1: Egypt
0: playing.
1: Still, yes.
0: They are not playing low block like what we saw from Cape Verde.
1: Cape Verde or what we
0: or
1: saw from
0: Ghana.
1: Ghana
0: or
1: DR Congo.
0: Even DR Congo. This is different football.
1: So,
0: and they are doing very well.
1: So, like I was saying, so Messi walks through, scans through the middle.
0: Yeah.
1: He knows one thing. So, Argentina knows one thing. They only need to put the ball in his channel.
0: Mm.
1: And when he gets to his channel, and he hits it.
0: But they are blocking everywhere.
1: So
0: right
1: that channel, if you can see, Messi have been trying to enter that channel since.
0: They are not lying.
1: They are lying.
0: Yes.
1: He can't run because most of the time he's weak.
0: Okay.
1: But he's using the midfield to play, but they are blocking those channels. So those channels, they are taking. So as far as they can take care of those channels and don't concede for set piece, this game is as good as gone.
0: All right. 74 minutes on the clock. Is still Egypt 2, Argentina 0. Remember that Argentina, they are world champions. They won the World Cup 4 years ago in Qatar. And right now, they have 16 minutes to remain in this competition. They are 2 goals behind Egypt. Well, anything is still possible. We still have a lot of football to play. So 15 minutes to the end of that game.
1: Definitely. Inside 2 goals in 5 minutes. See that very well.
0: Okay,
1: Rima,
0: let's quickly move forward and let's talk about Portugal. Portugal got eliminated yesterday from the FIFA World Cup. And one man has been talking. Former Portugal international Ricardo Quaresma has launched an attack on coach Roberto Martinez after the country's elimination from the 2026 FIFA World Cup. Let me quote what he said. For me, everything's gone wrong from the beginning until now. Substitutions were made that I don't understand. Since Martinez arrived, I have not seen the national team play a great game. Saw 50 tactics. None of them work. That's according to Ricardo Quaresma. Of course, he's giving the sticks to their manager, Roberto Martinez. He has resigned his role as the coach of Portugal.
1: Well, has
0: he been sacked? Semantics. Whether he resigned
1: no,
0: or
1: no. Before the start of the World Cup, I think we already knew that he's going to leave.
0: But do you agree that this is on the manager, Roberto Martinez?
1: Before the World Cup, I said it already. I think an average footballer.
0: But Raymond, the players should also take responsibility.
1: No, so first thing first is the manager first. So how does he set up his team? Should be not good for you now. How does he set up his team? So the tactics you use in a game also matters. The tactics actually affect players. Martinez, the day he was appointed as coach of Portugal, averagely, half of the world will feel like you've gone to appoint a manager that doesn't know how to win. And you could see at Euro 2024, I watched them and I wasn't impressed.
0: This could be a third goal. A third goal for Egypt, done and dusted. No.
1: So I watched them at Euro 2024 and I was the same thing I said going to this competition was the same
0: Diego
1: thing.
0: Diego Simeone.
1: It's the same thing I will repeat now.
0: Okay.
1: Martinez is a poor manager.
0: Poor manager.
1: He's a poor manager. So I thought he turned a corner when he won the Nations League.
0: Yeah.
1: If you check the tactics he used. But I was surprised that he went back to default. Whatever he set up was poor. There was no connectivity. There was no ball progression. You ain't getting the best out of your players. Yes, I understand that the players has got fault. But first, let's talk about the manager.
0: Okay, after the manager, Raymond, I think there is a lot of blame to go around. After the manager, the players should also take responsibility. Their performance yesterday against Spain.
1: If it was worse.
0: Not good enough.
1: I have been seeing golden generation, being wasted.
0: Because the team that has Bruno Fernandes, you have Vitinha, there is C. Ronaldo. Let's not forget about Ronaldo that is 41 years of age. But you have Bruno Fernandes, you have Vitinha, you have Nuno Mendes in that same team, and
1: So, on paper, Portugal should have the best midfield in the world.
0: Yes, on paper. But that midfield, those guys were dominated by...
1: From the blast of the whistle since the first game, till maybe aside Uzbekistan, which is outside of it, Portugal didn't dominate anybody.
0: Okay.
1: They were dominated by Congo, dominated by Colombia,
0: yes,
1: dominated by Croatia. Do you know why it's Spain?
0: They only got lucky in that game against Croatia.
1: I don't understand. You know, I was saying that how did Portugal qualify for the quarterfinal?
0: Okay.
1: For the second round rider. It was shambolic.
0: Okay.
1: They're not creating chances, nothing.
0: Let's leave Portugal and let's talk
1: Go. Offside.
0: No, offside though. Well, Argentina has just put one goal back, so they are still in this game.
1: Game on.
0: 12 minutes to go. Argentina 1, Egypt 2.
1: That's offside.
0: That's offside. Okay, it will be reviewed.
1: That's offside.
0: It will be reviewed, but it's what it is. USA.
1: Wait.
0: Okay, let's check again. No, that's onside. That's no offside, though.
1: That's offside.
0: How?
1: I think it was there. Yeah.
0: No. That goal will stand, most likely.
1: Let me see.
0: That goal will stand most likely. Argentina just scored, but there will be a VAR check most likely. But why wait for the decision of the center referee, Raymond? Are USA out of the competition? Are you surprised?
1: No.
0: Despite having Folarin Balogun back in that team, they lost scandalously in the early hours of today.
1: They counted that goal. That's a goal.
0: So 2-1 right now. So we have 10 great minutes on our hands right now. That would be it would be a long minute, kind of. Last 10 minutes, this game will be very tough. I'm going to take a break right now. I'm going to take a break now for some commercials. When we come back, we'll continue our updates on the FIFA World Cup, tell you about tennis, and of course, give you some transfer news. 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

0: guy, we don't dey talk since. Ha, make I go do my work, eh? We go continue this talk later.
1: Oh boy, you don't talk. How bad? You know they tire.
0: Na the new level be that, oh. 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

0: Okay, great to have you back on Sports Band this evening. Raymond, when we went for that break, it was Argentina 1, Egypt 2.
1: Okay, yeah.
0: Now it is 2-2. And realistically, Argentina might even win that game before the end of normal time. Raymond, what happened to Egypt?
1: Well, just like I said.
0: We thought that we were going to put this off.
1: Yeah, just like I said, they needed not to concede a goal before the 88th
0: minute. They conceded in the 79th minute, yeah. Thereabouts.
1: So the,
0: and then the second goal came 3 minutes later.
1: The pressure was on.
0: Is it down to inexperience? Because I've been talking about African teams in this competition, their game management. We saw it in the game between Belgium and Senegal. Why always Africa, Raymond? I mean, I'm just thinking, if a team like England is 2 goals up right now, or Germany, or France, do you think that Argentina will come back to this game?
1: I will speak African teams any stick. So, at the last
0: World Cup. But this is not the first time now.
1: At the last World Cup, Argentina was leading the Netherlands by 2-0, and they were going towards the. It was down to the 88th minute. The Netherlands got 2 goals back with 10 minutes left. Against France, Argentina went 2-0 up in the final. The game was in the last 10 minutes. Argentina considered 2 goals. So I won't, it's not because of African teams. I think when the goal comes in.
0: Well, I think there's something wrong with the mentality of African teams, especially in this competition.
1: Maybe, but
0: I'm still trying to understand. I'm still trying to understand how Senegal lost to Belgium. Right now, Egypt they've wasted a 2-goal lead against Argentina.
1: Yeah, so when the goal came, it is normal for you to fidget. I mean, we've seen Madi score two goals in a minute. So I don't want to engage on his African team. His African team.
0: No. Okay.
1: It's just football. You lose concentration. The player comes on you. The opponent gets more confidence to attack
0: this,
1: you.
0: This is wrong timing for Egypt.
1: Well,
0: they are wrong. In fact,
1: you see, the game has come. Argentina also has also come.
0: Yeah, but it's like Argentina will score the third goal.
1: Yes, they might score. Of course, they might score. And Egypt also might just also get a chance.
0: It's not It's not looking likely.
1: Yeah, of course, the way it is, momentum is on Argentina.
0: Okay. Raymond, let's quickly talk about Switzerland and Colombia. What's your prediction for that game, 9 p.m. Nigerian time? Of course, the winner of this tie will take on the winner of Switzerland and Colombia.
1: I think Switzerland has been a fantastic.
0: But Colombia have been impressive.
1: Switzerland as well has also been impressive as well in this tournament. So I think that Switzerland will beat Colombia. I found Switzerland better than Colombia. I think so.
0: Okay. Let's take a break from football. Let's talk tennis right now. Give you an update from the Wimbledon. Let's tell you that Coco Gauff is through to her first Wimbledon semi-final after battling to a comeback victory over Jessica Pegula. Two-time Grand Slam singles champion Gauff had never previously gone beyond the fourth round at the All England Club and suffered a first round exit last year. The 22-year-old is the youngest player to reach the semi-finals at all four Grand Slams since Maria Sharapova, who achieved that feat at the 2007 French Open. Meanwhile, Jannik Sinner moved a step closer to defending his Wimbledon title with a straight set victory over Germany's Jan-Lena Struff to reach the semi-finals. The world number one has yet to hit his best form at the championship, but acted decisively in key moments to secure a 7-5, 7-6, 6-3 win over 74th ranked Struff. Raymond, the big boys and the big girls, they are strolling to the last four of the competition. Novak Djokovic will be in. I think he should be in action right now.
1: At the moment.
0: But confirmed, Jannik Sinner is through to the semi-finals. Coco Gauff is through to the semi-finals.
1: Yeah. So, Jannik Sinner, yes, got straight sets over Struff. 7-5, 7-6-3. As we speak, Djokovic is playing against Felix Auger-Aliassime.
0: But it's looking like it will be Jannik Sinner and Novak Djokovic in the semi-final. Yes,
1: Let Djokovic overcome Aliassime first, because it's tie break, 6-6, and they are, of course, 7-7 as I speak, and the advantage for Aliassime as I speak. And for the women singing, like you said,
0: there's a counter attack for Egypt right now. This could be a goal, but they've missed it. See, this 7 minutes is a lot of time, Raymond.
1: A whole lot of time. So, Osaka is in the semi final as well.
0: Yeah.
1: Ogu Gauff also is in the semi-final.
0: It's like the big boys and the big girls, they are just, this competition is for them. Unlike the French Open when we had the,
1: we have surprises, right?
0: Surprises in that competition. Right now, I think the big ones are just, they are strolling in.
1: Yeah, you know, sometimes they turn up, and sometimes they also
0: I've just been thinking, Raymond. Naomi Osaka defeated Arina Sabalenka. Hope she will win the.
1: If she doesn't win.
0: It doesn't make any sense. If you beat the world number one, and then you can't win the.
1: Of course,
0: the
1: title. If you don't win, it adds to your point. Mm. Forget the semi final. And not just adding to your point, it also increases your money.
0: Okay. Raymond, there is a breaking transfer news. Let me tell Arsenal fans. Arsenal have agreed a deal to sign goalkeeper Ilya Meslier following his departure from Leeds United. The move is advancing for Meslier, who left Elland Road following the expiration of his contract last summer. Meslier will back up David Raya, with current second-choice goalkeeper Kepa Arrizabalaga set to leave this summer. So that's the update, that Arsenal are getting closer to making their first summer signing. His name is Ilya Meslier. He's a goalkeeper from Leeds United. So this could be the winner. Raymond, Liam Rossignol has returned.
1: Hey, good job.
0: Okay.
1: Go ball.
0: All right. Ladies and gentlemen, Argentina have won this. Argentina has won.
2: What?
0: That's our senior manager. Argentina have won this, and they've come back from 2-2 to beat Egypt by 3-2. I mean, Raymond, football can be so cruel sometimes. I mean, but it's what it is.
1: All the hard work.
0: Hard work of Egypt. They were 2 goals up, and right now.
1: Wait. I think something is there.
0: Okay. I think they are going to review the goal.
1: Wait. Let's see.
0: Okay, where they are reviewing it, let's check our Facebook page. Akintola Henry is saying Messi is going home now. Messi is not going home.
1: He's not going home.
0: Egypt is doing CR. No. Kenny Moring says Messi.
1: Is there a handball there? Okay, they are calling for a penalty.
0: Okay. Kenny Moring says Messi Argentina is going home. I don't see Argentina outturning this game. I hope Egypt will not capitulate. Well, they've capitulated. I took this. Akintola Henry says 2-2, okay.
1: Look at.
0: Brilliant goal. Kenny Moreng says Egypt has capitulated, and I said it. What kind of mindset is this from both teams, the brave one and the cold one? So, Raymond, what else can we say?
1: You're
0: not happy.
1: Is it? I'm not. It's an African country now, and I've always been.
0: Cheers, studio manager. Why is it part of the show, right, Nani? Wow. So, 3-2.
1: Do you notice when we're talking about managers impute?
0: Yeah.
1: Do you notice something in this game?
0: Scaloni did.
1: Yes.
0: He brought in Lautaro Martinez.
1: It's not even that. So this is what he did. So Messi was crowded in the middle.
0: Race card, well. Wow. This is becoming wow.
1: No, it's a painful defeat.
0: Yeah, painful defeat, but it's football.
1: So Messi was crowded in the middle, right? Messi was crowded in the middle, and he knows he's not getting to the channels. But Argentina play has not been fantastic like he wanted. Messi needed space. What did he do? He pulled him up. He pulled him to the right side.
0: To create space for Messi. To become more effective.
1: And that was what...
0: That's what Roberto Martinez couldn't do.
1: That's what a
0: manager should do.
1: And from the right side, he wasn't coming to the middle again. Or to spinning the crosses, until he eventually gets into his own zone and score.
0: Painful. Okay. Well, that was the last shot on the show this evening. Our sports band on Splash 105.5 FM Ibadan. We still have less than 2 minutes to the end of that game, but I can confirm to you, Argentina, they are a go up right now. 3-2 ahead of Egypt. So Egypt, they need to score right now in the next 60 minutes to force that game into extra time. Argentina getting closer to the quarterfinals of the FIFA World Cup. Well, on behalf of the production crew this evening, especially our studio manager, I want to stop Alonigan. Mean to the Messi. That's Boss Clef, Boss Alanyode, My name is Toby Akintola. We'll be back early tomorrow, 7:30, for the midweek edition of the show. Well, until then, keep supporting sport, stay out of trouble, and don't forget, keep praying for Nigeria.

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5: We bring you greetings in the name of our Lord Jesus Christ. It's a moment to hear the word of God that will help you, that will liberate your life. The word of God brings light, and that light will lighten and disperse all the darkness in your life. Our Heavenly Father, we thank you for a moment like this. As your people are listening this moment to hear the word of God, give them the heart to receive the word of God. Give them the grace to receive the word of God, to understand the word of God, and let the word of God set them free. In Jesus' mighty name, we have prayed.
6: Amen.
5: Amen.
6: Amen.
5: The word of God this hour is focusing that wake up from your slumber. Wake up from your slumber, for there are danger, there are evil all around you. So what do I mean by wake up from your slumber? The Bible says when the man slept, his enemy came and sow tares amidst the wheat. Why do they come to sow tares amidst the wheat? They can only come when man is sleeping. When man is sleeping. So one can be sleeping when it comes to your career, to your business, when you are doing things out of carefree. I don't offend anybody, I don't hurt anybody, so that nobody can hurt me. No. When you are in this world, it's a battlefield. The Bible tells us in Matthew 11, verse 12.
6: From the days of John the Baptist.
5: Yes.
6: Until now,
5: yes.
6: The kingdom of heaven has suffered violence.
5: And the violence
6: take it by force.
5: I must let you understand, when it comes to your career and your focus, take it serious. As you are reading, you pray. When it comes to your business, take it serious. As you are engaging in that business, you engage the place of prayer. Because in the market world, there is full of competition and forces. And when it comes to anything you want to do, your dream, your focus, maybe you are building a project. As you are putting money together, getting a loan, getting some funds together to build that project, as you are planning with your engineers, there must be a certain moment in the night when you pray that this work must not stop. So any of your agenda, you want to study, you want to build a career, you want to do a business, you are into assignment, you are into ministry, as you are drawing your planning strategies, prayer must be in place, because we are in a wicked world. When you are sleeping, it shows you are not praying. When you are sleeping, it shows you calculate so much on earthly knowledge, earthly strategies. You neglect the power of prayer. Let me give you some picture of how they behave, what they do, what they cannot just joke with, to ensure a life stop, a career stop, a destiny stop, a project stop, a ministry stop, a marriage stop. But in the name above every other name, they will not succeed over you in the name of Jesus.
6: Amen.
5: Can we read Proverbs 4 from verse 16 to 19?
6: For they cannot sleep unless they have done wrong.
5: My God.
6: They are robbed of sleep unless they have made someone stumble.
5: My God.
6: For they eat the bread of wickedness and drink the wine of violence.
5: My God.
6: But the path of the righteous is like the light of dawn,
5: yes,
6: which shines brighter and brighter
5: unto the perfect
6: full day. The way of the wicked is like deep darkness. They do not know what they stumble over.
5: You can hear the word of God. Why you must not take anything with levity and or you want to act on your intellectual capacity. No. Engage the place of prayer for your marriage. As you are watching, as you are studying, putting some factors together, engage the place of prayer for clarity from the spiritual realm. In your career, as you are reading, as you are studying, engage the place of prayer. Because in this world, how does these wicked people operate? If the enemy can go as far, as much as possible, that they will not sleep until a life is destroyed, I am charging you this moment, engage the place of prayer for your study. As you study, pray. As you are building, pray. As you are planning for your marriage, pray. As you are planning for anything that pertains to progress in your life, you pray. Don't neglect the place of prayer, because since the day of John the Baptist, the kingdom of God suffered violence. The violence take it by force. And what do you do? What you need to do is go back to God, read your Bible, pray, seek for counsel from the men of God. And I pray the Lord will grant you victory in the name of Jesus. Amen. For counseling, you can call this number 080 08803 8265. One more time.
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2: 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He came around. Uncle Wau, she motor one of the mechanic to while opposite Lemini. 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Emma Mukok out, he said, no, okay, I have bread that I just bought, a fresh bread. 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Where it's more making a phone number, make you she got the message entered. Money, let me check it to know what's up with the message. You say, fit down more something. Don't man sent my husband by messages. When she woman, I'm about 100,000 naira. Ah, I'm about it from him. Ah, money, daddy, you sent me 100,000 naira. Only shouldn't I pay for the food I hate? Wow, I wasn't expecting something as much as that. Though I told him a few days ago, last week, that I was broke and needed some money, and they just told me, okay, it was just yesterday, la ro patashi devotion ton, eni ka sore majemuwa, I first paid for ore anu, bati mo sore anu ton, mo shewa sore majemu, on Monday kedere mo sore, mo so 1,000 naira of my ore maraje jeun. Only that, when the sore maje with me at the sun, many are runo, sore anu no. And the next thing, Timori, after feeding him, after giving him food, he just sent 100,000 naira to me, just like that. Modupe mo molo reo. 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Modupe lo wote, you know. My God will continue to elevate you. He will strengthen you physically and spiritually. 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Fresh anointing. Fresh anointing, fresh fire, Luruko Jesu, kontutun agbara, tutun Luruko Jesu, eshe o. 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Thank you very much, sir. I appreciate you. 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Have a nice day, sir.
1: 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Ko neat. 080-88-71-65-66. It is well. God bless you.
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0: on my head. 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
1: Grandma! Hey, that's right. A lot of laughter. A little bit of laughter, maybe. I mean, throw it in there somewhere always makes you look a lot better, makes you feel so much better, and of course, makes you just completely happy and good looking, and it takes away all the wrinkles. So let's learn to laugh a little bit more, okay? I don't know about any haters. We don't have haters on the show. There ain't no haters on this radio. It's all love, all lovers, okay? If you're listening to Splash, of course, 105.5 FM, it's number love, all right? And we spread the love, reaching out to you wherever you are, whatever you do. Just know that we love you no matter what. My name is Amanda, and we're on it. We're back again on Splash 360. And I'm super duper elated. I'm super duper ecstatic. I'm super duper excited to be right here with you on the show. How you doing? What's going on? How's your night? How's your evening? Huh? How's your day been, by the way? What were you up to? What was today like for you? Any good news you want to share with me? Anything spectacular happened for you today? I'm all ears. I'm here for the good news and maybe the sad ones too. I just want to be your companion and your friend. I want to listen to you. I want to share with you. I want to, you know, just be here with you. Let's vibe and cruise together on the show. In case you're just tuning in for the very first time, well, this is Splash 360, and right here on the show, we just vibe, talking about what's trending, viral gist, anything viral. If it's viral, we're talking about it. If it's in the news, if it's, you know, what people are talking about on social media, we're also going to be talking about it on the show. You too can share with us, okay? So you get the chance and the opportunity to share with us or react to some of the stories that I get to share with you on the show, all right? It's two of us. Takes two to tango. I can't do this on my own. I love to do this with you on the show, all right? I feel so much happier, you know, like knowing that you're there. And right about now, you can be a part of the show. You can call. You can visit our Facebook page. I'm live. Yes, we're live on Facebook. We're live on Facebook right about now as I talk to you. All right. At Splash FM 105.5 Ibadan. That's Splash FM 105.5 Ibadan. So go on there. Hurry on now. Don't waste any time. We love to read from you. Our hot topic for today is already there. It's waiting for your response. Go check it out. Even though I'm going to be talking about it on the show, but before I even do, you can go check it out, and you know, you can drop a comment, leave something, just make me know that you're there. I'm here live. Say hello, just react, share, love everything, like share comment, and of course I get to open the phone lines. You can call in at any point and react to anything or say anything to me on the show. If it's great, just say it, share it with me. It's number love on the show. Okay, so a lot of things have been trending as usual. Things just won't stop trending. Sometimes it's even hard to pick out the ones I want to talk about, because when you think this is hot trending, you see another one out there and you're like, oh my gosh, this is happening again. Sometimes it's a lot, you know, like it's confusing. It's so much to filter from. But yeah, this one's really funny. The one I decided to start off the show with today is really hilarious. I must say, I have been laughing. Maybe that's why I played Rema's you know, to reflect or to just tell you what my mind is like right now, because I couldn't stop but laugh. I couldn't help but laugh when I, you know, came across it. So it was something a guy said that got trending, you know, got social media buzzing, got a lot of people reacting and dropping their two cents or their thoughts on it. So yeah, you probably saw it, but if you didn't see it, well, somebody said something. So I'm Dr. Joe Abam. He happens to be really, like, you know, popular on X especially. So he's those sort of people that when he talks about something or he says something, people, you know, start reacting. All right, he has a number, so yeah, it starts a trend, and a lot of people get to, you know, react to it and, you know, yeah, express their feelings about it. So yeah, this is one of them. And before now, there we even talked about it on the show yesterday on Monday Night Cafe, how a lot of ladies are in the habit of, oh, even during talking stage, once they start talking with a guy, they get into into, you know, conversations, and the guy asked them, how are you? The girl, the lady would say, I'm not fine. And boom, if he goes on to ask the lady, why are you not fine? What's the problem? Oh my gosh. See, she starts to bill him. Ah, that's when she starts telling him, I'm hungry. She starts telling him, I want data. She starts telling him that I need to go do my hair. You know, the billings pretty much just start coming out of nowhere. It was just a ploy, or should I say, you know, she was waiting for just an opportunity for that door to open so that she could just start to ask the guy for money. Yeah, you know. But the thing is, surprisingly, it's not even only the ladies that do it. Guys even do it, okay? Guys even do it. Trust me. The guys that like to ask ladies for money. You're, you know, talking to this person and, you know, they start to act moody. Maybe the tone of the conversation changes. And because you're an empath or you're caring or you really like this person, you know how it is now. When you really like somebody and, you know, you really like to talk with them, it gives you joy when they respond. You know, you drop a message, you're chatting and they're responding really fast and all that and that. And that, you know, you develop some sort of attachment with this person. It's natural, you know, like even though you haven't even seen the person or been with the person for long, but you can start to catch feelings just off of chatting with somebody, right? So in this case, you're talking with this guy and he's always really, you know, fun to talk with. His responses are really fast. He's really very fun to, you know, chat with. You're excited about it. Once you get that alert or that notification that he sent you a message, boom, you know, your heart skips a bit because there you have somebody that you really, really like. So this fine day, you start to talk with this guy and all of a sudden he's sounding all moody. His vibe is low. Like he's not giving you that vibe or, you know, the energy that you want. He's not responding as fast as he normally would. So of course, because you're already attached and you get really happy when he's happy with you while you guys are chatting, you then get worried, and when you ask him, how are you? He goes, I'm not fine. And next thing, you go on further to finding out, or trying to find out what the problem could be, and he starts to bill you. So, what really did this person say? Anyways, I'm going to tell you exactly what it is and read out some of the most hilarious comments, you know, after this guy said this thing. It really got me. And it's something that a lot of people have been also talking about. As a matter of fact, I think it's, you know, now on, people are just, you know, like, on the defense side. Like, they're just, you know, like, watching out for it. They're looking out for that red flag, especially the guys. They're looking out for that red flag. So that as soon as they say it and the lady or they're talking stage, boom, they don't run. So what did this guy say? He said, dear men, if you ask a woman, how are you? And she answers, I'm not fine. If you make the mistake of asking her why or what's wrong, it will cost you money. That's what he said. It will cost you money. You know, in other words, try to say, look, you're talking to this girl, and all of a sudden she gets moody or the vibe isn't 100 anymore and she starts to act like everything is not good with her, and you ask her what's wrong and she says, I'm not fine. Don't even bother to pursue or to continue, you know, to further on wanting to know what the problem is. Just look for a way to end the conversation right there, because if you go on any further with the question, she will ask you for money. That's what he said. And as soon as he posted that on social media, oh my goodness, come and see the guys concurring to it. A lot of guys were like, yes, some very hilarious comments that I have seen on, you know, in the comments. And honestly, I'm going to be reading out some of the comments with you guys on the show. But as always, we get you involved right here on the show when we have these juicy topics or, you know, trending things going on. You two are a part of it. That's why today, my question is, guys, is it true? What do you think? As a matter of fact, it's already up on our Facebook page as I talk to you right now. So, yeah, you might want to check that out any moment. Now, the question goes, guys, really, according to this guy, if you ask a lady, how are you? And she says, I'm not fine. Should you ask what's wrong? Or Are you opening the door to being asked for money? And ladies, because it's not only the guys, you know, that were directing the question to ladies, okay? Because you, they've called you out here. They've called us out here. So if you're listening to me right now, it's time now to defend yourselves. It's time now to say something about this. Is this really true? This narrative that they're pushing out there, is it really true? Is it really fair that, you know, it's not the general belief that when you ask a lady, how are you? How you doing? And she says, I'm not fine. The next thing is money she wants to start asking you for. That's why I ask the ladies. Ladies, have men become too suspicious? Yes, have they become too suspicious? Is every I'm not fine automatically seen as a request for financial help? Is it the way it is? Every I'm not fine. Yes, when a lady says I'm not fine, every time she says I'm not fine, I mean, does it mean that she's actually trying to request some financial help from you? Ladies, is it the case as, you know, these men have accused us out there on social media? Well, let's have this juicy conversation today. What's your take on it? I have my take on it most definitely, but yeah, I want to start off with you guys. I want to hear a couple of y'all react to this on the show right about now. As always, the phone lines are open and you can start calling me up right about now. The numbers to call are 070-694-93000. That's 070-694-93000 or 070-144-7570. Once again, it's 070-694-93000 or 070-144. All right, I think we got a caller right here. Hello, you're welcome to the show. Good evening. Good evening.
2: Yes.
1: Good evening. You're welcome to the show. What's your name?
2: My name is David.
1: David.
2: Yeah.
1: All right, David, you're on. Please talk to us. So when you ask a lady, how are you? And she says, I'm not fine. Should you go on to ask her further on what the problem is or just find a way to end it there? Because, you know, the next thing is she's asking you for money. Is that what it is?
2: It goes to...
1: All right, break it down now.
2: Yeah, either you ask her and go on, and you know that, and as you're asking her, it's not going to end up with money. Or you tell her that, we got a deal. So she says, you think that, it will not eventually lead to money. This guy says, he's not going to drop any money at all.
1: You make her like, y'all are not fine together, Abby?
2: Yeah.
1: Okay. Okay, so it's either you go on with the question and be sure that you're going to give her money, or you make her realize that you two are not also in a good mood. You're not fine. But do you think it's the case every time when you ask generally, because guys also say I'm not fine. Trust me, guys also say I'm not fine when they're talking to maybe girls that they just met or they're talking stage, you know, their bad days. Should we now generalize it? Because people really want genuine help, you know, genuine concern that might not necessarily have to do with money. So you're talking with this person and you ask them, how are you? And they tell you, I'm not fine. Should you just automatically assume that they want to ask you for money?
2: No, it's not every time.
1: Okay.
2: Not every time. But mm-hmm. You push things going right now, yeah? Mm-hmm. It looks like it's like a larger percentage. So,
1: okay.
2: Yes, it's going to generalize.
1: Okay. Okay, because now it's a lot more about money than anything else, any other thing else. So you're saying the best response would be, we gotta do, or you go on and keep asking, you know, further on wanting to know what the problem is and be ready to give the person money, Abby? All right, my brother. Thank you so much for calling. I really do appreciate you calling in on the show. All right. Take care and have a great evening ahead. Bye. All right. Don't forget that you can join in on the conversation via our Facebook page. Yes, go on there. I'm live. We're live right there, right now. The question is on there. If you are not able to call me via the phones, please just go drop your comments with regards to this particular, trending dating situation right about now. Yes, and the question, of course, is, in case you don't know what the question is or you're just tuning in, if you ask a lady or ladies, if you ask a guy, because it's not only the ladies that say I'm not fine. As humans, there are times or days that we are not genuinely fine. We don't feel the mood. We're not in that mood. We're not happy about one thing or another, all right? Life is hard. Life happens. Things happen. There are bad days. There are days that, you know, we're not at our best. We're not functioning at optimal levels. So, yes, when those days come and you're talking with that other person that always gives you joy, whenever you're having conversations with this person and they say, I'm not fine, what you're supposed to do, okay, should you ask what's wrong? Or are you opening the door to being asked for money once they say that? Are you that sort of person? Do you think that once they ask you or they say to you, I'm not fine, is money they want from you as a guy or as a lady? And ladies, you think men are just being too suspicious when they assume, you know, these kinds of things? Every I'm not fine, suspicious, or automatically seen as a request for financial help. What's your take on this? Holla at me, 0706949300. There's a caller before I start reading some of those very hilarious responses. Okay, keep trying to get through to me. 0706949300 or 0701447570. These are the numbers to call if you'd like to call in on the show. All right, I think I got somebody here. Let's find out what their take is. Hello. Good evening. You're welcome to the show.
2: Hello. Good evening.
1: Yes, good evening. You're welcome. Please, what's your name?
2: This is Emma Jacqueline.
1: All right. It's nice to have you on board. So have you had those experiences, the I'm not fine, you know, response from the opposite sex, and it turned out that they needed money, or is your experience different? Talk to me.
2: Generalizing the fact that because someone said, I'm not fine.
1: Yes.
2: And you just get a confusion.
1: Yes.
2: The person wants to ask for money.
1: Mm-hmm.
2: That's a top-notch assumption.
1: Okay.
2: And it's not good for relationship at all.
1: All right.
2: So, there are a whole lot of things that can make people give that response. I'm not fine.
1: Okay.
2: Once you get to know, you don't just jump into conclusion.
1: Exactly. So why do men now saying, generalizing it and saying, oh, when they say I'm not fine, they want to build you.
2: Okay.
1: Huh?
2: Well, life showcases itself in perspective.
1: Yes.
2: To different people.
1: Mm-hmm.
2: So some are talking from experience.
1: Yeah.
2: Maybe it has happened to them. So I'm not disputing that fact.
1: Mm-hmm.
2: But generalizing it is what I don't accept.
1: Okay.
2: So, let me talk from the ladies' part. As
1: yes.
2: a lady, you have a conversation with the guy and you tell the person you're not fine and he's asking questions what happened. Even when the lady says, I'm not fine, and you actually ask what happened,
1: mm-hmm.
2: the lady might just be wanting to talk to someone about it.
1: Mm-hmm.
2: You know, there's a way you share problems and you feel relieved.
1: Yes.
2: No strings attached.
1: Mm-hmm.
2: So if the person said, I'm not fine,
1: mm-hmm.
2: and start, you know, listing the list of her problems,
1: mm-hmm.
2: it's not a must you help if you cannot help. I mean, okay, I need this, I need that. Any position you fit into, do fine. And if you don't have it, nobody is telling you to go over the moon to do something.
1: Yes.
2: You understand? And of necessity, the help you might render might not even be in monetary terms.
1: Mm-hmm.
2: It might be a word of encouragement. Everybody just needs somebody to be with, somebody to talk to them.
1: Mm-hmm.
2: Somebody to encourage them.
1: Mm-hmm.
2: We're generalizing the fact that, I mean, because they are saying they are not fine,
1: mm-hmm.
2: they need money,
1: mm-hmm.
2: it's really, really wrong.
1: Mm-hmm.
2: It's the wrong mentality.
1: Okay.
2: For anyone that is doing that,
1: mm-hmm.
2: be it the male
1: mm-hmm.
2: or the female, to be honest,
1: mm-hmm.
2: is really immature.
1: Yeah.
2: Of course it is. It mm-hmm. is immature. So if you tell me you're not fine, of course, like a mature person that I am, I ought to ask what happened.
1: Mm-hmm.
2: You never can tell. I can be of help.
1: Mm-hmm.
2: Of course I can. And it might not be monetary.
1: Yes.
2: Of course. So I'm not fine. Okay, what is it? It might be family problem. It might be friend issue. Financial problem. Work is not going fine. You just need to talk to somebody. And let somebody talk to somebody. And before you know, the world is a better place.
1: Mm-hmm.
2: But the moment it says, I'm not fine, I just feel like, she won't beat me. How much do you have?
1: Honestly. Like.
2: That's just it. Gary.
1: Thank you so much, my brother, for calling in today. I really do appreciate it, honestly. Is there a song you'd like me to play for you today?
2: Of course.
1: All right, go on and tell me. So what would you like to listen to tonight?
2: I love. Okay, I've been listening to a particular song since morning.
1: Oh, what song is that?
2: The song is titled Memories by Maroon 5.
1: That's a great track right there. So I'm going to play that for you. Thank you so much for calling. Keep listening to the show and enjoy the rest of your evening. All right?
2: Yeah.
1: Bye-bye. Take care and God bless. It's Those for Last 360 on your radio. And yes, this is what we're talking about right about now. The I'm not fine, you know, thingy. The narrative that the I'm not fine that ladies say, or sometimes when people say I'm not fine, they want to bill you. Is that always the case? Is it fair that we have now, you know, assumed, everybody now assumes that the moment a person says I ain't fine, it means that they want to bill you. I mean, there could be so many, a million and one things that could be going on with this person. But here we are now assuming and generalizing that, oh, once they say that, it means they want to bill you. Come on now. Somebody actually posted this on social media. It went viral and a lot of people were actually concurring, agreeing to what the person said. What's your take on it? Oh, I'm trying to pick this call and it's just not working. Please keep trying to call me and don't forget, visit our Facebook page at Splash FM 105.5 Ibadan. Okay, we love it when you visit, like, share, comment. That's Splash FM 105.5 Ibadan. Just go there and drop a comment or send a text as well. If you try to reach me through the phone lines and you don't get me, or you've tried to drop a comment or something like that and that's not possible, you could also send a text message to the numbers 070-144-7570. That's 070-144-7570 or 070-694-93000. Okay, so yes, now some men have had experiences where showing concern eventually led to being asked for financial help. I get it. Maybe that's why they're cautious. Maybe that's why they're now like, you know what? Oh my goodness. So it now means that when a lady is telling me I'm not fine, she wants me to, you know, pay bills. But before I proceed, let's take this call. Hello, good evening. You're welcome to the show.
3: Good evening.
1: Good evening.
3: Farida, coming from Lagos.
1: Hey, Farida. How you doing? You're welcome to the show. What's up, girl? How are you?
3: Very well, thank you, Andrew.
1: Oh, great. I'm so happy to hear from you. It's always a delight to hear from you on the show. All right, Farida, I'm sure you know exactly what we're talking about on the show right now.
3: Yes, yes, I do.
1: Okay, so what's your take? This I'm not fine, you know. People assuming it's you wanting to build them. Go ahead. Let's hear your take on it.
3: I can actually understand where the men are coming from.
1: Okay.
3: Because some men have become more suspicious. Often because of their past experiences.
1: Okay.
3: But it's totally unfair to assume that all women who say I'm not okay is actually looking for money.
1: Okay.
3: You know. Sometimes she simply needs someone to listen, encourage her, or show genuine concern.
1: Yeah.
3: You know, a little empathy goes a very long way.
1: Mm-hmm.
3: I mean, we're not all the same thing, so you can't use one experience to classify all of us.
1: Yeah. All right, Farida. Thank you so much for calling.
3: I mean, if when you ask how you doing and she decides to demand, you can always decide to decline.
1: Yes.
3: You know.
1: Mm-hmm.
3: But there's no harm in asking.
1: Yes, you're not obligated to give her anything, yeah. All right? Thank you so much for your very valid point, Farida. I really appreciate you calling in on the show, dear. Thank you so much. Yes.
3: Bye.
1: Bye. Take care and enjoy the rest of your evening. All right. It's so good that a lady has called in. Ladies, where you at? Ladies, call me up. Where you at? It's time to talk. It's time to defend yourselves. I mean, here we are saying it's not all the time that you say I ain't fine, that you're looking for money. Hello, 070-694-93000 or 070-144-75770. Okay, a guy has said that, guys, when the ladies say I'm not fine when you're speaking with them, I get it. It could be out of a result or as a result of the fact that he had the experience. A lot of the times, ladies tell him I ain't fine and they want his money. But should that be the general assumption now? Hello, good evening, and welcome to the show. My studio manager is yimuing at me. You should come to the mic. You should come to the mic and yimu too. You have the liberty to come and express yourself right now. We're talking about he says it's money. I don't quite agree. Yes, you can't. We sometimes, okay? Sometimes, maybe. It's a ploy. It's some sort of tactic to get you to, you know, say, okay, can I help you out with something?

0: Internet. Talk to us, Amy.
1: All right. So I feel that these days, someone treats I'm not like a bank loan application.
0: Okay.
1: Before you even explain yourself, they mentally declined the request. I believe people that turn every hello into "Can you help me with something?" They make innocent women look like walking invoices.
0: Okay. Amy. So you're saying that it's not all the time from what you have said, right?
1: Yeah.
0: Okay, it's not necessarily all the time. They make this woman look like walking invoices. So it shouldn't be a general assumption that every time a lady says "I ain't fine," she's trying to get your money. Is that right?
1: Yeah.
0: Thank you, Amy, for calling and speaking so very intelligently. I really do appreciate you calling all the way from Port Harcourt. Thank you so much. All right. Take care and enjoy the rest of your evening. Bye. All right. The numbers to call are 0706949300 or 0701447570. If you'd like to visit our Facebook page, let's catch some more crews. Feel free to do that right now. Okay. 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That's Flash FM 105.5 Ibadan. I'm going to take a look at Facebook real quick and see what we have on there and then check out some of the comments. Y'all gonna laugh, really. I want some people to laugh today, really, because I don't know how this whole, you know, narrative, or do I call it assumption, that when people say "I ain't fine," it's money they're looking for. All right, let's see what we got on here. I've got Samson Siwoku saying, "Welcome on air, man, the dearest sister from another mother. And how's your day?" "My day's been really beautiful. Honestly, it's even now perfect that we're on the show together." Thank you so much for that question. Cynthia O'Day says, "If you genuinely care enough to ask how are you, then be ready to hear the real answer." Okay. Asking what's wrong doesn't automatically mean you're signing up to sponsor her life. Sometimes people just need someone to listen. If the conversation later turns to financial help, you can always decide whether or not you're in a position to help. Compassion shouldn't disappear because of the fear of a debit alert. Thank you so much, Cynthia, for your comment. Honestly, I really appreciate it. I got another one from Cynthia as well, saying maybe we've reached a point where "how are you" shouldn't come. "How are you" shouldn't come with a disclaimer. "I'm asking emotionally, not financially." All right. But on a serious note, empathy and healthy boundaries can exist at the same time. Thank you for that comment. I'll take another one from Farida. Farida leaves a comment here as well, saying, "Hey, Mandy, I just wanted to appreciate you for the amazing work." Thank you. I appreciate the comment. Honestly, thank you. Thank you. Thank you. Thank you. Thank you. I appreciate your comment. All right. And I'll check out another one from Olaide Surajuddin here, saying, "Good evening, Amanda. I like your outlook." Thank you. Appreciate it. Thank you so much for the compliment. I appreciate it. It's such a great night, honestly. Guys, keep all this coming. All right. This is why we're here. It's a very big motivation. Thank you so much. Biodun Steven says, "Well, if I ask a lady, 'How are you?' and she replies, 'I'm not fine,' depending on the relationship, even to have said 'not fine,' I further ask what is the matter or situations, because a problem shared is a problem solved. Marva, not all is money. Godly counseling, motivation, testimonies, night solved problems. Kudos to you in the studio, Ilesanmi Abiodun from Ikirun, Osun State." Thank you so much for your comment. Really do appreciate it. I want more. Call me. Let's have this talk. All right. 0706949300. That's 0706949300 or 0701447570. Any of these numbers just go perfectly. They work just fine. You can also send text messages to 070-694-93000 or 070-144-7577-0. All right, let's check out some of the hilarious comments that were left after this post was made so that some of y'all can have a great laugh and, you know, have a lighter night. Somebody responded saying, nobody really send anybody these days, so everything now, nah, give and take. Honestly, it's crazy. All right. And another person said, I sabi their code now. Once I asked Bunny, say, how are you? She come get mine, reply, not fine. Oh, ma, that's the end of discussion. I won't even bother to waste my precious time on chatting you anymore. Because from the minute I go, just realize, say, now bandits you be. And it's very obvious, say, you day after my pocket and also after my life. Ha, when did it get to this point? Look at some of the responses that, you know, a lot of people were leaving underneath the comment. It's really, really crazy. And somebody else says, all these ladies, now beggars, oh, all they want to do now to collect people's money. If a guy just simply shows small care, the ladies go on, billing here, billing there. I beg, ladies, stop begging. Ladies, please. Oh, no, no, no, no, no, no, no, no, no. I'm slighted at this point. I feel very angry at this point. So if I called someone I probably was talking to, had like an interest in, and I was really genuinely, probably I wasn't feeling good after a hard day's job. I was feeling ill. I was, you know, having a family situation that I just needed to talk with somebody or share with somebody. Or maybe it was just, how do I put it now? What else do we need somebody to talk to? I wanted to make a decision. I was unsure about something, and because I actually value that person's take or their opinion, I respect their views, I think that they can advise me in the right direction, or I feel very comfortable talking with this person. So they were, you know, available, and I reached out to them and I said to them, they asked me, how you doing? And I go like, I'm not good, I'm not okay. Things, I just say that because that's how I'm feeling at the moment, not because I want their money. It would be assumed that I want their money, and they are now calling ladies beggars. I get it. Some ladies do it, which I want to also talk about. All right. Some ladies are very quick. They all of a sudden they get hungry. You know, they meet a guy who's really cool, someone who likes, you know, deeper things. Maybe a guy who's very, you know, driven by a lady who's intelligent, who's got great intellect, who can make very great conversations, and, you know, who sounds interesting, who sounds fun, who is looking to go deeper than just the surface in any relationship. And you're looking forward to establishing something really great. And they start to have this talks with this lady, and boom, you're like, hey, how you doing? She goes, I'm fine. What's up? How you? Maybe the first day she doesn't say anything about it. And then the next time he's talking with a girl, she's like, how you doing? I'm not fine. And the next thing he asks, what's wrong? I'm hungry. What? How? How, my darling? How do you want that kind of guy to value you? How do you expect that guy to view you after you go telling him you were hungry? So what is he supposed to do? Someone you're just meeting. Someone you're just getting to know. It's a turnoff, honestly. You know, this whole mentality of, oh, yes, once you meet a guy, especially when he's your talking stage, if he's not billing, if he's not giving you money, if he hasn't started to pay for things for you, then you should stop giving him your time. Honestly, I'm not a party to it. I will never subscribe to that. There's nothing wrong with a guy spending on his girl. As a matter of fact, I'm a huge fan of guys who provide, okay? I love it when a guy is very intentional with providing for a lady, but it's not the one that you'd be asking for food now. Eh? For cheap things like data. He talks to you, and because you've had like a conversation with him in the last couple of minutes, next thing you're telling him you need to get data. Like your data has run out because you talked with him. How? Put some respect on yourself. That's not a good look. That's why some of these guys now view ladies very cheaply. That's why sometimes when you're genuinely in need, like you really, really need somebody to be there, maybe give you a listening ear, because of how you've presented yourself, because of how, you know, you said the things you've said, the things you demand for and all that. You're not classy. You don't respect yourself. You don't carry yourself like, you know, in high esteem. You've presented yourself so cheaply. That's shawarma. Yes, only shawarma is good for you to, you know, give the guy all the access and even say yes to him, yes to anything. He now begins to look at you as some cheap person and, you know, shuts you out. Sometimes they even go about blocking you. Sometimes it's a turnoff. It's so much of a turnoff that the next thing they want to do is never hear from you ever again. So they block you off of, you know, their contacts and all that and that. It's not a good look. You don't want to be doing that. I even hear that there's a warning now to guys, you know, telling them, don't date any girl that comes, you know, you're talking with and she's telling you, please, I want data. She's telling you she's hungry. She's telling you she's not fine. What's the problem? I want to make my hair. Oh, why? What's wrong with you? What happened? My gas has finished. Yeah, some are in the habit of all of a sudden, the moment you start a, you know, talk with a lady, she's asking you for gas money and all that and that. It's really not a good look. But then again, I get it. The experiences, a lot of men have had this very, you know, terrible experiences, not so pleasant experiences. But I want to say that it's not all the time. It shouldn't be a general thing, okay? That general assumption that once a lady's saying to you, I'm not fine, she wants your money. Some just want, like Farida said, you know, she's going through something, maybe a hard day. She's depressed. She's sad. She needs somebody to talk to. Maybe she had a bad day at work. Maybe things that she, maybe her goals that she, you know, is working towards are not, you know, looking good for her. She probably wanted to start a business and she invested wrongly. It could be anything that, you know, has gone wrong in her life. It could be family. It could be something that she's dealing with inside. And she just needs somebody to be a listener. Maybe a friend that she truly trusted betrayed her and she feels betrayed because, you know, this was somebody that she trusted and never thought that they could betray her. So she just needs someone to share it with and get the person to advise her or talk to her about it so she can feel so much better. And that's why she's saying, I am fine. Yes, it could just be that. So it's not all the time. That generalization, I don't know where it came from, is a wrong thing. That assumption every time when a lady says, I am fine, that's how we're addressing it today. I saw it and I thought it was such a wrong narrative. It's wrong. Let's not, you know, continue with that. Let's have empathy sometimes. And you're not obligated. Yes, a person can tell you, I ain't fine. Nobody put a gun to your head and forced you to give them money. Nobody. It's over the phone. They said, I ain't fine. So how is it that they would make you give them money if you don't want to give them money? Or, you know, pay bills that you don't want to pay for? Or you probably don't even have the money to pay it. So if you told them, oh, I'm sorry that you're going through this right now, but at the moment I'm incapacitated, I can't pay the bill, I can help you out, I hope you're able to get through this, who's going to kill you? Who's going to force you to do anything? And if the lady says, oh, because of that, she won't speak to you again, there you have it. You know exactly what she was there for. You know exactly what her intentions are. You know exactly that, okay, this wasn't a girl that you should have, you know, thought of in the first place. She was a bad idea. And you take a cue and you walk away. So let's look at it that way. It doesn't mean that because people ask you for money, a lot of times when they say they're not fine, you should now switch off your empathy side of you, or a part where you should care genuinely and want to listen and care for that person. Besides, guys too say, I'm not fine. The ones that's also a hand sometimes, and it's not all the time that they mean they want you to give them money. I'm sure that there are some ladies who have spoken with guys and the guys have told them, I ain't fine, when they were trying to have like a decent conversation with these guys and they said, I'm not fine. Did the ladies now just assume that, oh, he's, I'm not fine, he's like, he wants money to do business? And then you ask them, some of them, okay, so what's the problem? There's this business I really want to do real quick. I need like 50K to follow up on it, to do it. There are guys who have acted like that. So people just sometimes need genuine shoulders to lean on. They have problems that's not always money, and they just need a listening ear. So let's not generalize because of the experiences we have experienced in the past, all right? Well, you can still visit Facebook. The convo is still on there. 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That's Splash FM 105.5 Ibadan. Get on over there and drop your comment. It's always a delight to hear from you on the show. Okay. okay. I just forgot what somebody requested for to listen to on the show. I think out of 11, I'm going to have a video on, a trending video as well, on our Facebook page. This one was trending as well. And honestly, I just like the slap that was given first. Yeah, that's before we get into it. I like the slap that was given to this person. Like, really, it was really such a good one. Because how do some people do some certain things? How do they, like, act the way they do? I ask. I wonder. I just really wrap my head around how they do these things that they do, because it just doesn't really make any sense that your family sometimes can make you just lose trust and, you know, believe that there's family love. Let me put it that way. It's really scary sometimes when these things happen. Anyways, I at about 11, hopefully that video would be on there, right on our Facebook page, and we're going to be looking at it. But before that video, there is also something that is trending that I would like to look at. Now I'm confused. I don't know which one to drop first, but yeah, I'm going to go on ahead and drop something really nice. Okay, let me just drop this real quick. It's a nice gesture that everyone is talking about, because for the longest, people thought that it wasn't happening anymore. Like, this kind of genuine gift from people wasn't possible anymore. It's a story gone viral. A lady shared it. So what was it about? The lady went viral on social media after revealing how a man she barely knew surprised her with 600,000 naira. Eh? Y'all be saying when a lady says, I'm not fine. She wants your money. She wants to get your, you know, your material stuff. But here you have another man who don't even know this girl from nowhere giving her 600K simply because she graduated. Out of the goodness of his heart, he sent her 600,000 naira as cash gift to celebrate her as she graduated from the university. So the lady shared the story on social media. And according to the conversation, the man first congratulated her before expressing his desire to celebrate the milestone in a more meaningful way. According to the lady, this guy, she posted that she was a graduate and, you know, she was really happy about it. That's a great thing, of course. Everybody wants to, you know, get the applause, especially when they hit a milestone in their life and all that and that, you know. So she posted that on social media. And the guy, of course, saw it and was very happy. He didn't know her from anywhere. So he congratulated her and he was like, you know what, girl, I want to celebrate you. So send me your digits. Send me your number. Send me your account details. Huh? She was like, no. Your congrats is enough. You know, like, what you have said is enough. I appreciate, honestly, like, it's not necessary for you to go in any further to do anything. All right. And according to the conversation, the man first congratulated her before expressing his desire to celebrate her, as I already said. So in the chat, the man wrote, I want to congratulate you properly, though. Life after school isn't easy, not much, just a little sum. She was like, no. And boom, you know, he insisted, let me put it that way. Who don't like a good appreciation gift? But you know, that first, you know, I'll not be that, please, oh, I'm too quick to want to receive gifts from strangers. She was like hesitant to actually give the guy her account details. So boom, she decides to give the guy her account details and he sent her 600,000 naira. Yes, he transferred 600,000 naira to her account. So reacting to the unexpected gesture, she wrote, somebody pinch me. Is this really happening? Jesus, you said it was something small, but this isn't small. It's huge. Oh my, somebody gives you 600K at this time. At a time like this, it's like 600 million. Trust me, it'll be like 600 million because first off, it's free. You didn't expect it. You didn't ask for it. You didn't beg for it or anything like that. Somebody out of the goodness of their heart just gave you 600K. And don't nobody come out here and tell me, oh, maybe the guy has, and he just gave her and that was it. He said, congratulations. I wish you well in all your endeavors. You know, good luck as you go into the labor market. I'm just really rooting for you. And that was it. He didn't further on decide or ask for her number or maybe she didn't say yet. But yeah, it was just out of the goodness of his heart. So yeah, this went on social media. As soon as she shared it, a lot of people were really, really genuinely happy for her. You know, it attracted widespread reactions with many people on social media, you know, praising the guy's generosity. I also praise it, too. I mean, it's not every day you see people who gift you those kinds of things. And they congratulated her on completing her studies. By the way, I also congratulate her. And others described the gesture as a heartwarming reminder that acts of kindness can come from unexpected places. So, you know, it's still in relation to what we're talking about. Let kindness not die. Let's still be kind. There's still very kind people out there in the world. The ones that even don't need you to ask them for anything. They just want to be nice to you because they're, you know, just good people. Because they have empathy. Because they care. Because they have love. Because they have that compassion. So, yes, it's a beautiful thing to see that kindness hasn't died. There's still people out there who genuinely want to show some love. So let's continue to show some love to one another. You heard that? All right, I'm going to go on over to the music, and then hopefully at 11 o'clock. So if you're listening to me, social media, I want to have the video that I want to come back and talk to and also get you guys to react to. But yes, in the meantime, you can still visit our Facebook page and drop a comment. All right. Yes. Go on there and drop a comment. Just drop a comment. I want to know that you're there. I want to see you on there, read from you guys. It's really important to me. I love it. It's like the best thing that ever happened to me on the show, okay? So, yes, I remember now what my caller requested for. I remember it's come. It's Memories by Maroon 5. That's right. You requested for Memories by Maroon 5. So I promised that I was going to play it for you. And that's exactly what I am going to do right about now. Memories by Maroon 5. And then after a couple of songs, I'll come right back. And then we can get into the next trending topic right here on Splash 360. Whatever you do, you don't want to touch that dial. My name is Amanda. Here's Maroon 5, Memories. I'll be right back.

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Hoping you're having a ball and having a great time with me.

0: that ray and Asha inside of you right here on Splash FM, 105.5 FM, the integrity station. That's right, my people. My name is Amanda. Do check your time now. It's 11 minutes past 12. And yes, it is still Splash 360. A beautiful, sweet good morning to y'all out there listening to the show. All right. I hope you enjoyed the music. Not too many of them, but not to worry. Listener Love is here in a moment, in a bit. Before you know it, it's here where you get the chance to request for your favorite tunes. All right. Songs that you're vibing to right now. Songs that you're really feeling right now. Songs you really want to listen to. Not to worry, I'll be playing those songs for you just in case you fall into the category of people who'd like to listen to a song or two. Now, I was talking about a video that made the rounds, you know, recently on social media that got people talking as well. You probably saw the video. Of course, a lot of people saw the video and people reacted to it. Even though they weren't speaking in English, but, you know, according to the story, it was reported that this guy, or, you know, the young one, went to his sick father at the hospital to request his inheritance or how his wealth or whatever he, you know, has should be shared if he passes on. The elderly person, you can tell that the man is in the hospital. Of course, he isn't well. So he's at the hospital, and then there's this guy seated beside him, and the guy, all of a sudden, after a conversation with the man, gets a slap, okay? Slaps the guy. Like, it's on our Facebook page. If you haven't seen the video, just go to the video and check it out. It was trending over the weekend. It was trending. It has been trending. Throughout last week, it was trending on social media. So, yeah, that's what we're talking about. So, the man slaps the guy like that. People started reacting. Good for him. How could he do that? Oh, maybe his mother sent him. That's a bad child. Imagine you have a child like that as a father. How would you feel? Like, this is the worst thing that could, you know, possibly happen to any parent. I'm going to play it. I'm not sure you'd understand what the person is saying because I don't know what language this is. I think I should play the video. Play it again so that you can hear. But bottom line, I just want to know if this was your own child. Imagine yourself in that situation. You're sick in the hospital. You're old, and of course, you're really, really sick. And next thing, your child comes by your side and starts to talk about your wealth, your, you know, his inheritance, how, you know, whatever you have. So apparently he's asking for his own inheritance before the father dies. He's like, okay, father, please, what's my... Yes, they say he's asking for his inheritance, and his dad gave him a slap. So people started reacting to it, saying, wow, this is the worst thing. Sometimes your children don't even love you. They're there with you for what they can benefit. It's the worst feeling any parents could possibly have. You're sick, instead of your child to be praying that you get well, instead of your family to be by your side supporting you, there you have your young child by your side asking for his inheritance. Now, some parents have, or some people have blamed it on his mother. Some say it's his mother, or, you know, yeah, one of the members of the family that has asked him to go to his father to ask for his inheritance. While some have just said this is a very bad child who has no feelings, doesn't care about his father. He's like the prodigal son. I mean, for a child to have the nerves to behave like this, it has to be a child that has no love whatsoever for his parent. So what do you think? You got a lot of people reacting on social media, the video. Check it out. It's on our Facebook page. Check it out right now at Splash FM 105.5 Ibadan. If you were that parent, you were sick, like you were sick in your older years. You were, just imagine, you probably are not that old right now. Maybe you are old, that old now, and you're sick. This child that you raised with so much love, this child that you provided for, you took care of, you ensured that you were present in their life, you made sure they lacked nothing, you made sure they had the best, you know, education, they were well fed, everything they needed, okay, in life was provided. And the least you could expect from the child is just that love, that parental love, right, that's natural, that should flow on, especially in your old years, okay? Especially at a time like that. And the only thing they can do is walk up to you right by your sick bed and ask for their inheritance. What would you do? How would you feel? What would be your next line of, you know, action? What would you do at a time? I felt it. I'm like, gosh, I imagine that my child did this to me right now. What would, is there ever going to be any love for that child? I mean, what would your brain, your mind, you start to fly and say, oh my goodness. So this child that I have suffered for, sacrificed for, gave all my all, gave everything for, cares nothing for me. They have no single care for me. All they can think about is their inheritance, is how they can get my wealth, is how they can get, you know, from the things I've labored for. They are so unashamed. No, I mean, it's something that you shouldn't do naturally. As a child, you don't even want to think about it. I mean, all you want or what you want to think about is for your parent to get well, like feel so much better. You want to see them back at home. The least thing you want to think about is their wealth or what they're going to leave behind for you, because of course, it would come across as if you were wishing them dead. So imagine that your own child was by your side and all they were thinking about is your wealth. My father, now that you're sick and about to die, what's my inheritance? How would you feel? Anyways, it was trending on social media and I'd like to get your take on it. Did you see the video? If you didn't see the video, please visit our Facebook page at Splash FM 105.5 Ibadan. It's right there. You can see, or you would see, the father and his child, you know, slugging it out. He's very angry and talking to the child. The next thing, he just gives the child a slap on the face. Like, how dare you? How could you even think to talk about something like that at a time like this? How would you even imagine that it'll be the best time for you to come and tell me about your inheritance? Are you being serious right now? 0706949300. That's 070 1-44-75770. If you'd like to call me on the show, that's all good. All right. At your sick bed, your child is sitting by you, and all they can think about is their inheritance when you die. They're looking at you and saying, okay, now that you're going to go, what's in it for me? What did you leave behind for me? What are you leaving behind for me? What are you giving me as my inheritance? What would be your reaction to that? Once again, the numbers are 070-694-93000 or 070-144-75770. Okay? 070-694-93000 or 070-144-75770. You can check out the video and drop a comment right there as well. Okay, so we're going to move on to something else. And this time around, it's about a lady who has come out to share her regrets. Something she seriously and really, really regrets. And it's something that a lot of people can relate to. Oh, my gosh. Oh, before that, let's take a call. There's somebody here whom I think has something to say. Hello. You're welcome to the show. Good morning. How you doing? Good morning. Morning, you're welcome to the show. All right, my brother, go ahead and talk to me. What do you want to react to the video, the viral video? Yeah?
1: I mean, you don't understand. The property that died, I will not give it to the mother.
0: You'll give it to somebody else and disown the child, yeah?
1: But when you're dead for silent,
0: I'm telling you. Oh, I didn't really hear you clearly, but yeah, he says, I will disown the child and give all. And imagine that was your only child, you know, because if you, had other children, you probably would say, okay, this child, you're not getting this. I'm going to give it to my other children, which would be understandable. And, you know, it wouldn't be too bad. You wouldn't feel so bad because at least, even though one didn't love you, others loved you. And you have others to give to and still, you know, take solace in, or you can still find comfort in the fact that some of your other children love you, right? But it was your only child, that one child that you sacrificed so much for, because it's really, really a huge deal. I see a lot of parents sacrificing. Some don't even remember themselves anymore because they have children. They would say, once you start having children, you become very selfless. You don't think about yourself anymore. Hello, you're welcome to the show. Good morning.
1: Good morning.
0: Yes, it's nice to have you on board. It's Splash 360. Who am I speaking with?
2: This is Emoji.
0: MOJ, you're welcome to the show. So you heard about you me talk about the viral video of a father slapping his child who came and asked for his inheritance at his sick bed. Yeah?
2: Of course.
0: Okay, my brother. So put yourself in that situation. What would you do?
2: Okay.
0: Yeah.
2: Mostly, I would say that your child...
0: Hello?
2: Can you hear me?
0: Yes, I can hear you loud and clear. Please go on.
2: The child...
0: Yes.
2: My dear bastard. The man might not be
0: his biological father. Some people said that. Okay.
2: Yeah.
0: Yeah.
2: And secondly, I will see Commander Angu. I will see it. It's an answered prayer for the man. Yeah. The scenario has shown to the man that he is even incapable to take care of the inheritance.
0: Okay.
2: If I was the one, honestly, I would not just, I won't apply any pressure. And if it happens that he is the only son I have, honestly speaking, it's actually painful.
0: It's the worst feeling, honestly. It is.
2: At the time, you know, having the mindset that you have someone from your loins that is going to, you know, preserve the legacy.
0: I know.
2: At the end of the whole thing, he did this.
0: So,
2: if I was the one, to be honest, I would rather give my inheritance to the motherless home than give it to him. To be honest.
0: Wow.
2: It's an answered prayer already. For a man that has wisdom.
0: Yeah.
2: It's an answered prayer. So, you don't need to apply pressure to it at all.
0: Just totally
2: just saved the whole thing. If I give my inheritance to the motherless home, generations we are about a man in his old age that gives his inheritance to the motherless home.
0: Okay.
2: When I give it to that son, even the world will curse the man that gave birth to the son and gave his inheritance to him. So that scenario has shown the what do I call it now? The identity of that son. If that legacy is going to be preserved, and how he's going to take care of it. But if it was me, if he's my only child, he has lost everything. The prodigal son is even better than him. The prodigal son realized his mistake and thought to himself, even if I have to be with the cows and the sheep, I would know I'm in my father's abode. And he came back. And good for him, the man was already waiting for him, the father. And he did what? He embraced him. Now, come and check this now. He got to a time, the brother that was with the father was jealous and said, now you are doing everything to this one that has squandered half of what you give to me. Me that I've been here with you, you're not even showing me this love. And he looked at him and told him, he said, you own everything I have. This one now, he has presented himself as a servant. So even if you give him that position, he knows in himself he's not worth it. So he wants to take care of it because he has lost it. But for you,
0: this one,
2: I understand I'm your reward. That's what that guy has done. Now the guy lost.
0: I'm telling you, man. It's the most terrible thing.
2: It's like stealing 4 million naira from somebody that has 20 million naira.
0: Yeah. It's the guy will lose everything. It was a big mistake. He never should have. Whoever advised him to behave like that advised him wrong. And I wouldn't blame your decision, honestly, because it's the worst thing for a child to behave like that. You know, to a father who has given you everything.
2: Everything.
0: Ah, it's
2: and in his sleep, you are wishing him dead.
0: Which
2: means if you have the opportunity to kill him before
0: you got murdered, our brother. You're going to kill him. Honestly,
2: so that statement, that scenario actually is a statement that I didn't want it to be alive. Just from here, bye bye.
0: I'm telling you. All right,
2: thank
0: you so much for calling. I appreciate it. Would you like me to play you any song?
2: I was on the ask for Maroon 5.
0: Oh, Maroon 5. Yes. I played that. I hope you enjoyed it.
2: Of course.
0: All right, my brother. Thank you.
2: Will permit me to ask for more.
0: Please, go ahead and do that. It's my delight.
2: Okay, please play me Raindrops. by Two Face.
0: Raindrops. That's a beautiful deep song right there, and you're going to get it. Thank you so much for calling.
2: You're welcome.
0: Yeah. Enjoy the rest of your morning. All right. The phone lines are still open, and yes, you can just, you know, drop your comment, and I will play you a song, okay? I will totally play you a song, okay? You guys, tell me what you want to listen to, and I will hook you up with it. Yes, in the meantime, we're still reacting to somebody who's even worse than the prodigal son, or the one that goes by his father's side at his sick bed, and is asking for his own inheritance before his father dies, right directly to his father. Hello, you're welcome to the show. Good morning.
3: Good morning.
0: Yes, good morning. You're welcome. Please, who am I speaking with? Please, sir. Okay. Could you turn down the audio level on your radio so that we don't have these kinds of sounds, so we can hear you loud and clear? Please. Thank you. All right. Great. So go ahead. Talk to me. What's your take? What do you think? Hello? Hello? Oh, dear. I can't hear you anymore. Hello?
3: Can you hear me now?
0: Loud and clear. Please talk to me. Let's hear it. Go ahead.
3: I want us to learn one lesson.
0: Please, let's learn.
3: What happened.
0: Okay.
3: You know that things are fast changing. The children of nowadays, they love money than any other thing. They don't even care about the life of their parents. It's only the parents that can say, I love this child wholeheartedly.
0: Yeah.
3: You are the one that is deriving pleasure. The fact that God gave you this child, you are happy about it. Don't think that child is happy about you being his father. After all, he did not ask you to bring him to this world. Maybe if you didn't bring him, another person would have brought him. They care less about parents nowadays. That's my warning.
0: Okay.
3: Most of the parents. You are the one that think you love, you are the one that knows you love them.
0: Yes.
3: Don't think that they will love you equally. That's my own.
0: All right. Thank you so much. And you're not the only one who has said something like this. I've seen a lot of videos that some parents have made on social media saying, parents, at the end of the day, your children don't really care about you. They don't really care about you. You only need to take care of yourself at some point. It's sad. Thank you so much, honestly. Thank you. All right. I appreciate your contribution to the show. Yeah. Enjoy the rest of your morning. But yeah, what he said, you know, he's not the only, it's hard to believe. I would never have thought, because I have my parents, especially my mom. No. I don't even want to imagine anything happening to my mom right now. I do not even want to think about it. It will break. I don't know what life would be. So when I hear that some parents come out and say, your children don't love you, it's shocking. It really surprises me that this could be. Hello. You're welcome to the show. Good morning.
4: Hello, good morning.
0: Yes, good morning. It's nice to have you on the show. What's your name, please?
4: I'm your wife.
0: All right. You're welcome to the show. It's nice to have you calling in. So, yes, go on. What do you want to react to? The father whose son came and asked him for his inheritance at his bedside while he was ill at the hospital?
4: I just have a question concerning that particular video.
0: Okay, go ahead, please.
4: I could see, because I could picture the video on Facebook.
0: It's right there. Yes. Yes, please.
4: I could see that the man is on a sick bed.
0: Yes.
4: In a hospital scenario.
0: Yes.
4: And something that I don't quite catch. And it's part of a probability. Actually, it's not new. Not a new thing. I've had an experience of I've heard of a situation where a child wanted for his own share. The father's inheritance, and the father obliged, you know. Yes. And I think that kind of a scenario is often possible in the situation where the man has so many wives.
0: Mm.
4: You know, the man has so many wives, and you know, there could be a kind of uncertainty, you know, to what comes to the individual of the children. So, and that was what I experienced, what I heard.
0: Mm.
4: So I'm just kind of trying to relate that to this scenario now. While I wouldn't know if the man, if that old man, has so many wives. Probably, you know, family matters can sometimes be very dicey. If you're not there, you don't know what's happening inside of the individual family.
0: True that. So,
4: and also, yes. And also, it also has to do with the relationship that exists.
0: Yeah.
4: Between that father and that son. Yeah. So I'm just trying to digress before that angle.
0: Okay.
4: It might not be, I don't exactly want to rule it out. I know what we're used to is that a father prepares his will without the knowings of the children and all that. But the previous scholar actually made a reference to the Bible.
0: Yeah.
4: Where the prodigal son requested. So that goes to show that it's been happening even we long
0: before now.
4: Time,
0: yeah.
4: The Bible time.
0: Mm-hmm.
4: And the father, that father obliged that son. You know? So it is seen, yes, we could regard it as a rebellious act, that, you know, not so much a good act, but it does happen. But what situations or what conditions were after that to happen in this case?
0: We
4: cannot explicitly say.
0: Mm-hmm.
4: You know, say, you know, for instance, if you have a child in a monogamous family, a polygamous family, rather, that is not treated well by the other, maybe his mother passed away, and he's the only one suffering and the himself and all that. And he has a father who, you know, it's about to be in a very critical situation.
0: Mm-hmm.
4: You're my biological father. I could approach you and make my thoughts there to you, known to you. Do I have anything to look up to from you as a father? Because if you're gone, what's my hope? I'm going to be stranded. That does not mean that the boy is how do I put it now, is desperate or no. I don't want to completely rule, just cancel that request, you know.
0: Okay.
4: Although the man is on his sick bed, and what should be utmost in that boy's heart is the recovery of his father. But what I'm saying is, we're not sure, we're not really know of the background story or history of what's happening in the midst of that family. Maybe there are other people, there are other wives, and then there is the kind of, this story about these things.
0: Yes.
4: You have an idea. I don't know if you have an idea of what I'm thinking.
0: Yes, I do. I do.
4: That is the angle. That I'm not completely watching for the boy, but I'm saying
0: yes.
4: That angle.
0: Like, what could have made him? Let's look at the reason why, you know. Yes.
4: My father, you protected me and all that. So at least, if you have something for me and you believe that I should be entitled to some things, why not,
0: So let me ask you, is there any reason, could there be any justification for this? Could there be any time when this is okay, that your father is sick at, you know, the hospital, and, you know, because you think he might die, it's okay to go ask for your inheritance? Are there certain situations or circumstances that should excuse this kind of behavior? Let me also ask you, could that be what you're trying to say?
4: What I'm saying is, you know, when you speak of justification, one of the justification is fright. It's fear of the unknown.
0: Okay.
4: If the man has a property, he has so many properties, and you know that those, I mean, your other family members, the extended family members, are the ones that, they have more probability of, you know, sitting over this property than you. So, you know what I mean? It's fair.
0: Okay.
4: Actually make that happen.
0: Okay.
4: So, it is what it is. We are humans, and you do want to, you know, protect yourself one way or another.
0: Okay.
4: That's one side. You know, many people have commented on the aspect of what the boy did is wrong and all that. I'm not against that.
0: Yes, I get you. But you want to look at what could, you know, yes, while we are busy crucifying the boy, let's also try to see why he did it. What could have pushed him to do it, being the human that he is, right? Okay, I get you. I absolutely get you. Makes sense. I do get you. All right. Thank you so much for bringing that angle to it. I really appreciate it. All right. Yeah, thank you. I'll take another call now. Hello. You're welcome to the show. Good morning. Good morning. Good morning.
5: I just want to react.
0: All right. Please go ahead.
5: To that last caller.
0: Yes, please. You're free to go ahead and do that.
5: If there's any fear

0: right. Nothing justifies it. What is wrong is wrong. All right. Thank you so much for calling. I really appreciate your, you know, reaction once again to what we're talking about right now. Thank you. And there seemed to be another caller, so let's hear what they have to say. Hello.
1: Hello.
0: Yes, you're welcome to the show. Good morning. Yeah. Yes, please. All right.
1: I want to react to what that caller said, not the previous one.
0: Okay.
1: The one I was talking in point of the boy.
0: Yes, please. Go ahead.
1: All right. Now, that angle is actually very slim. It is a slim angle that if we don't check critically, we won't see things from that part. Now, we are all humans, and we know a lot of unbelievable things happen.
0: Yes, please.
1: To check it very well, what the boy did is absolutely wrong. But there's always a reason to everything, be it genuine or not. Now, let's consider the relationship between the boy and the father. What if the father married so many wives and the man has been biased?
0: Okay.
1: Do you understand?
0: Yes.
1: Or maybe the man has been treating his own mother in an uncalled for way.
0: Yeah.
1: So, if you do that to one's mother, the only thing the son we think of that father is just like, just die. Why did my mother get married to you? Why are you my father? He's always going to have every possible negative thought against that father. So for the fact that he was even the one I was opportunity to be with the father in the hospital, it's just like, everything I need from you or everything you owe me is your inheritance. So for the boy to have said that, the whole lot too. So we should consider the relationship between that son and that father. We should consider the relationship of the mother to the man as a wife. There's this situation I got to hear about of you saying the woman gave birth to two daughters and she has been treating one in an uncomfortable way and she was showing love to the other. So and that happened based on the father that gave birth to the both of them treated the woman bad, and the one she was treating badly took every qualities of that father. When he sees the girl, he sees the man. So the hatred was transferred to that girl.
0: Oh dear.
1: So she just hated the girl.
0: Yeah, because of the father. She sees the father in her, so...
1: Exactly, she sees the father in the girl.
0: Yeah.
1: So she used the other daughter to console herself. Do you understand?
0: Yes, I do.
1: And the whole thing went wild. The girl out, the girl started living like she had no one. She was young, very naive. Somehow, she fell into the wrong hand and got pregnant. And she had an abortion.
0: Oh, dear.
1: So it was in the hospital, they get to know the host, and they're like, what really happened? The both of them are under your nose. How come such happened to this one? And it does not happen. And the lady now, the young girl started talking, my mother is this, my mother is that, blah, blah, blah, blah, blah. The mother had to say like, okay, this is why I've been doing this. Can you see that? And you affected the girl's life because of whatsoever happened in the past between you and your so-called lover that happens to be the father now. So, what the boy did absolutely is actually uncalled for. But there are a whole lot to be considered. I feel like we need to know the background story.
0: That's true.
1: There's a background story to that.
0: Yeah, there has to be. I'm thinking polygamous family, fear, you know, because maybe family members like uncles and aunts who could probably want to.
1: For the boy to have even said that and everything he deserves for the man is a slap, it shows that. It's not new. It's slap. I mean, you're not surprised. You're not yelling. You're not broadcasting it. Just a slap.
0: There's a lot going on in the family. A lot.
1: Exactly.
0: Yeah.
1: And for the boy to have even come out to say it to the father, the boy must have been pushed to the wall to have said to him.
0: Maybe he was even advised to do it. Maybe his mother.
1: Exactly.
0: You know, say, go on now that you go and ask him what's left for you before the wolves come for it. You know,
1: the boy might like,
0: it's really crazy.
1: I'm not sure it's going to driving everything. And the woman is trying to fight for her son.
0: Oh, dear.
1: They don't tell him to go and do like Esau.
0: Oh, wow. It's yeah.
1: When that caller was talking, I was just thinking that, of course, there's a background story. There is.
0: All right. But do you think anything, could that justify? Should we say let the whole, you know, discomfort or how angry a lot of people feel about this, or even his father feels about it, be softened? Because, you know, sometimes a person can act like this and it could be okay if you consider the reason why they are acting like this. Does anything justify this kind of behavior? Yes, I'm listening to you.
1: To be very, very honest.
0: Yes.
1: There's a whole lot happened in this circle called the hell. Because we've not experienced it, it's not happening around us, does not mean it is not happening. To be honest, there are a whole lot of things happening. When you hear people talking,
0: I have
1: heard people talking, and I'll go back and ask myself, can this thing happen? Can it be real? Can it be real? Checking it critically.
0: People are doing things.
1: How can his son wish his own father death? I mean, it's odd. But to be honest,
0: does that buttress the point that a lot of children don't love their parents? I've heard some parents come out to say it. Yes, please.
1: You see this Gen Z generation. God will help us. God will help us. There are a lot of things that are happening, and the daughter don't have a choice. The son don't have a choice. As young as they are, they just concluded in their heart that I have little time to spend here. As young as they are,
0: I'm telling you, and they're so scared of aging. You know, they don't want to see. If you are 18, you're old. You need to see them, you know, talk about age.
1: There are some kind of audacity, my younger ones. Once they come to me and they are talking,
0: they will age shame people.
1: Like
0: they age shame millennials. They age shame. If you're in your 20s, you're old. Like, they don't see. It's really scary. You know, it's really scary.
1: There are conversations. Once they pick it up, I'll just find an escape route.
0: I agree with you. The way they come to you,
1: they come to you like, this thing is not making sense. They'll begin to share perspective to you, tell you what it ought to be, this is how it ought to be, and they'll give you status.
0: Wow.
1: To be honest, so what that boy did, I don't experience such.
0: Oh,
1: but I have met people that has passed through hell.
0: Yeah, they have. Some children even go and steal their parents' things while they're alive. I don't care about you. My own share the thing now. Their family is share it now before you go. You this man die and
1: that's the only thing that father owes that son. He has just that's why I said earlier that it's a prayer answer.
0: My dear, thank you so much for calling. There's another caller. Let me hear what they have to say. I appreciate your contribution to the show. Hello, thank you so much. Hello, good morning. Oh dear, I lost that call. Please call back if you can, 070-694-93000 or 070-144-75770. Plus, you can visit our Facebook page. The video is right there, all right? If you haven't seen the video, please check it out. It was really trending, still trending big time. It's a video of a father at his sickbed whose child went straight to him and asked for his inheritance before he passes. Hello, you're welcome to the show. Good morning. Good morning. Oh, I lost that. Call back if you can. I'll take another. Hopefully, I can take this one. Hey, good morning.
2: Hello, good morning, Amanda.
0: Yes, good morning. It's nice to have you on the show. What's your name, please?
2: I'm Rotimi.
0: All right.
2: Rotimi,
0: you're on. Welcome to the show. Talk to us, please.
2: Yeah. Amanda.
0: Yes, please.
2: Perilous time. We have a huge generation that are not thoughtful and deep. They are easily manipulated. Then again, they have issue of substance abuse. So everything looks so little to them.
0: Wow.
2: That's what would happen in this crisis. people blame the father for what he did and how he reacted. That's my take.
0: Okay. Thank you.
2: I want to take a request.
0: All right, please go ahead. What would you like to listen to, please?
2: I would like to listen to Lord of Andros, a song that refers to this topic.
0: All right.
2: Dance with my father
0: by Luther Vandross. I'm going to play that for you. Thank you so much for calling. Enjoy the rest of your morning. Bye. Take care. Hello. Good morning. You're welcome to the show. Anybody home? Hi. Good morning. How you doing? It's Splash 360. What's your name?
3: My name is David.
0: David, you're welcome to the show. So go ahead. Oh, we're listening to you. What's your take on this? Sorry?
3: Can you hear me?
0: Yes, please, I can. Dave, go ahead.
3: Okay. What is there is that we can't just blame God. We can't just blame like that.
0: Okay.
3: We have to look at it very deep.
0: Okay.
3: Because for his son to be wishing that dead at that stage.
0: Yes.
3: You feel it for that.
0: Okay.
3: There are some parents that they are pretty rich, but they are service to the extent that they will be telling the child that go and work for your own money.
0: Yes.
3: And work for your money.
0: Yes, please.
3: At that. Mm-hmm. So everybody have conscience. No matter what, at that stage, the job is so deep. Parents are tight. So you can't be wishing your father dead.
0: Yes.
3: Not that.
0: Okay.
3: But they have yeah, there is for that. We can't just say like, you can see that the father gave him the stuff.
0: Yes.
3: That means they have been dealing with such situations with maybe the child is in need of maybe let's say 10,000 naira. Father will just are you the one that work for me? Are you the, you know how I take my money? You're supposed to take care of your child at least. Then it's school. After graduation, with your connection, you can take him connected to maybe to work under you or your friend or something. So, so I will come to you and say that maybe at that stage, that, you know, in as much as even that is rich also, you're not even at your work. For someone that is not even doing well, not even showing love, then, although what he did is very bad, not significant.
0: Yeah, but then sometimes some parents don't take care of their children. They don't provide enough for the children.
3: Like seriously, they will be telling the child that, you know, how hard I work for my money.
0: Yeah.
3: No, no, the love is not glory. Like
0: so he just it pushes the children to act like this.
3: Like seriously, the child to everybody have funds. Everybody have funds. That leads. But if not, that something happened. Something happened. Not from the child. So he should have just come up like that for someone that gave birth to you.
0: Okay. All right. Thank you. Very interesting perspective to it. Thank you so much for calling. Would you like me to play you any song at this point?
3: Oh, just leave me any love.
0: Any love song. All right. I will. I'll look up something and hopefully you like it. Thank you so much for calling. Really do appreciate it. All right. Oh, well, people have, you know, because it was just a one street thingy, like people just went at it straight. It was bad what he did. The opinion and their views are just the same. But, you know, some of these colors are adding some perspectives to it, different angles that, you know, can begin to make you see why a child could behave like that. Hello, welcome to the show. Good morning. Good morning. Good morning. Are you still there?
4: Hello. Good morning, Kaya.
0: Nice. Good morning. It's nice to have you on the show. What's your name, please? Your voice, could you make it clearer so that I can hear you, please?
4: Yes, please. Can you hear me now?
0: It's better now. Thank you. What's your name?
4: I said something from me, but...
0: Okay. All right, I'm listening to you. What's your take?
4: If I just be that the brother trying to the son the question, trying to take the
0: My dear, I'm strong. I can't hear anything. It's not making any sense.
5: Hello?
0: Yeah, you'd have to. Yes, hello. I can hear your hello, but once you start talking, I don't hear anything anymore.
5: What I'm saying is that the boy,
0: yes,
5: the baby in question,
0: yes, please.
5: I said he might just try to take the safest decision.
0: Okay.
5: His father. Hello.
0: Yes, I can hear you. Go ahead.
5: Yes, depending on what side the father turns to him.
0: Okay.
5: You know.
0: Oh dear. I'm sorry I lost you there. Please call back if you can, all right? Call back if you can, 0706949300 or 0701447570. 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That's Splash FM 105.5 Ibadan. So right about now, let me play you some great tunes. Let's relax a little bit, and then I'll come right back for, you know, more of your calls on this. Plus, share another trending story with you and get you to react to it real quick. Oh, before that, I think a call has come in again. I love this. Hello, you're welcome to the show. Good morning.
6: Hello,
0: hi, good morning. You're welcome to the show. How you doing? What's your name? All right, you're on. Could you turn on the audio level on your radio? Turn it down. It's echoing, like,
6: okay.
0: Yeah.
6: Is it okay, like,
0: it's better now. Go ahead. I'm listening.
6: Amanda.
0: Yes, please.
6: Please, could you rephrase what this topic discussing on this line?
0: You said what?
6: Can you rephrase the topic?
0: Okay, what I'm talking about right now.
6: Exactly, yeah.
0: Yes, it's a video. Okay, it's a video of a boy. I don't know if you saw it. It was trending on social media. It's still trending. It's a video of a boy who is staying at the hospital with his father. Apparently, his father is ill, and he went to his father to ask for his inheritance before his father dies. And the father slaps him out of anger. So it caused a lot of outrage on social media. People have been reacting to it. So I'm asking people to also react to it on the show. That's what I'm currently talking about right now. Hello? Oh, looks like he's gone. Okay. You might want to call back if you can. That's what I'm talking about right now, okay? So I'm going to go back to the music. And yes, I'll be right back with more. Keep it locked. It's still Splash 360 on Splash 105.5 FM, the Integrity Station.